0: of bounds. So it'll be a flag on the play, and Murray will take over. First and 10. You're looking at Murray, if you look at their starting lineups across the way there, as they'll have at their across the front line, you got left tackle will be Ryan Walls, Cole Robinson, Esker, and Bassett going left tackle to right tackle. Then the wide receivers, you got Cunningham, Patterson that we talked about, Duncan, and Curd. Then you've got Cage Chapman, the running back, and then Bruce Willis, the quarterback overall there. And they'll take over at their own 35-yard line, or they may make them re-kick it here as their Coach Cunningham is talking to the officials up front. And let's see what we're going to have here. And they are going to spot it at the 35. It'll be first and 10. For Murray. They're going to spot it on the far hash over there. So Chapman will set up in the backfield. Willis, now they're going to move it up to the 40. So it'll be first and 10. Ball sitting in. I'm going to call it first and 5. It shouldn't be. Should be first and 10, you know, unless there was another penalty on the play that I didn't see, because they get them first and 5 here. Kind of odd here. So a handoff goes to Chapman right at the middle. He's across the 45. Going to get out to about the 48-yard line. He'll pick up 8 yards on the play. It'll be first down for Murray. Nice big run for Chapman right at the middle to pick up 8. And now they'll set up. It'll be first and 10 at their own 48-yard line. They'll stay 2 wide to the far side, double tight end this way. Shotgun set. It'll be an offset pistol with Chapman to the right of Willis. They're going to hand off. Nope, fake the handoff. Willis is going to keep it. He crossed the 40, 30, 40, down to the 35, down to the 30. Inside breaks the tackle, 25, all the way down to the 20. So he picks up 32 big yards on the keeper for Willis as he faked the handoff up the middle and then busted it off himself, broke tackles. He was trying to fake the handoff to Winters, and it's going to be first and 10, ball at the 20-yard line. Murray on the first drive of the game. A couple busted tackles there, and it's early, and that's what you worry about. You worry about tackling in this situation in these early games. Murray moving left to right under Cromwell Media Dial, shotgun Willis. Now they'll put a man in motion, and they're going to get Apollo to jump, and they're going to give him a free 5 yards, I believe, unless they get motion. Looks like it was Apollo offside, and it will be Apollo offside, 5 yards on the play. Tell you about a couple of more of our great sponsors. How about the Harris Group of Keller Williams Elite, Hospice and Palliative Care of Western Kentucky, and Kentron Manufacturing. Stay with us in the Owensboro Health postgame show as we'll give you the Kentron Manufacturing Eagle of the Game. It'll be first and 5, ball of the Apollo. Look like they have it marked at about the 16-yard line for Murray. It's a big offensive line for Murray. Very big offensive line. I mean, it's a small college. Willis going to keep it after the fake. He'll be wrapped up, thrown down, and a nice open field tackle there from Apollo. It looks like they're going to give him about 3, maybe. Oh, it looks like they'll give him about 3. It'll bring 2nd and 2. It'll give him 3 yards, give him 35 on his 2 carries so far. Nice big wrap-up tackle there for Apollo. It'll be 2nd and, we'll call it 2, long 2, maybe 3 yards. It was Burton who wrapped him up there. Now, shotgun start, 2 wide receivers to the right. Handoff right at the middle, it's Winters. Winters is going to break 3, he's going to walk it in to the end zone. Touchdown, Murray, as he takes it in from 12 yards out. And Murray draws first blood as Winters goes from 12 yards out, makes it 6-0 with the extra point to come. Great blocking over that left-hand side, and they are big over there on the left-hand side. It was great blocking. That's one where Paul, and like I said, it's going to take some time for this defense to settle in, so I'm not really too worried about it. It'll be one for the offense to kind of, you know, make their, at least keep them in the game while the defense kind of gets its legs with all these new starters. Now they're going to tee it up here. A lefty kicker looking to add the extra point. Good snap, good hope. Kick is up. It's right down the middle. And so with 10:29 to go, first quarter, Murray draws first blood, 7-0. Eagle football, WVJS.
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0: It's Apollo Football here on WVJS. As Houck will tee things up here for the Above All Roofing kickoff. Murray with a 60-yard drive in the opening, all of it done on the run, and it was Winters taking it in from 13 yards out for the touchdown, make it 7-0, and Apollo now will get their first gamut at it and see what their offense can do. High, short kick. It'll be taken right around the 14-yard line. Got across the 20, 25, out to the 30, and it'll be tackled down out about the 31 for Apollo. They'll take over first and 10. For Apollo, and as we said, let's see how this offensive line does against that big defensive front. As we talked about, they have quite a few guys back from last year that put up big numbers for Murray on that offensive line. And, of course, Asia Muncy right there in the middle. But with Richardson, you got to find a block. No, big number 8, Zay Richardson. He had 130 tackles last year, and number 75, Ryan Walls. Apollo going to go 4 wide, 2 each way. Pistol set with Mattingly in behind Max in the shotgun. Max looking around, reading the defense a little bit. Max going to change off Mattingly right at the middle, a little stutter step, trying to bounce it outside, going to turn the corner. It looks like he'll get maybe a half a yard. We'll give him 1 on the first run, bring up 2nd and 9 for the Eagles. Kind of style. Actually, it was Milburn with the carry. It was Richardson that made the tackle, Zay Richardson. We talked about the numbers that he can put up. Looks like they got him maybe for a loss of about a half a yard. Bring up 2nd and long for Apollo. Once again, in the shotgun. Pistol, actually now it's a shotgun set with a running back to the right of Max. 4 wide, 2 each way. They'll move out even farther out there. Now Max, tough set, looking, still looking. Rolls out to his right, throwing down the middle for a little pop. Incomplete, little high. It's good, got good coverage out there. On the coverage out there, they almost connected, but he just kind of stopped his feet and then tried to jump. And that's one where he's playing for the first time out there. And that was just one just a little too high for him. It was covered out there by Martin. And to bring up 3rd and long. So if you're Apollo, you'd like to find a way to get a first down here after giving up a touchdown on the first drive just to get the things moving. We'll stay 4 wide, 2 each way. Johnson in the shotgun, running back to his right, and now they jump. Let's see if they get a false start, if this is going to be an offside. Looks like it's going to be offside on Murray. So that'll give Apollo 5 free yards there, make 3rd and a lot shorter. So he went 3rd and long now to 3rd and medium. So a big penalty there by Murray to kind of set things up. Gives him a little bit better chance to make this first down. Four wide, 2 each way. Snap. Johnson looking, firing down the middle. Has his man, Eli Williams. He gets across the 50, down to the 49, takes a big hit. Williams is down, and the defender is slow to get up, too. It was a monster hit. That was big number 21, Tristan Dennis, that laid the lumber a little high, but I don't think he got him up in the head. I think it was just high and kind of under him. I don't think it was anything intentional, just a big hit. And Williams gets enough for the first down, and a big first down for Apollo. Johnson with 15 yards to Eli Williams. He's one you hope they get him back because he is the number one go-to guy. He will have to go out for at least one play here. It'll be 1st and 10. So mark it on the 46 of Murray, and that is the first Champion Ford first down for the Eagles. And the defense offensive line gave Max plenty of time there and allowed his receivers to work. So 1st and 10, ball spotted at about the 46-yard line of Murray. Johnson, they'll stay 4 wide, 2 each way. Running back Milburn to his left. Johnson going to drop back, and we're going to get a flag. And let's see what we've got here. It came from the back judge. It may be too many men on the field. Eli Williams already putting his helmet on and telling Coach Edge he's ready to go. And it is going to be on Murray. They got 12 guys on the field. So somebody, there's too many guys out there. So a 5-yard penalty makes it first and five. Moves the ball now to the 42 of Murray. So now they'll stay four wide, two each way. Apollo moving right to left under Cromwell media dial. Johnson in the shotgun. Milburn to his right. Johnson rolling to his right. Still rolling. Now he's looking back to the left. It's wide open over here trying to run. Now he's going to pump fake. Turns the corner to the 40. Down to the 30. 25. Steps out of bounds at about the 24-yard line. There's a big run there. 18 yards on the pickup. And they got to be careful because it was almost a crackback block. And it was coming back Gabriel Jones, and you really got to be careful of that. It almost wiped out that big 18-yard run and another Champion Ford first down. That's one where you don't want to let – you just want to get in front of them, and then it just slows them down. You don't want to come back and hit them. It was very close to being a crackback block. So it'll be first and 10, ball at the 23-yard line of Murray. Paulo, full house backfield, kind of the reverse bone. Now they'll go three wide to the far side, Milburn to the right of Johnson. Johnson rolling to his right, looking, still looking, still looking. Now he's going to pull it down, kind of step through, gets to the 25, to the 20, gets inside to the 19. So he made 4 yards out of nothing right there. Looks like they're going to get a sack. He broke a couple tackles, stepped through and able to gain four. Brings up second and six for the Eagles. Clock running with 8:31 to go here first quarter. It's 7-0 Murray. Opening drive for the Eagles. Second, we'll call it six. They're going to stay four wide, two each way. Apollo moving right to left under Cromwell media dial. Johnson in the shotgun, Milburn to his left. Johnson, handoff, Milburn right at the middle. He's inside the 15, falls forward to about the 14-yard line. Looks like they marked him right at the 15. So he's going to make it up second. It'll be third and about two as he picked up four on his second carry of the day. So big third down. They go quickly here. Fill four wide. Shotgun set. Johnson right back to Milburn, straight at the middle. He'll have enough of the first down. Gets inside the 10, trying to bounce it outside, driving, gets down to about the 9. So a nice little 6-yard pickup for Milburn and another Champion Ford. First down, 3 carries, 11 yards for Ross Milburn. They'll stay 4 wide, 3 to the far side, 1 this way. Milburn's going to be in the shotgun with Johnson. Apollo going fast. Now, Murray does play a lot of guys both ways, so this may be one. It's still a warm day, first game of the year. Maybe trying to wear some guys out for later in the game. They'll stay 3 wide to the far side. Milburn to the left of Johnson. Johnson's going to look. Now he's rolling to his right. Now he's going to flip it out there. Milburn with the catch. Cuts inside. Steps inside to the 1. Touchdown, Eagles! Milburn with a touchdown pass from Johnson, and it's a German American Bank touchdown as the Eagles cut it to 7-6 with the above all roofing extra point to come. 9 yards, Johnson. He goes 2 of 3 with 24 yards on the touchdown. Milburn, maybe one of the best receiving backs in the ESPN Owensboro area. And now, once again, doing the kicking for Apollo. It will be Andrew Johnson. That's who's supposed to kick. I think he's changed numbers. He's not on the roster there. I'm assuming it's Johnson. Good snap, good hold. The kick is up, and it is good. And so with 7:30 to go, the Eagles add the above-all roofing extra point, make it 7-7, Eagle football, WVJS.
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0: It's 7-7 here with 7:30 to go. First quarter, Eagle football, WVJS. Vic Evans down here at Ty Holland Stadium in Murray, Kentucky. Tell you about some of our great sponsors that we have all year long. Champion Ford, the first down sponsor. Hawkins Adney, they are the Player of the Week sponsor for Ohio County. And Pizzo's Pizza, our scoreboard sponsor. And we'll keep you updated around the area as best we can with some of the

The only other school we have, I haven't got an update yet for Hancock County. So Murray now goes in the shotgun. They got a two running backs, one each way. Got a handoff right up the middle. Going to have a flag come on to play. It probably looks like in the area of holding, as it was ripped down there, was Kamari Green making the tackle. But I believe he picked up 5 yards. But I have a feeling this one may come back a little bit. It is going to be holding on Murray to make it first and 20. And when you get these, this is where your defense has got to rise up. And you got a first and 20, got them well behind the chains. Go out there and make a stop. So this will move it down to the 10-yard line, first and 20. For Murray, they're moving left to right under Cromwell Media Dial. 7-7 here, 7:24 to go, first quarter in the very first Eagle Game of the Week here on WVJS. This will be your new home for all Eagle sports. And then starting next week, you'll be able to find the live stream at Cromwell Media. They'll go three wide, two to the far side. Now a guy comes in motion, so two this way. They're going to swing it out to the running back Winters. He's got a blocker out in front, going to step up, get across the 15 to about the 16, maybe the 17. Gain tackle there. Green Burton in on that tackle. Also, Thomas Barnett. It's like giving 7 yards. It'll make it second and 13. They just swung it out there to Singleton. So a 7 yard pickup, second and 13. I'm going to stay checking in now at the running back spot. Big number 9, Winsett. And they said, I talked to the Murray guys, and they said they'll have a ton of running backs. They just play them all. Winsett now, low snap. Good catch by Willis under pressure. Going to step up. Now he's running out to his left. He's got a big gaping hole. Steps through a tackle. And now he's across the 30, 35. Ducks his shoulder across the 40, out to the 41. Had him that backfield maybe for a tackle for loss and gives up 23 yards. So give him 3 carries for 58 yards. And that was just brute strength run by Bruce Willis. As it looked like Apollo trying to get the sack and really kind of set it up. He stepped through it and was able to break a couple tackles and get out all the way. Looks like they're going to move the spot back to about the 39 now. And the clock will run with 6:27 to go here in the first quarter. First and 10, Murray from their own 39-yard line. Three wide, two to the far side, one this way. Winsett in the backfield left of Willis. And it was also one, it looked like he was there. They had him and he kind of stepped through and the linebacker who was coming up kind of slowed down thinking his teammate was going to make the tackle and then he lost the angle. Willis drops back, pump fake, trying to go deep. Going to fire deep, one-on-one. Apollo's right there. Perfect coverage out there by Apollo. Kane Green running step for step out there. And they could not. Incomplete pass by Willis, second and 10. It was a pump fake and then tried to go deep out there. And it was all over that. It was really well covered by Green. That was Amari Cunningham they were trying to get it to. But actually, Green was in better position to make that catch than Cunningham was. Now it looks like they'll stay with the tight end to the left side. They'll go two wide receivers this way, one to the far side. Running back to the right of Willis in the shotgun. Apollo showing a six-man front, going to blitz right at the middle. Now they're going to break through on the run. Gets to the 45, lowers his head. He's going to be close to a first down, giving 9 yards for Winsett on the play. And they came with an all-out run blitz, and when he broke the containment up the middle, not a lot of people there, was able to lower his head, make it third and one. And you would think with Murray, this is probably four down territory. If you don't get it on third and one here, ball spotted at your own 48. This is a game that the offenses are going to have to, looks like they may have to run the thing for them. They go jumbo package here, a couple tight ends in there and a fullback. Willis now running back to his right. They're going to follow straight ahead with Willis. He's going to have enough of the first down. Ducks his head. Split forward to about the Apollo Eagle 45-yard line, giving 6. So Willis now with 4 carries for 64 yards. Another first down. Back and hard. It'll be first and 10, ball to 45 of the Eagles. Three wide, two this way. Oh, two wide this way. And they got a tight end on the far side and a fullback. Handoff up the middle, hitting the backfield, false one. Oh, he breaks free. Now he's out to the 436, still breaking tackles. Going to get down to about the 35-yard line.
as you had him wrapped up for like no gain, but he broke tackles.

was King Williams Jr. with the carry. As we said, they have all kinds of backs. It was just another first down. As he picks up 14 yards. Should have had him at a loss, but picks up 14. It'll be first and 10 at the Eagle 35 as they just rotating backs in and out. Winsett now in the left of Willis in the shotgun. They got the tight end on one. They got the tight end on the far side, kind of playing an H-back, two wide receivers this way. I love to run left behind that big offensive line. And when I say big, it is big. Willis looks out to his right. Pump fake. Going to throw deep. One-on-one. Got a man out there. Green trying to catch up. Got beat on the pump fake. And he hits it for the touchdown. It's Willis. A perfect pass to Kenyon Cunningham. And he goes 35 yards for the touchdown. Or 27 yards for the touchdown. Makes it 13-7. Same play. Green didn't bite on the first time they tried that little pump fake. But this time Cunningham kind of ran the curl pump fake. He bit on it. He ran by him, as we talked about, be able to stop the run so you don't have to worry about your pass and moving your safeties up. Didn't work this way. And now Hauk will try to extra point here. Good snap, good hold. The kick is up, and it is good. So with 5:03 to go, first quarter, Murray leads it 14-7, Eagle football, WVJS.

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2: 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Long kickoff picked up. It's Eli Williams. He gets to the 25, kind of stumbles and falls, gets to about the 29-yard line for the Eagles. They'll start their own 29, down 14-7. They went 70 yards with the first drive to score a touchdown. Murray's 2 for 2 so far. Let's see if the Eagles can answer again. And as we said, I think early in this year, these first three games, the offense is going to have to answer and give the defense a little time to grow. And we'll see how that works out for them. As Max Johnson was 2 for 3 for 24 yards and a touchdown in his first series. They'll go 4 wide, 3 to the far side, 1 this way. All alone on this side of the field is Sappenfield. Johnson hands off. It's right at the middle. Milburn across the 30, 35, cuts between two, gets out across the 40, and he'll have enough for a champion Ford. First down, 11 yards on the play. How about 4 carries for 22 yards for Ross Milburn? And if he's able to do that with this passing game, he's going to make them really, really tough to defend. As Murray's running a bunch of guys in and out of the lineup. As we said, it's still a warm night here. They'll stay 4 wide, 3 to the far side, 1 this way. Clock running with 4:39 to go. Johnson looks to his left, still looking. Now he comes back, still looking, just kind of flip it out there. Milburn with the catch, across the 40, gets to the 45, dives forward, close to about the 45. Let's see where they mark him. Going to mark him right at the 45-yard line. So he'll pick up 5, we'll call it 4, bring up 2nd and 6. And a good job. It was a big zone out there. Looked like Murray was playing zone across the board. And then it was covering everything deep. And Max did not try to force it. Just check it down to Milburn. Let Milburn get up the field and get 4 yards on first down. That's what you want. Keep it manageable. Keep it down in distance ahead of the chains. They're going to stay 4 wide, 2 each way now. Johnson got the running back to his right. Max looking out to his left, still looking, now down the middle. Now he's going to throw it deep, looking for a little pop. Little pop on the catch and the run inside the 15, 10, 5, touchdown Eagles! Little pop goes for 59 yards on the touchdown. There's a flag on the play. I believe this is Murray late, I believe. I believe the touchdown will stand for the Apollo Eagles, a German American Bank touchdown. We'll wait and see what the call is as they're back here talking. But Max Johnson laid that one out perfect. Little pop beat his man, made the catch, broke 2 tackles, and takes it 51 yards to the house. We got a flag. Let's see what we're going to get here. Personal foul. Roughing the passer on Murray. That's 1. Unsportsmanlike conduct on Apollo. I think Ty threw the ball when he scored. That's a dead ball. So the touchdown will count, and then it'll be assessed, I believe, on the kickoff, because 1's a live ball, 1's a dead ball. I'll double check that. But now Johnson will line up here for the above all roofing extra point and try to tie this with 4:14 to go. 51 yards, gives him 79 yards and a couple touchdowns. And Lil Pop goes his first catch of varsity football after not playing the last three years, goes for 51 yards and a touchdown. And it was an absolute drop it in the bucket pass from Max Johnson, 14-13 now. So they are going to say that they're offsetting, even though 1, it looks like they're talking about it and say they're going to be offsetting. But I don't think they could be offsetting, because 1 was a live ball and 1's a dead ball. If they were offsetting, he would take the touchdown away. So I believe they should probably get Apollo will have to kick off from their own 25 as they're looking. Johnson, it looks like Eli Williams will do the holding here for the above all roofing extra point. 14-13. It's a good snap, good hold. His kick is up. It's a low line drive. They got a hand on it, but somehow it's able to get through and tie this one with 4:14 to go. Apollo and Murray tied at 14. Eagle, game of the week. WVJS.
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2: It's the Eagle Game of the Week. WVJS, Vic Evans here. Ty Holland Stadium down here in Murray. 14-all with 4:14 to go. And now Johnson will do the kickoff here. Tell you about some of our great partners. How about RFI Plumbing, Above All Roofing, Trophy House, and Roads and Roads. And so I never understood why they're doing this because they had offsetting penalties. So they spot the ball. They walk up 15 yards. Then they turn around and walk back 15 yards. I'm not the smartest guy in the world, but I think if one's 15 and one's 15, you could just spot the ball at the 40 and kick it. I guess they have to go through those motions as a referee, 15 yards and 15 yards, but I just never understood that, of how you do that and make each why you have to walk it out that way. Now, Johnson will line things up. Here's Murray getting their third opportunity. Maybe whoever can get one stop wins the game tonight so far. Johnson. This will be a line drive kick, and it will go bobbled and rolled around, picked up at the 4. Get out to the 10, to the 15, cuts inside. Now he's got a gap, 25, 30, 35. Spun around, gets out to the 40. It'll be first and 10. Murray from the 40-yard line, a nice return after Patterson kind of dropped it, and it rolled away. He was able to go down, pick it up, break a couple tackles, and get a 33-yard return. And out here checking on one of the referees. He got sniped from the top of the roof out here. He took a big fall in the middle of nowhere. And that happens in baseball. You just yell out, sniper. So he's first and 10, ball at the Murray 40. They're still moving left or right on your Cromwell Media dial. 4:02 to go here, first quarter, 14-all. Now Willis has Winsett to his left. He'll look at it here. Now he moves over to his right. They go too wide this way. It's Cunningham and Edwards. Now, they're going to roll to his right. Willis is going to follow his blocker. He's going to turn it upside 45 across the 50. Inside and put down to about the 43 of Apollo. He rips off 17 more big yards. And this running game with this big offensive front, they are ripping off big anytime they want. How about 5 carries, 81 yards for Bruce Willis? It'll be first and 10 at the Apollo 43. This is one where that defense has got to just step up and make a play. Now they'll go far. They'll go 3 wide receivers, 4 wide receivers, 3 to the far side, 1 this way. Willis looking back to his right. Tries to set the screen. Now he's being chased. He'll be hitting the backfield. He'll be dropped on a big sack for the Eagles as they were trying to set up the screen. It was perfectly covered one way and then stepping up and making the tackle. I believe it was – he tried to tuck. I believe it was Gabriel Jones was involved in that one, or Burton was involved in that one. It's a 4-yard loss on the big sack and a huge start there. So now you got him in second and long, second and 14 with the big Mattingly Automotive sack. So they'll stay 4 wide, 2 each way. Willis in the shotgun, running back to his right. Now they'll put him 3 on the far side. Willis looking out that way to his left. Now he's going to fire in the middle, and he threw a short hop down there. And it's going to bring up third and long, third and 14. So We haven't seen this from Murray. Apollo has not been able to get Murray so far in the third and behind the chains. This is an opportunity for your defense to go up and make a big play and get a big stop. Third and long. And Murray, looks like they're going to bring four wide receivers in, three to the far side, one this way. We'll stay four-man front, three to the far side, one this way. They're in a little triangle pattern. Willis is going to roll to his left. Still rolling. Now he's going to run, going to be hitting the backfield, going to be dropped down. It's a great play there by Apollo. Brooks Rice set the edge. Willis tried to cut up inside of it, dropping for no gain. Rice with a big tackle. It'll now be fourth, and we'll call it about 14. The ball will be spotted at the 46 of Apollo. And let's see if Murray's going to go for it here. Looks like they're going to bring the punting unit out. And it'll be Eli Williams will go back deep. So getting our first above-all roofing punt. And Apollo's the first one to get someone off the field. It all started with the big sack of Willis in the behind the chains. Now Murray will try to pin the Eagles deep here. 2:03 to go, first quarter, 14 all. Good snap. And the lefty punter kind of shanked it off the side of the foot. Williams is going to let it bounce, kind of bounces straight sideways. And it's going to be down somewhere around, let's say it looks like that mark at about the 16 of the Eagles. First and 10 for the Eagles here as they get the first stop of any team with 1:48 to go in the first quarter. And Max Johnson will bring the offense back out on the field. Johnson right now about 4 or 5, 79 yards, 2 touchdowns. They had the big one to tie Little Pop. We've been hearing about him. It started with Little Pop. You know, Max needed someone to throw whenever Louisville came to watch him throw. And then Louisville left, you know, the coaching staff talking about who's this big tight end. That's how it kind of all started. And now Little Pop's out here making big touchdown plays. Hand off to Milburn up the middle. Milburn going to be wrapped up and thrown for a loss. It's thrown in no game as Zay Richardson just wrapped him up, dropped him right there. It'll be second and 10. Chapman also in on that tackle. So they'll stay four wide, three this way, one to the far side. Apollo's on the far side of the field. Eagles moving right to left on their Cromwell media dial. They'll stay four wide. Johnson in the shotgun, going to drop back. Looking, going to fire. Got Little Pop again. Beat his man, drops it in. Oh, Little Pop dropped it. It was a little short. He had his man beat. Max threw it just a little short. Little Pop reached back to grab it and just couldn't pull it in off his hip, or he is off to the races for about 84 yards there. Going to bring up now second or third and 9. Almost. As mellow, that was just a hair out in front of him. It was a little behind him. He reached back as he's coming from the far right side, reached back to his left hip, and it looked like as he was trying to get it, the ball kind of hit his hip too. Apollo will stay four wide, three this way. Johnson drops back, looking under pressure, steps up. Now he's still running. Now he's going to fire, throws into double coverage. They double covered Little Pop. So after Apollo gets a stop, Murray gets a stop, and it looks like Apollo will have to send out the above-all roofing kicking team here, the punting team, and they'll have to kick from deep in their own territory. And Murray brought the house that time. They just brought more people than Apollo could block. And it was one where Max kind of rolled out to his right. The problem was he only had one receiver out there in Little Pop. He was being double teamed. If he could have rolled the other way, and I know it's tough to roll to the left and throw, but you had three receivers on that side, but just too much pressure on the blitz as Milburn would get ready to do the punting here. And a flag on the play, or they blow the whistle and stop play. Let's see what we got. And I'm going to have a false start on Apollo, so that'll back him up 5 yards inside the 10 now, but they'll be forced to punt here. As we're winding down the first quarter, just 1 minute to go in the first quarter. A little Pizzo scoreboard up at halftime update. Owensboro over St. X, 10-0. The bad thing for Owensboro is it looks like DeMarcus Cannaway Jr. has gone out of the game. Big ice pack on the shoulder. Good snap, Milburn. High, spiraling kick. Be taken at the 42. Stets makes the first man miss, makes another man miss. It's Edwards. He's inside the 30, 20. Five, big hit, ball's loose. Picked up by Murray, and they're on the run. And then 5-4, knocked out of bounds at about the 2 as a monster hit on Patterson. The ball went flying, but Johnny on the spot was Landon Martin. He picks it up and then takes it down inside the five to about the two. Kind of one of those unlucky breaks. You had a monster hit from Apollo, knocked the ball loose, but it goes right over to Murray, and they pick it up and take it all the way down inside the five-yard line. Now there's a flag on the play, and they're bringing this one back. This is going to be on Murray, a block in the back on Murray. So instead of having the ball at the two, this is going to go all the way back to outside the – see where they finally mark it here. I believe they got to have it marked. They're saying the foul took place at 37, so then they'll go 10 yards from there or 5 yards from there for the block in the back. Nope, they're going to move it back 10 yards. So the ball should be at the 42-yard line, first and 10. So a 40-yard penalty by Murray on the play there as they've got 38 seconds left to go. First quarter, 14-14. Took a monster hit, ball popped loose, but the block in the back ended all that. Well, now, everybody's in tight, pistol set right up the middle, big gaping hole on the left-hand side, going to fall forward to about the 35-yard line. Actually, going to mark him back to about the 37. We'll give him a 5-yard pickup. It was King Williams with the 5-yard pickup. We'll call it second and six. But we're going to get, I think the clock is going to run out here. Just 5 seconds left. They are going to let it run out. We've reached the end of the first quarter. It's been a good one. Apollo and Murray tied at 14. Eagle football, WVJS.
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2: It's Eagle football, WVJS. Vic Evans here down in Murray, Kentucky. 14-14, start of the second quarter. 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Give you a little PISO scoreboard update. John Harden leads with Hancock 9-3 at the half. Muhlenberg leads right now 7-0 over McLean County. And then Grayson gets a 73-yard touchdown run to draw first blood down there in that rivalry matchup, the Tobacco Stick. They lead Edmondson 7-0 early in that one here. They'll have it at the 37-yard line of Apollo, two wide this way. Jumbo set inside with the H-back. Willis going to roll out to his right, going to follow. He's going to turn the corner, 35, 30, low night tackle by Eli Williams. He's going to get to about the 26-yard line. So he reaps right off another 15 yards, give him 92 yards on the carry, on the runs here in the first half. Clock running. Start of the second quarter, 14-14, is nobody set the edge there. That's the big one. You kind of have to set that edge out there. It was out there doing that Brooks Rice, and he got turned back inside, so there was free run on the outside for Willis, and they'll stay with two receivers this way. Got the H-back playing at the H-back and a tight end on the other side. Willis, now they'll put one wide receiver each way. They made a man in motion. Straight at the middle, Williams. Nope, he pulled it. Now he's going to be hitting the backfield, and it's Burns in. It was big tackle right there. Gabriel Burton. He didn't get fooled and threw him down for about a 6-yard loss on the zone read. That was one. He read it perfectly, stayed on the running back, and when Willis pulled it, Burton was right there. Huge, huge Mattingly Automotive tackle for loss. A loss of 6 on the play. 2nd and 16. Burton, who was, like I said, their leading returning tackler. Of course, Milburn missed a lot of action last year. But Gabriel Burton, 6'1", 210-pounder, set the edge, read the zone read perfectly, and throws Willis for a big loss to make it 2nd and 16. He'll go 4 wide, 3 to the far side, running back to his right. Willis looking that way. Little short pass dropped. Trying to hit a little curl in there. He put it right on the money, but it was dropped by Murray. Now it's going to bring up 3rd and 16. You think for about here, it may be 2-down territory. I mean, you're at the 33, your own 30, or the Apollo 33-yard line. I can't imagine you wouldn't punt it here. So I think it's probably 4-down territory. I think it was Kyson Reed who ran the little curl and dropped it for Murray. Big 3rd down here with 10:43 to go, 2nd quarter, 14 all. Apollo showing a big front. Let's see if they blitz or if they come out of it. 4 wide, 3 this way, 1 to the far side. Willis drops by, got a free runner. He's going to step up, throw down the middle, 1-on-1 coverage. Green with the interception, and then got his face ripped off. It's picked off and a touchback. Apollo will take over on downs on the big turnover, the Mattingly Automotive turnover, as Apollo is Green with the interception. Kane Green, he was in perfect position. Now, when he got tackled, I think they're probably going to mark this at the 1. Don't think it's a touchback. I think he was tackled into the end zone. But he was tackled by the face mask, and there was no flag thrown. It was his momentum that took him in the end zone. So I don't think they're going to get this at the 20. We'll see here. As the referees are talking about it. 10:34 to go. It's your first Mattingly Automotive turnover. And it's forced by Apollo. Murray is a first turnover. Apollo has not had one yet. And they're still talking about it. And they're still talking about it. I think it was his momentum took him in the end zone. He's probably marked this at about the 3-yard line. Would be what, if I'm, from what I saw. But they should be marked somewhere around the 3. And looks like they're going to mark it at about the 2. Actually, inside the 2, about the 1.5-yard line. And I think this, for the most part, is pretty right. He was tackled, and the momentum took him in the end zone. It was not an interception at the end zone. So I think they've got this right. I may have given him another yard because they got this thing marked at the 1. So Apollo has 99 yards to go here. 10:34 to go. 2nd quarter, 14-14. Johnson in the shotgun. He'll go 4 wide, 2 each way. Milburn to his right in the shotgun. 4-man front. Johnson going to drop back. He's going to look to pass. He's going to throw in a slant. And it's going to be picked off as the receiver ran the wrong route. And he cut inside. If he sets right there in the zone, he's wide open. But it was curved. And it was the receiver ran through. Max Readiness sitting down. Max gets the interception, but that's more on the receiver. As I think Max said, hey, they're playing zone. You set right there. You're wide open for a first down. He ran through the zone. Max let it go for the sit-down route, and Curds right there got his hands under it on a diving interception. So Murray will take over at the Apollo 18. So after a great first quarter with really crisp play, both teams turn it over back-to-back now. Murray, jumbo package. They'll go under center. They got 2 offensive linemen. This is 9 linemen. They're going to hand off right at the middle. He's going to run it right at Apollo's throat. It's a nice open field tackle, stepping up there, making the tackle for Apollo. It was a 3-yard run by Winsett, and stepping up there, making a nice tackle was Braden Mattingly. They'll give Winsett 3 on the play. That was a jumbo set. Because you had not only your linemen, you got 2 offensive linemen playing fullback, and they're doing it again. They'll go under center. It's a reverse bone with 2 offensive linemen, 2 tight ends. And now we're going to get a penalty on Murray. Are they going to call this a sideline warning, or are they going to move them back 5 yards? They're out there pointing. No, the flag's down, so let's see if it's going to be on Murray. And somebody lined up all sides.
7: Penalty is illegal procedure.
2: Illegal procedure on Murray, so I had to move it back 5 yards, bring up 2nd and 12. I mean, this is a, when you talk about jumbo set, they're a huge offensive line.
7: They bring in two more offensive linemen to play tight end, and then two more offensive linemen to play. It's a quarterback, a running back, and basically nine linemen. Now they come out with their speed set. Now go two wide this way, two tight ends the other way. One at tight end and one playing at H-back, running back to the left. It's Winsett of Willis. Willis going to fake the handoff, going to wait. Now he's going to run out to the left. Got great blocking, 15, 10, 5, pushed out of bounds inside the 5. Well blocked by Murray. They just set the edge, and he runs it in for about a 13-yard gain. It'll be first and goal for Murray. 99 yards now is where I got Willis unofficially. Now that's with a couple big sacks in there, too. But it looks like they mark him down right at the 5. First and 10. They'll stay in there. Tight ends. Now they bring in the nine linemen set. Quarterback, nine linemen, and a running back. Go right up the middle. Chapman, he's going to hit from behind. It was Williams who dove through there, grabbed his feet. He was able to fall forward for about a half a yard. Nice job by Eli Williams. Coming out of his Rover's free safety spot to make the tackle. It'll be second and goal. Ball at the 4-yard line. They'll stay in that same set with the 9 offensive linemen. Hand off to Chapman again. He'll bounce off the first guy and just walk it in from 4 yards out. So a 4-yard touchdown run by Chapman makes it 20-14 Murray. I mean, go back to the punt where Apollo got the stop, could not, had the punt again. They got the big interception. Then on the very next play, a little misread between quarterback and receiver gives Murray the ball deep in Apollo territory, and they cash it in, make it 20-14 with 8:58 to go, and they'll line up here for the extra point. Houck will do the kicking, the lefty. Houck waiting on the snap. Good snap, good hold. The lefty kicks it up, and it is right down the middle. So at 8:58 to go, Murray retakes the lead, 21-14. It's Apollo football. Actually, it was no good. It must have missed it wide. It looked like it was good from here. Say 20-14, Apollo down to Murray in the game of the week. WVJS.
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7: It's the game of the week here on WVJS, the Eagle game of the week, the new home for the Eagles here on WVJS. 8:58 to go, second quarter, Apollo down 20-14, and Houck will do the kicking as Apollo, a couple turnovers, one each way, and the one for Apollo is their turnover. They picked it off, and he carried them into the end zone, had to start at the 1, and then you throw an interception, and then Murray took over at the 14. He was able to cap it in. That alignment you don't see very often anywhere is it's literally 9 linemen. You got your regular 5 offensive linemen. They bring in 2 more linemen to play tight end and 2 more linemen to play like double fullbacks, quarterback under center in a reverse bone. You got the 2 fullbacks up front and the 1 back. So it's Willis and whichever running back they have in with 9 offensive linemen out there. And I want to say probably somewhere in the neighborhood of about 2,000 pounds in that offensive line up there with those 9 guys. And they were able to punch it in as Houck will get ready to kick this one off now. Murray now kicking right to left on your Cromwell media dial. It's a high end-over-end kick. It'll be taken by Milburn at the 11. He's across the 15 to the 20. Going to his left. Now he kicks to the 25. Flag on the play. You're going to get a hold on Apollo. Milburn gets out across the 40. But when you're moving, when you're running east to west, real easy for somebody to reach out there and grab. And I'd say it's Eli Williams who they're calling it on because he's the one arguing his case that he didn't reach out and grab him. But the official says, I saw it. We're going to move you back 10 yards from the spot. So you're right across the 40. Going to go into about somewhere around the 17 when this one's all done. It'll be first and 10. Talk about some of our great sponsors. How about Owensboro Health, our top 10 sponsor, also a sponsor on our third region tournament games and all of our football games. You got Foreman Watson Holter, who's jumped on board as a live stream sponsor for McLean County, for Owensboro Catholic, and of course, for the Apollo Eagles. That live stream starts next week. Then you got Green River Area Federal Credit Union, Floor Concepts, and the Moore Automotive Group. The Apollo now will start first and 10. They'll mark it at about their own 18. They'll go four wide, three this way, one to the far side. Johnson in the shotgun. Going to drop back, little quarterback draw. He's going to follow Milburn. He's across the 25. Break ties across the 30. 35, 40. Steps out of bounds at about the 41. And here comes a late hit over there. They shove him into the stands and over there. So it's going to be a late hit. So you're going to be able to tack on 15 more yards as he gets up 24 yards on the run and 15 more with a late hit out of bounds. So it's going to end up being a huge, and they'll move into Murray territory with one play. You're at the 17, and when they tack on these 15 yards, you're going to be well within Murray territory. Personal foul, late hit out of bounds on Murray. I couldn't tell if it was Johnson. In some way, I think it was the one blocking for Johnson out there. Once Johnson ran out of bounds, he kind of followed him out of bounds and got shoved in the back into the bleachers over there. So they'll kick off the 15-yarders. This will mark it at the Murray 44, first and 10. Another German champion Ford, first down. So once again, now they'll go four wide, two each way. Johnson with Milburn to his right in the shotgun. Hand off Milburn up the middle. Makes the first man miss. Makes another man miss inside the 35. Still dragging guys inside the 30. Gets down to around the 25-yard line. They're going to mark it at about the 26 as he rips off 11 more and another champion Ford, first down. Ross Milburn has come to play. Receiving, running, defensively. You didn't know how much he would run the football his first game back in football after breaking that leg. But Apollo has it now first and 10. Looks like they got it marked right about the 25-yard line of Murray. They're going to stay four wide. Hopefully we've got a stoppage of play here. Let's see what they're doing. The officials are getting together to talk. I think they're wanting a new football. That's what it looks like from the far side of the field over there. The mark is on the far hash from us. It'll be first and 10. It's Apollo offensive line's played really, really well. Four wide, three to this way, one to the far side. Johnson looking, another quarterback draw following Milburn. He takes a big hit. It's Chapman, rips the helmet off. And I think this is one probably, if you're Coach Edge, you take a timeout. Instead of bringing in your backup quarterback, I think I take a timeout right here. I think I let this play clock run down and take a timeout. This is too important of a time to – nope, they're going to bring in the backup quarterback. It will be Jagger Sorg, a sophomore, will step in here. He'll go four wide, three this way, one to the far side. No gain on the play, second and 10. Hand off to Milburn over the left, cuts inside, runs into a couple block tacklers. Going to barrel through for about 2 yards. They'll bring up third and 8. So third and long. You would think probably four down territory where you're at right here. Johnson will step back in now. Three wide this way, one to the far side. Little pops on the outside here, one-on-one. Johnson, quarterback draw. Now he's being chased. He's going to be hitting the backfield. He's going to be dropped at about the 22. It's going to bring up fourth. Well, it looks like they gave him four in progress. It's going to bring about fourth and 7 here for the Eagles on a big fourth down play here. Down 20-14, clock running with 6:49 to go, second quarter. And now they're making – and come out again. I think his helmet came off again. So now Sorg, I think if your coach has you, you got to burn one of your timeouts. This is a huge fourth down. I think you got to take the timeout and get Max Johnson back on the field. Now Sorg, four wide, two each way. 22 on the play clock. surprised you're not using the timeout here. Sorg going to drop back, looking. Sorg going to throw deep into double coverage of Williams. He threw it out of bounds at the turnover on downs. Just really surprised there. And I love Coach Edge, but I think in that situation when Max has to come out of the game on a 4th and 7 deep into Murray territory, you haven't used a timeout yet. You got three of them to use. You kind of got to use one there because you just don't know how many opportunities you're going to get. And you're leaving it to a guy making his first pass in his high school career on 4th and 7 deep into Murray territory. Now the defense needs to come up and get a big stop. Every time Murray has scored, you have answered it with the score. Don't want to get down by 2 scores here. So Murray will go 2 wide this way. Running back to the right of Willis. Take the handoff, Willis, straight at the middle. He's going to break free. Willis still on his feet across the 35. He's going to pick up 13 more. And he goes over 100 yards on the day. Give him 112 here in the first half. That'll be 1st and 10, ball at the 36-yard line of Murray. We'll stay in that same formation. 2 wide this way, tight end the other way. H-back is this way, handoff up the middle. Going to keep it on the ground, gets out to the 40, 42. Still dragging guys, gets to about the 43. So give him 6 on the pickup. Bring up 2nd and 4. That was Winston, Winsett. He's up to 19 yards now in his carries. Just 2 of 6 from the air with 34 yards. You're doing all their damage on the ground with this big offensive line. 2nd and 4. They'll stay in the same formation. Not going to change anything up here. Willis fakes the handoff. He's going to keep it. Makes the first man miss. Cuts through. Across the 50. Still on his feet. Still bounce off people. Off the 45. Down to the Apollo Eagle 44. As he rips off another 12 yards, give him 124 on the game. We talked about last year, over 300 yards, and they're on that pace again. They're on that pace even more. It'll be 1st and 10 at the Eagle 44 here. Tigers driving, 5:14 to go here, 2nd quarter. Paulo will get the ball to start, so if you can get a stop and get the ball back, you can go for that double. Play clock down to 12 here. Now they're going to move the tight ends this way. 2 wide receivers this way. The H-back is this way. Handoff right up the middle. Big gaping hole. He's on the run. 25, 20. Go all the way down to about the 19. A big run there. It was Winters who breaks a big one, but there's a flag on the play. This one may be coming back with a hold. Flag down at around the 36-yard line. As we're waiting for the signal from the white hat. But Murray's walking back here, so it's going to wipe out a big run. It is holding on Murray. That'll cost him 10 yards. But it's from the spot of the foul. And if foul had happened about 10 yards down the field, maybe 9 yards down the field, say lose about a half a yard, maybe they'll lose a whole yard. It'll be 1st and 11 from the 45 of Apollo. But it wipes out a 24-yard run. So 1st and 11. They'll stay with that same jumbo set. 2 wide receivers. You got 3 tight ends in there, too. Got the tight ends each way and then a hat and an H-back. Paulo's running in some new defenders here. Williams will come out. And we'll move Barnett down there to the rover position. And William Tunn checks in at the cornerback spot. I haven't started the play clock yet. Clock is still held right here with 4:47 to go. A long delay here. I think they're over talking to Coach Edge. And let him know it was a spot foul, not from the line of scrimmage. Because the hold happened about 9 yards down the field. Actually, no, it's not Coach Edge you're talking about. It looks like there's a chain game problem over. They got a problem with one of the chains. Which I never understood how in a multi-billion dollar business of football, we're still doing first downs with 2 sticks and a piece of chain. Just never understood how we have an upgraded technology in this day and age. So it looks like they got the chain fixed. First and 11. A little Pizzo update. 10-7. Owensboro over St. X now. St. X gets on the board. Willis going to turn the corner to the right. He's got a big edge. They just blew it open for him. He's on the run to the 35, to the 20, down to about the 28-yard line. So it's a 7. They're going to mark him out of bounds. It looks like at the 28, so a big 17-yard run, another first and 10. And Apollo will take a timeout here. It's our first timeout they take. We'll take it right here with them. As Apollo's down 20-14, you got 4:38 to go, second quarter, Eagle football, WVJS.
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7: It's Eagle football here on WVJS. Vic Evans here down in Murray, Kentucky. Late here in the second quarter, you got 4:38 to go, 20-14. Murray with the lead and driving here. I got it first and 10 at the Apollo 28. And this is one, if you're Apollo, need to find a way to get a stop here. Or you let them score early enough where you get enough time to go with the football, the timeout taken. They're going to have to make some adjustments. It's all been the run game. We'll stay with that jumbo set. Two wide receivers this way. A bunch of tight ends and H-backs in there. Handoff straight up the middle. Big gaping hole, 20, 15. Breaking tackles. Hit from behind. Down to about the 12. So it's another 16-yard pickup. Winters with the carry. He's up to 2 carries, 28 yards. And we get a timeout taken by Murray. We'll take it right here with him. As you got 4:27 to go, second quarter, 20-14 Murray, Eagle football, WVJS.
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7: It's Eagle football here on WVJS. Vic Evans here. Murray driving with 4:27 to go in the second quarter. They got it first and 10. Ball spotted about the Apollo 13-yard line. And they're going to stay in that same set. Two tight ends, an H-back, two wide receivers this way. Will is going to run out to his right, following his running back blocker, trying to turn the corner. Gets the corner turn, jumps, dives, gets down to about the 6 or 7 yard line. So a big pickup. And Apollo just has not been able to set the edge yet. He picks up, we'll give him 6 on the play. Up to 147 yards now is Willis in the first half. And we'll keep the clock running with 4:02. It'll be 2nd and 4 for the Tigers. Now they bring in the jumbo. So they have a jumbo set, and then they got the mumbo jumbo set. 9 offensive linemen, a quarterback, and a running back in Chapman. So as we said, it's not just jumbo, it's mumbo jumbo. Play clock's down to 5. It looks like Murray may have to take a timeout here. They just do get it off. I think Murray took a timeout. Right at the snap, I think Murray, they took a timeout. So with 3:36 to go, we'll take it right here with them. Murray leads it 20-14. Murray, it's Eagle football, WVJS.
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7: Eagle football, WVJS. Murray in the mumbo jumbo package. Hand off to Chapman up the middle. He's going to get inside the five to about the three. But there's a flag on the play, and this would be holding on Murray. So that's going to cost them 10 yards and move them back. Give you a little Pizzo scoreboard update. Grayson County all over Edmondson, 28-0. Butler in the second quarter over the Fighting Tigers of Breck, 22-16. Owensboro with a huge play, and they go up 17-7 on St. X. It was Biggs to Shimwell. Shimwell did a lot of cutting and running on the play, made it a huge play. And a big touchdown for Owensboro to go up 17-7. So this ball will be marked down now at the 14-yard line of Apollo. It'll be second and long, second and 12. And they still got the mumbo jumbo package in, but I think Murray, now they haven't, now they bring the mumbo jumbo package off and they go to the four wide set. They haven't started the play clock. Now they'll start the play clock. With 3:28 to go. Four wide, three this way, one to the far side. Willis in the shotgun. Willis dropping straight back. Looking, firing short. Hits the man on the run. Out and complete, out of bounds. And a big hit over there from Apollo to make sure he didn't catch it. It was a big hit by Braden Mattingly. Got to be careful. He got a little up in the air a little bit towards the head. Got to be careful there, Braden. As they were trying to hit Maddox Duncan. So now it's third and about 14. Those holding penalties inside the 10-yard line will just absolutely kill you. And they'll stay now four wide. They'll bring Chapman in as the running back. The senior. They'll stay four wide. Chapman to the left of Willis in the shotgun. And it looks like now Apollo on a big third down play, they're going to ask and take a timeout. We're going to keep it right here with you. 3:21 to go, second quarter, 2014. The Tigers lead over Apollo. Third and 14 inside the, we'll call it the 16-yard line for Murray. And tell you about some of our great sponsors. You got the Harris Group of Keller Williams Elite, Hospice and Palliative Care of Western Kentucky, Kentron Manufacturing, Champion Ford, Hawkins Abney, and Pizzo's Pizza. So a huge here. This would be a huge get them into fourth down and maybe forcing a field goal attempt. One, I guess if you're Murray, with it being like third and 14, my guess is if you pick up anywhere from 5 yards or more, you may go for it on fourth down. I mean, the kicker's been pretty, I mean, looking at extra points, you know, which is a 20-yarder, you know, he's been, you know, he's hit the school. The stadium sits here in the back of the middle school. So he's got enough leg if you wanted to try. If you were not to pick up any yards here, you're looking at about a 32-yard field goal. I don't know if he's got that kind of range. So you may be looking at four down territory here if you pick up any yards for Murray. And if you're Apollo, this is where you got to keep them into, keep them something short at best. They'll go four wide, three this way, one to the far side. Chapman to the left of Willis. Now they'll put a man in motion, go two each way. Willis going to drop back looking that way. Now he's going to spin to his left. Still looking on the run, firing back of the end zone, dropped in the back of the end zone, trying to get his foot down. He threaded the needle to Winters in there between, or actually it was not Winters, it was Cunningham in between a trio of Apollo defenders. And he got, it was over his back, it was over the wrong shoulder. So he tried to turn as he turned and jumped, was trying to get his foot down. got his foot down, but forgot to secure the football. So Murray is going to send out Hauk in the field goal unit. They'll spot this at about the 23-yard line. So this is going to be a 33-yard field goal. Actually, Hauk is going to do the holding. No, this is Hauk, the lefty. Plenty of leg, and it is well good. That was good from 50. So with 3:09 to go in the second quarter, Tigers add three more to make it 23-14. It's Eagle football, WVJS.
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7: It's the Apollo Eagle Game of the Week here, WVJS. They're down 23-14. It's me, a big 3:09. You get the ball to start the second quarter. So if you can make a nice drive here, put points on the board, you can do the old New England Patriot Tom Brady double-double. Now, the one thing is your offense has not been on the field much. I mean, you had the interception earlier, and then you had the drive. You had a couple of big plays, one big play, the big penalty got down there on fourth down, and Max had to come off the field. So your offense has been, and this is where you have to make a big run. Milburn on the run from the 17, 25, across the 30, almost lost the football to the 32. It was an arm tackle, but they tackled on the football, started to juggle it. He able to make the grab and hold on to the football and go down. Really smart play there by Ross Milburn, because one thing you couldn't have is a turnover right there. That would have been devastating. So they'll have it first and 10 at their own 32-yard line. Still plenty of time. You got two timeouts, 3:02 to go, and the clock stops with every first down. So there's plenty of time for the Eagles here. They'll go four wide, two each way. They'll stack this way and then spread out on the far side. Johnson, handoff, Milburn right at the middle. Going to be hit at the line of scrimmage. Going to drive forward, pick up about two. So one thing Murray's done is they really tightened up their run defense. Milburn was going off for, you know, 4 to 6 yards a pop. Here lately, you look at it, he's gone for two in his last couple runs. They'll bring up second and eight, clock running. 2:41 to go here. And they'll stay four wide. Not in a big hurry here. Two each way. Little pop out here. He got a safety kind of over top him. Williams is in his slot. Milburn, now they're looking. He's going to swing it out here to Milburn. Milburn makes the catch, cross the 35, gets to the 40, out of bounds, crosses the right at the 40. Going to be like 2 yards short. Picks up six. They'll bring up third and two. Great little swing pass out there to Ross Milburn. Give him 19. So you got now 2:19 to go with the clock stopped. And this will be a huge third and two.

0: at 2 minutes, 5 seconds. Still plenty of time with your two timeouts. They'll stay four wide, two each way. A little coy from Coach Edge and Media Day talking about how he didn't know about how much offensively Milburn would be used. Same thing. Johnson going to fire right down the middle. He's being held. Curry, yeah, there comes a late flag. Eli Williams was trying to cut over across the middle. Curry had him completely wrapped up. Williams could not go anywhere. He had him in a bear hug. It was a late flag, but this is going to be defensive pass interference and give another Champion Ford first down. It's a great route run by Williams as he planned to go outside like he was going to run to the outside pylon, cut in the middle, and Kurt, all he could do was put his hand around his waist and completely wrap him up. Max put the throw right on him, but Williams got turned completely around. There was no way he could catch that ball because he was being tackled by Kurt. Now they're bringing it back. What are they bringing it back for?
1: Well,
0: they're telling the ball was at the 45-yard line. It's 15 yards defensive pass interference. It ain't that hard. I guess what happened was the chain gain had already started moving. Oh, they called him on holding. They didn't call pass interference. So it's only a 10-yard penalty instead of 15.
1: 10 yards.
0: So it'll be first and 10 at the Murray 45-yard line. And now Murray's going to take a timeout here. You've got 1:47 to go, second quarter. Tyler Apollo down 23-14, but driving. Eagle football, 92.9, 93.3, WVJS.
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0: Four wide, two each way. Johnson drops back, looking, still looking. Fires off his back foot to Williams. Dives and incomplete. Williams says he came up with it, but it hit the turf. Incomplete.
1: Eli Williams
0: wanted an unsportsmanlike conduct penalty on a little extracurricular. After, I think the guy was just walking by and it just bumped into him accidentally. I think that's a good no call by the officials. It'll be second and 10. Baltimore 45, 1:42 to go here, second quarter. Eagles down 9, 23-14. We can find a way to score going into halftime, make it a one-score game, make some adjustments in there. You know, you get it down to 2 with a touchdown and extra point, make some adjustments defensively. You get the ball to start the second half. So I think that would be huge if Apollo can try to find a way to get the old double here. And now Apollo is going to take a timeout here as the play clock was down to 1. You always hate to burn those timeouts, but the clock stops. So you're down to 1 timeout now with 1:42 to go, 23-14. It was Murray who drew first blood, opening drive. They go down, get a 12-yard touchdown run. Apollo comes right back, drives down the field, and it was a nice pass. Johnson to Milburn out of the backfield. He goes in from 9 yards, make it 7-7. Murray then drives down again and gets on the board on a big touchdown pass to Cunningham on a pump and go. And then Apollo comes back and Johnson hits Lil Pop 51 yards for the touchdown, 14 all. Murray scores again. Actually, Apollo gets a stop on an interception. Unfortunately, the interception happened at the 2 and his momentum carried him into the end zone. So he got the ball at the 1-yard line. On the first play, there was a misread by the receiver. Max was expecting him to sit down in the zone because it was wide open. He ran through.

0: the zone. Ended up being an interception. Murray took over at the 14-yard line, ended up scoring, missed the extra point, and then they added a 32-yard field goal to make it 23-14. Second and 10 here. Baltimore 45-yard line, four wide, two each way. Milburn to the right of Johnson. Johnson rolls to his right. Now he's going to throw back left. A little wide receiver screen is caught. Murray's right there. They got that one completely bottled up. Maybe got a yard out of the play. It was Sappenfield as Murray was looking for that wide receiver screen. Really nowhere for Sappenfield to go. We'll give him one. Call it third and nine. Paulo had to go quick. Clock running with 1:20 to go. Four wide, two each way. They're in tight. Now they move a guy in the backfield. Johnson looking. Looking, firing. He'll swing out here. Milburn makes the first guy miss. Now he's on the run at the 40, 35, at the 30. Dives to get out of bounds. They'll stop the clock, though. It's a first down right at the 30-yard line. Huge play on the 14-yard pickup. Milburn with another champion forward first down. Milburn, how about five catches? And they're going to run the clock now. Clock running with 101. They'll stay three wide, two in the backfield. Johnson looking out to his left, still looking. Swings out of the backfield, got his man wide open. It's Jones. Jones, oh, he slipped down. He's trying to make a cut, but he's got to have enough for the first down. He was on the run as he went to make his cut. The feet came out from under him. You always wonder a team coming from turf to grass as it was Gabriel Jones, and he was wide open. If he makes that cut, he may score. Lost his footing, but it stops the clock with 49 seconds left. I think he's in if he doesn't, because it looked like he was going to easily make that cut. First and 10 now, ball at the 20. And start the clock, running at 47. Apollo still has a timeout. They'll stay three wide, four wide. John Max looking, fires. Milburn out of the backfield at the 20, inside the 15, down to about the 14, gets to about the 13, where he's hit, and Apollo's got to take a timeout right here. And they do, with 31 seconds left. It's an 8-yard pickup, Max to Milburn. And Apollo does take a timeout. Milburn having a day. He's run for 36. He's got six catches for 49. They didn't take a timeout. Johnson looking. Got a man open in the flat, but a great tackle by Murray. As he hit his man in the flat, it was Brooks Rice. Now the clock's running with 4 seconds left. 3 seconds left. And I guess Apollo's out of timeouts, and they'll run, and then they end the quarter. So officials timeout with the player down. So that was got somebody cramping. So they're going to put time back on the clock, I believe. I believe they stopped it with 6 seconds to go. If he doesn't cramp up, the half's over. Like Apollo is, I guess Apollo was out of timeout. I thought they had one left, but I guess they didn't. So they're going to put, I haven't put the time back on the field yet, on the clock yet. They got 70 minutes up there. Nope. Going to put 3 seconds. So if you're Apollo, you got to get to the line of scrimmage, have your play ready, because the moment he winds and starts it, they will start the clock. And you're going to have to get into the end zone. Big number 75 has been going both ways. That's Walls. He plays both. And Apollo is at the, they're up the line. They're ready to go. Because the moment they wind this, they're going to go three wide, two this way. You got Brooks and Milburn on each side of Max. 3 seconds. Got to score a touchdown here. I'm surprised. Maybe you could go for a field goal if you wanted to. The moment he winds it, you got to snap it. They wind it. Apollo snaps it. Johnson looking, firing into the end zone. Touchdown, Eagles! Throws it up in the air and a great catch on the touchdown. He's right at the goal line. I guess they're going to say he didn't get in. Coach Edge is out there saying he's in the end zone. I thought he was too. I mean, he's well in the end zone. And it looks like the officials are waving us off and marking a half a yard short. There's no way. Now they're talking about it. He caught the ball in the air, in the end zone. All you got to do is break the plane, and they shoved him back out of the end zone. But he caught it. When he went up and grabbed it, he was in the end zone. Now they're still talking about it. Coach Edge is still saying this is a touchdown. And I agree with him. I'll tell you what, this is one that It was Eli Williams that went up and made the grab, and he's a good step in the end zone. All you have to do is break the plane. He don't have to come down in the end zone. He just has to break the plane. Coach Ed is being very animated. He's very one, you wouldn't expect Eli Williams to come up and run his route short of the end zone. He knows he has to score. Coach Edge can't believe it, and I don't blame you, Coach Edge. I thought he was well a good yard into the end zone. Now, he didn't come down to the end zone. He was hit and driven back to about the half-yard line. But where he caught the ball in the plane is he was well inside. And Coach Edge has got to be careful here not to get a 15-yarder. And his coaching staff does a great job to come out and get him. So they say he was short. As we've reached halftime, Murray leads it 23-14. Apollo will get the ball to start the second half. We'll be right back with our halftime show. This is Apollo Football here on WVJS.
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0: It's Apollo football here on WBJS. We're here at halftime. Apollo down 23-14. They got their live stream, control panel over next to me. They will say on the Murray live stream, it was all disappointment on that last play. They thought he got in too. And I think Apollo got Rook 7 points. They will get the football to start the second half. But the big key here for Apollo is finding a way. We talked about it, keys to victory. You had to at least control the running game a little bit. They did not do that in the first half with this new defense, so many new players. And we knew it was going to take time for this Apollo defense to gel. But Murray, 24 carries for 225 yards unofficially, so almost 10 yards a carry. The quarterback, Willis, was only 2 of 7 with 34 yards, did have one touchdown, one interception, but he ran it for 147 yards on his 14 carries. So it's all the run game coming in there, just completely all the run game. For Apollo, Max was 11 of 16 for 140 yards, two touchdowns, the one interception. It really wasn't his fault. It was just a misread by a running back. Max was expecting to sit down in the zone. He ran through the zone. And Max, if he sits down right there, it's a first down. And from the one, they were at their own 1 yard line. It was about the 14, wide open if he just sits down there. And instead, it turns into an interception. They did run it for 82 yards. They got 46 from Max on his 4 carries, 8 carries, 36 yards for Milburn. Milburn with 36 yards on the ground, 49 yards through the air with one touchdown. So Milburn, all right at 100 yards, all purpose there. And it was Lil Pop. His one catch went for 59 yards on the touchdown. But if you're the Eagles, it all comes down to you finding a way to bull up and stop the run. If you're going to get the ball first, you need to drive down and score. Now, you did that right before the half. You know, and we talked about execution and making the opportunities. And I go back to early in the game when you were driving down 20-14 and you got it deep into Murray territory. On first down, Max runs. The helmet pops off. He's got to come out. They run it on second down. Then there's an incomplete pass. On third, actually, it was another run by Max on a quarterback draw. He gets hit again. His helmet pops off again. It's 4th and 6 at the 18-yard line of Murray. Apollo hadn't used a timeout yet. They don't use a timeout there to keep Max in the ballgame. You can take a timeout. Max gets to stay in. Instead, you run in the sophomore backup quarterback, Sorg, and I mean, he's going to be a fine quarterback, it looks like. But it's your first high school pass at the 18-yard line on 4th and 7, over through the end zone, out of bounds. You turn over and down. So there's a spot where you talk about maybe just a little bit of execution. Just kind of surprised Coach Ed didn't take a timeout to keep Max in the ballgame in the big spot there. Then you get a great drive to end the half. And you got it down to like the 14-yard line. You throw, everybody in the stadium thought Eli Williams was in. He goes into the end zone. I had him about a yard deep in the end zone. He jumps between defenders, makes the catch. They drive him out of the end zone, and the referees mark it just outside the goal line and take the touchdown off the board. Now, if you're Apollo, you got to put that behind you. You got to go make a big drive right here to get back in this ball game. You're just down 9. You haven't played bad defensively. You're giving way too many edges. They haven't set the edge, you know, and up the middle with that big mumbo jumbo package they want to. But when they're not going with the mumbo jumbo package, it's a lot of Willis around the edges with running backs leading the way. And Apollo just has nobody setting the edge there. And you're just turning the corner and you're picking up 10, 12, 15 yards, almost 10 yards a carry. That has to change in the second half. You got to get a few stops and let your offense work. We're about 1 minute from the opening kickoff, or the second half kickoff here. We'll take a short break. When we come back, we'll have the Above All Roofing second half kickoff. Apollo's down 23-14 at the half. Apollo football, WBJS.
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0: It's Eagle football here on WVJS. Vic Evans down at Murray getting ready for the start of the second half. 23-14. Murray will have the kickoff to Apollo. Give you a little Pizzo scoreboard update around the area. Grayson's all over Edmondson. How about this one? And this will send shockwaves through the state. We've been saying that I actually had them rated ahead in the KSR poll, Owensboro ahead of St. X. And they take care of business. As St. X comes to town, they leave as Owensboro beats them 24-7 as they dominate the game defensively. We've been telling you, Steve and I, how good that Owensboro defense is. It's the real deal. It's a top two or three defense in the state. I'm going to go out on a limb and say it may be the best defense in the state. As South Odom over Meade right now, 8-0 in the fourth quarter. Butler at half leading Brett County 22-16. It's 42-0 the Cougars over the Wildcats down there in the Tobacco Bowl. Heritage Hills at the half 41-0 over South Spencer. Before we get to the Above All Roofing second half kickoff, let's take 10 seconds for station ID coast to coast and around the world. Apollo, if you're home for Apollo football, is 92.9, 93.3 WVJS.
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0: As we're here, they'll put a couple minutes back on into the clock. They let it run down to zero, and they put 2 minutes back on. So we're about a minute 40 away from the opening kickoff here the second half. And then, like I said, keys to victory, they kind of played out. You know, just one turnover each way. Apollo's led the points to Murray. Turnover. Murray, it was basically Apollo got the big interception. Green did at the 1 yard line, around the two and a half. I thought it was around the two, but they marked him at the one. He was his momentum took him into the end zone, so you don't get the touchback there. Then on the very next play, Apollo throws their one pick. Murray cashes it in, and then he added a nice 33-yard field goal that would have been good from 53, make it 23-14. I think this was the most important drive of the game for Apollo. You got to come out here, you go in, you make adjustments. You got to come out here and you got to try to put points on the board. It's just a 9-point game. You're well into this game. That's a game that you can absolutely win here. You just got to be able to go in there and put points on the board here in this opening drive and set the tone here in the second half as Apollo will be receiving. They'll be moving right to left on your Cromwell media dial as Houck is going to tee it up here right at the 40-yard line for Murray. And back deep for Apollo. It looks like you're going to have back deep back there. You'll have Mattingly. I think Williams is back there. And also Milburn. Those are three across the back line. And now they got it teed up. Going to let the clock run down. Got 10 more seconds to let run down here. And we will get back to action. And there's the buzzer, and we will get ready here for the second half Above All Roofing kickoff.
6: There you go, the kickoff for the second half. Now we'll kick off.
0: And here's the opening kickoff, and it will be taken on the run. Mattingly, he's across the 30. Cuts back outside, gets to about the 34-yard line, and Apollo will take over. First and 10. The offense will come out. As we said, Max 11 of 17 for 140 yards, two touchdowns, one interception. And they're going to spot it actually right at the Apollo 35. They'll go four wide, three to the far side, one this way. It's Sappenfield out here all alone. Milburn to the right of Johnson. Now Jones is in the slot, along with Williams, and a little pop on the outside. A little handoff, Milburn right up the middle across the 40. Gets to just short of the 40. They mark him right at the 40. Let's give him 5 yards on the run and bring up second and five.
7: It's got 5 yards on that
0: play. Second and five here. Looks like the big man's back in the game, Ryan Hall. He's the he came out with a cramping issue. Big defensive end.
7: Yeah, I'm trying to get
0: Ron Walls. They'll stay four wide, two each way. Milburn now to the left at Johnson. Johnson looking to his left, now looking down the middle. Now he's going to fire, splits the two defenders, and hits Eli Williams, and that's enough for a champion forward. First down, a little 11-yard pass. He absolutely threw a rocket and split two defenders who were all over there. How he got that, there's tight windows, and then there's that window that Max Johnson, that's showing off D1 arm there. And it'll be first and 10 at the Murray 47-yard line as he squeezed in between two defenders to get the first down. Four wide, two each way. Right up the middle, going to lower his head, going to pick up about a yard. Milburn, he'll fall forward. And the big tackle there, Walls was in on that tackle, along with big number 55, Dylan Payne, give him a yard. It's 42 yards on the ground for Milburn. It'll be second and 9. Ball at the 46-yard line of Murray. They'll stay four wide, two each way. Milburn will go to the right of Max. He's barking out signs to Jones. Now moves Milburn to the other side. Max looking out to his left, still looking. Now he's running, rolling out to his right, still rolling. Now he fires on the run. It was in behind his receiver, and he's dropped, and a big late hit by Kerr threw it in behind Eli Williams, but there's no flag on the play. And Apollo runs over to help Williams up, and he'll bring up 3rd and 9. Oh, he said he caught it. Williams, that ball hit the ground. I don't know how they. Now they're going to bring it back. Yeah, it's 3rd and 9. They marked it right at the sticks, like he caught it. But the ball hit the turf, like he dropped it. As there was a bobble, and the defender and the wide receiver ran into each other, and the ball hit the turf. Paul should have ran up there and snapped it before there was a change. Big 3rd and 9 here. Ball at the Murray 46. Four wide, two each way. Milburn to the right, maybe four down territory, maybe a little early. You haven't stopped the run. Johnson's going to drop back, just a four-man rush. Johnson down the middle, got a little pop open, on the run, little pop at the 5-4, touchdown Eagles, 47 yards. Johnson to little pop again for a big, huge German-American big touchdown. Little pop, how about two catches for over 106 yards and two touchdowns?
7: And we have a flag on the field.
0: So now it's 197 yards and a touchdown.
7: That's
0: unsportsmanlike conduct on Murray. So how about two catches for 125 yards and two TDs for Lil Pop? So now Johnson will come out to try to hit the extra point, the above all roofing extra point, cut this to a 2-point game, and you'll kick off from the 50, so you can put Murray deep in their own territory. 23-20, 10-14 to go, third quarter. And Apollo's saying, yes, we want it on the kickoff, not on the extra point here. So Williams will hold. Andrew Johnson will tee it up, trying to make it a 2-point game. Dropped it in the bucket to Little Pop again. Two catches for over 120 yards and two touchdowns. How about big play receiver? Good snap, good hold, kick is up, and it is good. So the above all roofing extra point cuts it to 2. Murray leads it 23-21, 10-14 to go, third quarter. Eagle football, WVJS.
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0: Oh. 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All that will be brought to you by Foreman Watson Holtry. And the live stream for football will start next week as Heritage Hills, who's going to come in 1-0 as they had a huge lead at halftime over South Spencer. Will the Eagles be 1-0? 23-21, 10-14 to go. This one, buckle up, folks. This one's going to be a while. This is going to have a lot of swings back and forth for the Eagles and Murray. Now Johnson will tee it up, and they're going to tee it up from the Moore Murray 45. It's almost, you can almost come out if you wanted to and kind of unside it, but it's going to be a high pooch kick. And it'll be taken right at the 1. Across the 10, 15, 20, 25. Cuts outside to the 30, 35, 40, 45. Into the 50, cuts back inside, and a huge 59-yard return. And you think you're going to pin them deep? No, it returned all the way to the Apollo 49-yard line. I think that was one you like, if you can get there, just kick it into the end zone, make them take it at the 20, but it was taken at the 1 and a little 52-yard return. It'll be 1st and 10. They'll mark this at the Apollo 49. So let's see what kind of defense adjustments Coach Edge and his staff came up with at halftime. Like you said, 245 yards rushing is what Murray had in the first half, or 225, I'm sorry. They'll come out in that jumbo package. Two tight ends, one each way. Halfback this way, two wide receivers. Willis straight up the middle. Cross the 45, cross the 40. He's going to rip off a big 11 yards run. Nothing different there. They're averaging almost 10 yards a carry. We'll make it 11 and another first down. Give Willis 100 now and 58 yards. Transfer coming in, I think out of Tennessee, I think is where I heard he transferred in from. They'll mark it right at the 40. Actually, they only gave him 9, so let's move it back a little bit. Give him 156 yards. It'll be 2nd and 1. They'll stay in that same jumbo package. Willis with the running back, Chapman to his left. Now the H-back moves over that way, too. The two wide receivers out to the left. Handoff right at the middle. Now they're inside the 35, 30, 25. Cuts outside, inside the 20. And they're going to mark him at about the 21-yard line. That's where they finally said he went down as he ripped off another one, another 19 yards on the carry. Winters. And as things have changed here, that's just one where Apollo's going to have to make some type of adjustment here. They can absolutely win this game. They're playing great. We knew it was going to be when you lose your top four tacklers from the year before, there's going to be an adjustment period. And this is where it's got to happen, because if you're giving off 10 yards a pop, no matter how good your offense is, you're just not going to be, you know, it's just not a situation that's sustainable. It just isn't. I know Coach Ed, he will make those adjustments. He's a defensive guy. He doesn't want his defenses to give up that many yards. You know, that's where he made his hay, was that defense. So it'll be 1st and 10 here for the Eagles. Make sure you join Dave Clark and I on 102.7 The Game, somewhere around 10:45 tonight, depending on when this game's over. Murray's got a player down, mostly because of cramping, for the first of many Friday Night Lights Out. We'll take you around the scoreboard, talk about the big wins in the area. Who gets off to a great start? Who didn't? So we got it marked right at the 20-yard line. I tell you what, we're working on the player. We'll take a short break here. Eagles down 23-21. Still a lot of time in this one. 9:14, third quarter. Well, that looks like they're getting him up, so we'll stay right here. And it is Winters, the running back. Colin Winters. Like I said, a lot of two-way guys for both these teams. And you get these warm early nights, August, September nights. You can run into some cramping. You got to see who, when you get into the fourth quarter, who's got the stamina to be able to go both ways and keep things rolling. One thing, if you're Murray, you can just lean on that big old offensive line. Because it is a big offensive line. Like I said, you won't find many colleges anywhere that's got more. You know, Walls is 325 on that. You know, you look across, they go 255, 280, 300, 260, 260. They'll stay too wide this way. They got the jumbo package in. Hand off right up the middle. going to run into a man, try to bounce outside, and they're all over that one. The game tackling from Apollo, well done. As the first guy to get there was Braden Mattingly, and he'll make the tackle. Williams a little slow getting up. No, just about a two-yard gain for Williams Jr. So call it second and eight. If you're Apollo here, you just want to hold him to a field goal attempt. Keep it a one-score game. You're just down two here. Second and eight. They'll stay in their jumbo package. And you got Walls at 325 playing tight end. Running back to the right of Willis. Willis going to hand off, going to run behind Walls. He cuts inside, runs into his own man, bounces off him. Going to get inside the five, down towards the goal line. They're going to mark him just short, but it'll be enough for a first down. His own man almost made the tackle, and then it was Cunningham bounced off of him and then got inside the five. It'll be first and goal. So first and goal. Gage Chapman checks in now. I was talking to the Murray radio crew, and they said that, you know, they could run a play with the running backs they have, and you wouldn't, it would be 30 runs if you wanted to before you got somebody a second carry. Willis, Chapman to his right in the shotgun. Willis going to hand off to Chapman up the middle, and he is going to walk it in from about 6 yards out in the touchdown, make it now 29-21, I'm sorry. Extra point pending. So Chapman gets his second touchdown on the day. A little counteraction, give him three carries for 18 yards and a touchdown. And once again, just not able to stop the run. And like I said, there won't be too many offensive lines that Apollo's going to face that's going to be this big. You know, Walls at 325, Coyle at 280, Robinson the center at 300, Esker the right guard at 260, Kelling the right tackle at 260. And the extra point bangs off the post and does not go in. So it'll stay a one-score game, 29-21, just down eight after a couple missed extra points. Apollo football, WVJS.
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0: Football here on WVJS. Vic Evans down here at Holland Stadium in Murray, Kentucky. Murray leads this one 29-21, 7:59 to go. We talked about how last year this was an offensive slugfest. I think they ended up being like 42 or 49-34. Well, and once again, both offenses well ahead of both defenses. And both these are really good offenses with a lot of returners and a lot of defensive replacements and new defensive players. So you kind of figured the offense was going to be ahead. But it's a one-score game with a couple missed extra points by Murray. You hit the long field goal. Now it's an onside kick, and it's fielded by Apollo. So a little sneakery action there from Murray, and it was well done by Apollo on the onside kick to come up with it. And jumping all over that was Tristan Jewell. And Apollo will take over in Murray territory, 29-21 here. Still plenty of time to go in this one, 7:59 in the third quarter. Joel went straight down to the knee, fielded it, didn't try to do anything with it. So, hey, we'll take over right here with our offense and make it in a one-score game. It was an interesting opportunity. I don't mind that. So we got a stoppage of play. So one of the play clocks is off, and when one goes off, you got to turn the other one off. So that's what they've done here. one of the end zones, either the south or the north end, one of them there turned off. And it looks like, no, the other play clock's working. So I don't think you can only, I think when there's one down, you got to use them all, take them all down. Now they're letting both officials know, or both sidelines know. So Max Johnson will come out. Got four wide, two each way. Little pop out there on the right, one-on-one. He's been instant offense. Two catches, 125 yards, two touchdowns, a 59-yarder, and then a 48-yarder. I'm sorry, 107 yards. So they'll go four wide, two each way. Johnson, Milburn to his right. Johnson, rolling to his right, going to fire short. Hits a little pop. He turns up to the 40, breaks the tackle, dives for his first down. Let's see if they're going to mark him. He's right at the sticks. I believe he got enough for a champion forward first down. Yep, they say wave it on. So a little. So you got a 10-yard pickup, give him 117 yards on the play. First and 10, ball spot at the 36-yard line of Murray. Clock will start running with 7:51 to go. So he'll ring it into play. Johnson in the shotgun, four wide. Looking to his left. Now they're going to throw the wide receiver screen. Little pop with the catch. Going to be wrapped up from Richardson from behind. Going to get to the 30, so we'll give him six more yards. Going to find a way to get him the football. I mean, he's instant offense. Four catches, 123 yards. I love it. Williams with a block there. It's chippy at the end of plays both ways. And Eli Williams, if you've ever watched him play football or basketball, he's that guy when he's on your team, you love him. When he's on the other team, you don't necessarily enjoy it too much. He plays all the way to the whistle. Johnson looking, firing. Little pop down the seam. Touchdown, Eagles! Little pop from 31 yards out. His third touchdown catch of the day. Ty, Little Pop, welcome to football. I know you're the big baseball star, but all of a sudden with the numbers you're putting up, look out, folks. How about 153 yards, three touchdowns, and Apollo's going to line and go for two here and try to tie this game. It's 29-27 with 7:12 to go. And we've got a whistle. We got another Murray player down. Looks like they're cramping here. So that'll give Apollo time to go over and talk about this. Welcome to football, Ty Little Pop. Your senior playing your first game, and you are absolutely making a difference. We'll take a break right here as they're working on the player with the cramp. It's Eagle football, 29-27 WVJS.
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0: It's Apollo football, WVJS, 29-27, 7:12 to go, third quarter. Apollo going to two and trying to tie this one up a little here. And what's crazy, you know, you remember the movie Forrest Gump where they're out there and all of a sudden Forrest just takes off running. The coach sees the guy and is like, who's that? And he ends up playing for Alabama and being All-American. Ty Little Pop wasn't playing football. Him and Max are great friends. Max needs someone to catch as Louisville was coming in to watch him throw. And all of a sudden, Lil was like, who is this kid? Well, welcome to the party, pal. Three touchdowns on your five catches, 155 yards. Ty Little Pop, like, I know, Todd, I know you're the coach at KWC, and he's you know, they're going to get plenty of baseball offers, but maybe, just maybe, he needs to look at a football offer from somewhere. As they're still working, it looks like they got the play clocks back working. At least it's on, but it's showing zero. All of them are showing zero. So they'll go four wide. three to the far side, one this way. Max looking, looking, looking, looking, still looking, firing, and it's going to be incomplete. So it'll keep it at 29-27. Kerr stepped in front, knocked it away, and knocks the two-point, the above-all roofing two-point conversion out. You know, on that one there, I understand going for the tie. I always like this early to go ahead and kick the extra point because no matter what they do, you're, you know, it's a one-score game and you wait till later. I don't like to chase – me personally, I don't like to chase the points this early. But I don't blame Coach Edge going for the tie there. It's just not how I would do it. But you're right back in the game, and once again, your offense is giving you a chance here. Time for your defense to step up and get a stop and to stop the run, and you have not been able to do that as a – we'll take a short break. 102 WVJS.
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0: It's Eagle football, WVJS. They'll kick it off here, 29-27. A line drive kick, take it about the 20, 25-30, 35. Big hit and tackle as he went up and got him around the run. As soon as we see a flag, it was almost kind of like a clothesline. Murray once went, I think it was pretty legal, it was Kamara Green. Just absolutely lassoed the guy, knocks him down at the 37. No flag on the play. It'll be first and 10 for Murray, and we'll see if the Apollo defense can just get a stop. I think you just need one stop. Your offense is playing so well. Get you one more stop here. We talked about all the guys that Murray has going both ways, and you get late in this game with that explosive Apollo offense, I think it gives you a chance. They'll line up first and 10. They'll stay in that jumbo package. Now they'll move Kerr in motion to wide receiver each way. Hand off straight at the middle. And now they'll get a hit at the 40. They'll drive him back, and they'll mark him at about the 41. So it's about a four-yard pickup. A little extra credit. Like I said, they're playing up and through the whistle. And now, Paolo, that was Green once again making the tackle. The Murray fans wanted a late hit penalty. But they were late with the whistle, too. The Murray PA guy, funny, he said he picked up four despite the late hit after the whistle. So you got to give it to the PA guy. He's into it. They'll stay with that jumbo package. Two wide receivers this way. We'll call it second and six. Kurd will go in motion, so one wide receiver each way. And now Willis is going to run on a quarterback sweep. He's across the 45. He's going to have another. They're going to mark him just short of the sticks. He's going to bring up third and one. Little six-yard pickup. Nope. Now they did say, now we're going to get a late flag coming in. And it's going to be an unsportsmanlike conduct penalty on Apollo. And as we said, it's gotten chippy both ways. This is one where both teams, you have to understand, these referees are going to take, they're going to have to take control of it. So in this little chippy after the flag, they're going to start throwing flags. And it looks like it was on Apollo, I'm guessing, because they were off the field. It was Brooks Rice, I think, who's a penalty on. Coach Edge brings him off. So you're at the 47 of your own 47, but you're going to add 15 yards to this. It'll be first and 10 deep in Apollo territory.
13: Yeah.
0: And it was Mattingly who cramped up a little bit. We talked about the warm night. And it's kind of, you know, these guys, when you're 16, 18-year-old, you think, hey, I'll drink a lot of water the day of. That's not how you hydrate. When you're going to play both ways, you got to be drinking water all week long and hydrating all week long, especially on these warm, early first three or four games until the weather gets in the more in the fall. So now they're going to move it all the way inside the Apollo 40 down to Apollo 39. It'll be first and 10 for Murray. Just run, run, run. They're going to bring on that big jumbo offensive line, bring in extra linemen, two wide receivers, two tight ends. Willis on a quarterback sweep. Willis now being chased by Eli Williams. He's going to be drugged down, and they're going to call a – no, it's not a horse collar. a flag comes down, but he had him by the side of his on his jersey, not they're going to call it. This is maybe one of the worst horse collar calls I had. Williams did not grab him in the nameplate and pull down. He grabbed him from the side, like from the sleeve, and they call a horse collar. That is awful. There was no horse collar. He literally grabbed him. He did not get him anywhere near the horse collar. He didn't get inside. He grabbed him by the sleeve. I mean, it was the sleeve that he pulled on, not the shoulder pad, not the collar. He had him from the sleeve. But it's still. So to add another 15 yards, so 30 yards of penalties in this. That's Paulo's been hurt with a couple of whistles. That one there, and then also the non-touchdown. They should be up right now, the non-touchdown call right at the end of the half. So they have not been helped by any whistles. It's going to be first and 10 at the Apollo 21. It's first game for everybody, even the officials. But that was one that Eli Williams had him by the sleeve, not even close, up around the shoulder pads or the nameplate, literally from the side in the sleeve. It was below. They have bars or maybe even an American flag on the sleeve. It was below that. That's where he grabbed, on his literally on the side of his sleeve, and tackled him. So now we got a delay here. So you're back down to the 21 now, first and 10. Willis fakes the handoff, quarterback draw. He's hit by Burton, and he's thrown down right there. Gabriel Burton with the tackle, leaves him at no gain, second and 10. So Gabriel Burton with a big play there, no gain. They gave him a yard forward progress, maybe a yard and a quarter. So we'll call it second and 8. 29-27 here. Murray with the lead. 5:10 to go, third quarter. They'll stay with the jumbo package. They go, oh, that's a false start. Yeah. The running back kind of leaned forward and fell forward and got the false start. And that'll cost Murray 5 yards. So that'll bring up second and 13. So a little false start accident. He got up on his toes and just couldn't hold it and fell forward. That was Winsett. So a big penalty makes it second now and long. Second, and we'll call it 14. Move it back to about the 25-yard line. So this is where Apollo needs to bow their neck and get a stop here. At least force a field goal attempt. You're down 2. Willis in the shotgun. 2 wide receivers to the left. Jumbo package. He's going to roll to his left. Little shovel screen. It's wide open to Winsett. Great blocking and a great open field tackle right there from Apollo on the shovel pass. That was a really nice tackle by Brody Jones in the open field. He's going to get and make it about 3rd and about 8. So he gets the 5 back. So 3rd and 8. And this will be huge. 3rd and 8. And now, handoff. Now it's running. The quarterback running. Got him by the sleeve. And another tackle from Apollo. Going to get down to about the 16. So that's going to bring up 4th. And I think if they're going to give him a first. I don't think he had a first down. Nope, they did. They gave him a first down. So Willis just on a quarterback sweep. It was 1st and 10. And I was wondering if you're Apollo, you had him at 2nd and 14. 2 runs, you're back into first down territory out to about the 12 of the Eagles. Handoff right up the middle, getting into the line, going to fall forward as they pick up 4. And that big offensive line is getting about a 4-yard push every run. So even if you just tackle the guy, if you just follow your lineman and run into him, you're going to pick up 4. We'll give him 5 on the play, 2nd and 5. Winsett with the run. And I'll stay that same. Winsett to the left of the quarterback. Willis right to Winsett up the middle. Follows everybody. He'll be hit from behind, fall forward, and he's going to be inside the 5 down to about the 4. It'll be

0: running back. Trying to stretch it back out to 9 here. See if they maybe go to 2 to get to 10, but I don't think they will. Straight ahead, Willis. Ran into his own man. He didn't get there. He's short. Nope, they gave it to him. Touchdown. So Willis from 1 yard out stretches this lead out. 35-27 now, up by 8. Can almost go for 2, but they'll kick the extra point to keep it a 9 and keep it a 2-score game.
1: One more play, man.
0: So just like last year, I mean, you're talking 2:40 left to go in the third quarter, where last year's game took forever with these two offenses just moving up and down the field. Doing it again here. Paula's going to have to answer. Hauk will tee it up here. He's missed 2 extra points. Trying to stretch it back out to 2-possession game. And the kick is up. And this one is good. So with 2:40 to go, they'll stretch it up to a 2-possession game. A 9-point lead, 36-27. It's Apollo Football, WVJS.
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0: Eagle football, WVJS. You got 2:40 to go, third quarter. The short kick, it bounced off Apollo. It's picked up by Apollo. Trying to go across the 35, across the 40. A flag on the play. Gets all the way out to about the 49-yard line. But this one may be coming back. Is there a flag on the play? It's usually in the back there where it's in a block in the back or some type of hold. We'll see. Apollo had it around the 40, right around the 50-yard line. But I think this one's coming back. It's going to be hold on Apollo, and it will put them deep in their own territory. This one will cost them about 25, 26-yard, maybe even, no, about 40-yard penalty here. Looks like the flag went down somewhere around the 35. You go 10 yards back to that 25. So it's going to cost you about 25 yards.
6: From the spot of the flag.
0: From the spot of the foul. It'll be 10 yards from the 35. So it'll be first and 10. At the 25, I want to thank some of our great sponsors about Moonlight Barbecue, Mattingly Automotive, Chairman American Bank, Brad Hockenberry with Keller Williams Elite, RFI Plumbing, Above All Roofing, Trophy House, and Roads and Roads. Don't forget tomorrow down there at the Rafferty's Bowl at the Cromwell Media YouTube page, you can catch the live stream of Catholic Boyle. Live stream, it's the Madison Owensboro Garage Doors Aces Game of the Week. 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Max, hand off to Milburn. Milburn over the right edge. He's going to cut it upfield. Gets out to about somewhere around the 29-yard line. So we'll give him about 3. It'll be 2nd and 7. Gage Chapman on the tackle. 2nd and 7 here.
6: Face mask against Murray
0: Hawk. But now they've just dropped a late flag and they're going to call a face mask on Murray. So move them out to another first down. They'll mark it right at about the 43. Wide, 2 each way. Johnson in the shotgun.

0: Hand off once again to Milburn. Milburn across the 45, across the 50. Another face mask wasn't caught across the 40. He'll step out of bounds. A little late shove out of bounds, too, over into the fence. So I think they missed a face mask and missed a late shove out of bounds, but Milburn rips off enough for a champion forward first down all the way down to the Murray 39. Milburn, what a game he's had. He looked plenty of people in the running for the Kentron Manufacturing Player of the Game. I think you probably have to go right now, early thing. Lil Pop with his 5 catches for 3 touchdowns and 160 yards. Four wide, 2 each way. Now they'll move the man in motion, 3 to the far side. Fake the handoff, looking. Johnson, now he's going to roll, going to get a hold on Apollo. It was Gabriel, now he's going to throw deep. Got Williams wide open, overshot him, but it's going to come back anyway. As Lil Pop went down, he may be cramping up a little bit too. As he tried to, it looks like Lil Pop with a little bit of a cramp, but it's going to cost him 10. It'll be first and 20 after the hold. It was Gabriel Burton that got caught with the hold. Got his hand in a cookie jar on Ryan Walls. And they will accept this penalty. I know you don't worry about the first and 10. You'll move it back to first and 20. Oh, got holding both ways. So it's they'll offset. And I thought they pulled Lil Pop down as he tried to get a little stop and go out of there, and he went down with the cramp, but I think they kind of pulled him down. And so that was a defensive holding. So they'll offset and we'll stay first and 10 at the Murray 39-yard line. A little offsetting action. Tristan Jewell will check in for Lil Pop to give him a break after he goes off with a little bit of cramp. You see him running over on the sideline trying to stretch it out. Four wide, 2 each way. Johnson in the shotgun. All set pistol by Milburn. No handoff to Milburn. He's going to bounce outside, be hitting the backfield, going to drag and get back to the line of scrimmage. It'll be second and 10. First time they really shut Milburn down there. He's had a huge night, too. 56. Let's give him. He's up to 58 yards on his 12 carries. We'll average right at 5 yards a pop. Call it second and 10. They'll stay 4 wide, 2 each way. Clock running with 1:08 to go here in the third quarter. 36-27, Murray with a 9-point lead. Murray, Apollo moving right to left. Johnson looking for Jones deep. Got a man there, and it's going to be incomplete. And now that thought so. And they're going to get the flag for pass interference. He got there early as he dove into him and knocked Johnson well down. Max put that one right there, and it was a dive from the cornerback, and he made contact as Jones was trying to stop and catch the football. It was Winsett. And Gabriel Jones got to go off the field. That's going to cost them 10 yards. It'll be first down for Apollo. I think they got that call right. Gabriel Jones had beat his man. Another guy goes both ways a lot for Apollo. It was kind of a funky fall. So I think they got that call completely and 100% right. Winsett got there way too early. And it'll be first down. It'll be a 15-yarder. Because that's a pass interference. So it'll move it all the way down to the 24 of Murray. Clock with 53 seconds left here in the third quarter, 36-27. Next week, as Heritage Hills comes into town to play Apollo at Apollo, I'll be joined by Mark Blakenbaker from ESPN Louisville, 92.9 The Ville. We'll hear him on Diener in the Morning and also the Louisville Cardinal pregame and postgame show. Blakenbaker is going to join us. Handoff Milburn. Cuts inside, gets wrapped up, thrown down. Big stop there. I think it was Payne that made the big tackle and wrapped Milburn up. He picked up one, and he was thrown back. I hope it was Jesse Clark. Looks like he wrapped him up. I'm going to call it second and 9. Little pop back into the game. 28 seconds, 27 seconds. So they will have to run a play here. Unless it's an incomplete pass, this will be the last play of the third quarter. Apollo, when you're down 9 and you get deep in the territory, you got to put these in. He already had one touchdown taken off the board right at the end of the half on a bad call. 4 wide, 2 each way. Johnson looking, still looking, Still looking. Now he's under pressure. Rolls to his left. Still rolling. Still rolling. Now he's going to pull it down inside the 20, inside the 15. Runs to a man. Down to about the 12. He's going to have enough for the first down. And we've reached the end of the third quarter. Murray leads this one 36-27. Buckle up, folks. We're going to have a good one here. Max Johnson with a big, strong run and enough for a champion forward first down. We'll be right back with fourth quarter action. Eagle, game of the week, WVJS.
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0: It's Eagle football here on VJS. Apollo down 9, start of the fourth quarter, but they are driving. They got it first and 10 at the Murray 12-yard line. A little Pizzo scoreboard update for the second year in a row. Muhlenberg shuts out McLean. They win it 7-0. Johnson with the snap, looking. Johnson now under pressure, rolls to his left, still rolling. Turns the corner, gets inside the 5, dives for the end zone, and he's going to come up just about a yard short, it looks like. But it should be first and goal for the Eagles. And Johnson gets up slowly, limping a little bit. But it's going to be first and goal, ball at the 1. Max, get everything you could to score there, diving for it. Got to be careful there, Max. You're the guy, you got to stay healthy. First and goal at the 1. Clock running, 11:50 to go here. Fourth quarter, 36-27, Milburn to the right of Max. Figure he's going to get the ball a couple times here. Max is going to go quarterback draw right at the middle, fall forward, and they are touchdown Eagles. Johnson from 1 yard out cuts it now to a 7-point game, 36 or the 3-point game, 36-33. And now they will look to see if they go for two here. I mean, you could go for two here, and then no matter what Murray did, if you got two again, you would tie. And I'm not so sure John won't go for two here. You haven't necessarily stopped them, but your offense has done its job. So I think you can go for two right here. Try to make it a 1-point game, and then even if Murray scores, it would still be a touchdown and a 2-point conversion to tie. And they are leaving the offense, so it's going to be an above-all roofing 2-point conversion after the German American Bank 1-yard touchdown run by Max Johnson. I kind of like this move here. Once you didn't get the first one, I'd much rather on the first one if they would have kicked the extra point, kept it a 1-point game. Now Max, looking out to his right, going to swing at Milburn, wide open, and he'll walk it in for the above-all roofing 2-point conversion. That makes it 36-35 with 11:44 to go in the third period. Eagle football, WVJS.
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0: Eagle football, WVJS, Apollo here with the kickoff. The above all roofing kickoff here, down one. High kick, be taken by Murray right around the 12-yard line. Get across the 20, 25 on the run, out to the 30, across to the 35, gets close to the 40, across the 40, into about the 43-yard line. They'll take over first and 10 with 11:34 to go at a one-point game. It's been a game of offense. It's been the Apollo passing game. Milburn also factoring in on the run. It's been that Murray run game, well over 300 yards, just grind, grind, grind behind that big offensive line. Let's see if Apollo can come up with a big stop. I think you just get one stop. And really, Apollo should be up six here, not down one. They should be up six. Had a touchdown taken off the board on the last play of the half. Eli Williams was clearly in the end zone and was pushed back. It's first and 10. The Murray 46-yard line. They're moving right to left on your Cromwell media dial. They'll stay in that same jumbo package. Two tight ends, H-back, two wide receivers this way, running back to the left of Willis. Willis, quarterback sweep. Just going to follow. Just going to follow, getting good blocking cuts inside across the 50, down to about the 44, where they're going to mark him. It's the Eagle, or the Eagle 46 is where the knees came down. He picks up eight. Bruce Willis having a game. He's going to be well over 200 yards by the time this one's done. They've had no answer for the quarterback sweep. That big off running been by Ryan Walls. And then the Gage Chapman leading the way as the running back. Just zero answer so far. It'll be second and two. Ball at the 46 of the Eagles. Willis in the pistol set now. Chapman behind him. Going to hand off to Chapman right at the middle. We have enough for the first down. He'll get inside the 40, down to about the Eagle 39. They'll get him just across the 40. It'll be first and 10 for Murray. Clock running here with 10:47 to go. We'll stop it while they move the chains, and then they'll fire it up. It's going to be one of the one thing you know about Apollo and Murray, when they play, it's going to be a long game. We're at 2 hours, 34 minutes here. Coach Briggins and I had a long one last year. First and 10, Eagle 39. Jumbo package again. Chapman right up the middle. He'll be hit at the line of scrimmage, bounce off, and runs into an Eagle there. He's only going to pick up about three. Call it three, make it second and seven. It was Brooks Rice making the tackle. Stood him up right there. This is where you got to get him into third and long. Murray probably outweighs on average Apollo's defensive line, probably close to 70 to 80 pounds total per player. It's going to be second and seven. Clock running. If you're Murray, you want to grind here. 9:45. You have no answer for Apollo's defense, for offense. Still in that jumbo package. Quarterback draw right at the middle. He'll be hit, fall forward. He's going to be a little short. They'll mark him at the 31. It'll bring up third and two. Anytime Willis runs, it's 7-8 yards. Coach Ed's had some great battles with Murray. Think about those games from Kalakai, where Kalakai was undefeated 3 years in a row and had their season ended by Murray. I'll say third and two here. Willis, quarterback draw, following his blockers. He'll have enough for the first down. Takes a big hit, still driving forward. Gets to the 25 before he's finally tackled. Good tackle there by Braden Mattingly. Enough for the first down at the Eagle 26. That'll stop the clock while they move the chains, and they'll start running again. 9:02 in the fourth quarter here. 36-35, Murray and Apollo. Murray, if you were, you know, I think if I'm Murray here, I run this play clock down and try to run and shorten this game a little bit. You've been able to run anytime you wanted. First and 10, they'll spread out. I still got the tight end and the H-back in there. Hand off right up the middle to Winsett. Winsett going to be hit right at the line of scrimmage as Burton maybe got a yard. It'll be second and 9, and Gabriel Burton with a big play. He's played a great game on the defense out in the outside defensive end. And also playing at the offensive line. Burton with a big tackle. We'll call it second and 9. Just inside the 25. Clock running with 8:22 to go. Murray comes back out with that jumbo package, tight end and H-back on the right-hand side. Got the running back split way out away from Willis. He's going to lead it with the quarterback draw. Now he's going to do a quick pass. Going to be a flag on the play. And then dancing around in there down to the 20, still on his feet. That's about the 21. Going to pick up about 5 yards, but there's a flag coming down. This may be a hold in that area, and it's going to be a hold on Murray. So we'll take it from 2nd and 9 to 2nd and 19. This may be the break that the Apollo defense needed. You're going to get them well behind the chains here, and this is where you got to rise up and make a couple big plays. It would be in field goal range with the way that Hout kicked that first one, you know, and then you'd force Apollo to score a touchdown to take the lead as opposed to it being a one-point game. But this is going to be 10 yards, so it's going to be 2nd and 19, and if you're Apollo, this is where you got to make a rise and get a stop. Got them well behind the chains. If you're Murray here, I'm going to say they're probably going to go quarterback sweep. That's been their big one. Every time they've ran it, it's been 10, 12 yards for the most part. Jumbo package. Drops back. Willis going to roll to his right. Looking. Now he's going to fire. Hits his man at the 27-yard line. He goes out of bounds. So it's going to bring up 3rd and about 9. We'll call it 3rd and 10. Nope, got 8, so we'll call it 3rd and 11. So you get a big chunk back there. 3rd and 11 here. Yeah. 49-6 Pizzo scoreboard. Tell City beats Perry Central. How about Lucas Beyer? He had 200 yards offense, 3 rushing touchdowns, and a passing touchdown. 3rd and 11. We'll stay in that same package here. Willis drops back. Bruce looking around. He got plenty of time. There's a hold. He's being tackled. Now he's rolling to his left. Now he's being chased by 3 players. Gets through. Gets inside the 20. He's going to pick up a first down. I mean, Apollo, nope, they're going to mark him down. He's going to be a little short. It's going to be about 4th and 2. Bruce Willis. Bruce Willis. What a play. Picks up. It's going to be 4th, and we'll call it 3. Big number 74 for Apollo. Got their hands on him. Couldn't make the tackle. He'd have had him for like a 3-yard loss. It was Grayson Duke. So 4th and 3, 6:58 to go. Play of the game here. Figure it's going to be a run for Murray of some sort. Can Apollo make the big stop? 4th and 3. Willis, hard count. Now he's going to look over. Still 10 seconds on the play clock. Apollo needs a big play here. And now they may run it down and take a timeout. They're going to run this all the way down, and they will take a timeout with 6:35 to go in the 4th quarter, as it's going to be 4th and about 3, fourth and about 4 with 6:35 to go. Murray leads it 36-35. Eagle football, WDJS.
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0: Eagle football, WVJS, Apollo down 36-35, 6:35 to go, 4th quarter. Ball to Eagle 19, Murray has it, but it's 4th, and we'll call it a long 3. Play of the game here, because if you get a first down here, you're able to run another 2 to 3 minutes off the clock. So 4th, and we'll call it a long 3, almost 4. It's double the mumbo jumbo package. This is going to be Willis on a sweep. Willis trying to get outside, trying to turn the corner. Milburn after him, breaks the tackle. He's got enough for the first down. Needed three, got 4.5. Number two, Bruce Willis. With 6:31 to go, clock running. Milburn just couldn't wrap him up. He got his hands on him, had a chance to keep him from the first down. You knew when it came mumbo jumbo, it were going to him. And now with 6:20 and you got three, four more downs, they're going to be able to run some clock. You can get this down well under 4 minutes and grind here. Paulo needs a big stop or maybe a big turnover. Willis in the shotgun, over 200 yards rushing for him tonight. Straight up the middle, Chapman. Chapman on the run, breaks a tackle inside the 10, down to about the 9. He's going to be marked right at the 10-yard line. Picks up 5. It'll be 2nd and 5.
10: Picks up 5 yards on that play.
0: I mean, one thing, if you're Apollo, one thing you can think about here is if you don't stop them, they get first and go, is just letting them score and giving yourself more time to drive down the field. Don't let them run the clock. 2nd and 5. Back to Chapman, right at the middle. There's a hold, missed it. Chapman breaks the tackle. Oh, there's the flag. Chapman's going to be in the end zone. We're going to get a hold. He literally had the jersey and just turned him completely around. It's going to be 10 yards back for Murray as this will move it back to 2nd and 15. It'll move it all the way back to the 20. As they spun the Apollo defender around, I mean, he had a handful of jersey and just completely spun him around. So it'll be 2nd and 15 back to the 20 here. But once again, now 5:42 to go. Apollo has to get a stop. You got to keep him out of the end zone. So it'll be from the line of scrimmage. It's no longer a spot foul in high school unless if it's but at the line of scrimmage or behind, it's from the line of scrimmage. So to move it back to the 20, it'll be 2nd and 15 now. They had them 2nd and 18 and couldn't get them off the field. Now it's 2nd and 15, a second chance here, beat behind the chains. They'll stay two wide receivers to the left. Moving right to left. Clock running with 5:29. Willis, a little option play. He's going to pitch it outside. At the 15, going to be tackled. Gets going to about the 10. Knocked him out of bounds at about the 12. So it stops the clock with 5:19 to go. It'll be 3rd, and we're going to call it about 7. 3rd and 7 here. 5:19 to go. And we got a player down here. They're going to come out. I believe it's a cramp. And now that with the cramping player, then what that will do is that will give both teams the ability to go to the sideline and talk about it. We'll take a short break. 5:19 to go in this one. Murray leads it 36-35. They're driving. Eagle football, WVJS.
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0: Eagle football, WVJS, 3rd and about 6 or 7. Ball at the 11-yard line. We'll call it 3rd and 6. They got to get to the 5. 5:19 to go. Eagles down 1, 36-35. Bruce Willis in the shotgun. Two wide receivers to his right. Looking, little shovel pass. It's wide open across the middle at the 5-4. Flag down. I believe we're going to get a hold. Murray takes it in, and it's going to be a hold on Murray, so it's going to move it back. You're going to have 3rd and now about move it by 3rd and about 16. It was wide open. It was great, but once again, another hold. It's about – and listen, you know, that guy that spun him around again. It was right in the middle of the field too, and it was so wide open. He was the one man. You didn't have to hold him if you're Murray. So it'll cost him 10 more yards. It may move it all the way back to about the 20. Make it 3rd and 15. For the second time that they have scored, they're going to move it to the 21. Got to get to the 5. So about 3rd and 16. So the second touchdown on this drive called back on a holding penalty. 3rd and 16 with 5:12 to go here. Can Apollo make one stop or at least hold him to a field goal? Keep it a one score where a touchdown takes the lead. And if you're Apollo, I mean, you got to go score, but you got to find it. Even then, if you go score, unless you score at the very end, you have to give the ball back to Murray. So your defense right here needs to make a play. 3rd and 16. Willis in the shotgun. Willis dropping back. Still dropping back. Rolls out to his left. Fires. Got a man down there in the end zone. He's going to get face guard. That's pass interference. No, they didn't call it. It's knocked down by Apollo. I don't know how they didn't call pass interference on Apollo. I think the Murray fans have the right to be a little upset on that one. It was Makai Taylor on the coverage. The sophomore knocks it away. Fourth and 16 now with 5:01 to go. You owe him one, though. The one thing about it is Apollo's owed one after that touchdown wiped off the board at the end of the half. So Willis, you may here. You may be throwing it up again if you're Apollo. You got to make sure there's no pass interference here. You got to tackle. Third and 16, or fourth and 16, ball at the 21. 5:01 to go. Apollo down one. Eagles defense trying to step up and make a play here. Give their offense a chance. Play clock running down to 17. Murray's going to have to hurry. We're still getting the play in. Down to 10. Fourth and 16 here. Willis drops back. Looking. Still looking. Fires. Got a man there at the 10. Makes a man miss at the 5. Gets through. He's going to get down to the 2. And a first down on fourth and 16. They left him wide open and missed the tackle. It's first and goal for Murray with 4:49 to go. Apollo just couldn't get the stop. You missed the tackle. You left the man wide open. And then you came up to make the tackle and you whiffed on it. And they get the first down, first and goal from the 3 with the clock running at 4:45. Now the mumbo jumbo package comes in. Chapman in the backfield. They give it to the Walls, and the big 365-pound offensive tackle refrigerator parries it in and now makes this one 42-35, pending the extra point. You got to give it to Murray here. I mean, you had 2 touchdowns called back. You got a 3rd and 18. You got a 4th and 16, and you scored 3 times on that drive, and now an extra point will make it an 8-point game. A backbreaker on 4th and 16. Couldn't get the stop. Now your offense will have to answer, and it's got plenty of time. 4:31. Houck to make this an 8-point game, which would be huge. It would force Apollo to go for 2 if they score. He has missed 2 extra points. Apollo may have been off sides. And this one is up, and it is good. And so with 4:31 to go, Murray stretches it out, 43-35. Eagle football, WBJS.
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0: Apollo football, WVJS. Vic Evans down here at Murray in a great one. 43-35, 4:31 to go, fourth quarter. Murray, why the above-all roofing kickoff to Apollo? And can Apollo's offense answer one more time? A little low line drive kick taken at about the 18-yard line. Across the 25, trying to get wide to the 30. Turns at the 30, out to about the 35. Pushed out of bounds right around the 35. We'll call it maybe the 34. And Apollo will take over first and 10 with 4:22 to go. Does their offense have one more drive in them? You'll need a drive and a 2-point conversion.
14: Swing passes.
0: Man, we got all 3 of your timeouts, too. You got plenty of time. And, in fact, you'd like to go down and score and not give Murray too much time because neither team has really stopped the other one all night long. The offenses have dominated. They'll go 4 wide, 2 each way. Milburn now to the left of Max Johnson. They're moving left to right on your Cromwell media dial. Max dropping back, looking, swings it. Milburn wide open, breaks the tackle across the 40, and he's going to have enough. And see, we're going to toe tap, but they're going to say, ooh, they say he went out of bounds at the 38, so he'll pick up six. It'll be second and four. Clock at 4:15. They'll wind the clock here. It only second and four. The ball at about the 38-yard line of Apollo. Little Pop out on the outside here nearest to us. It's had a huge game. Max, hand off Milburn right at the middle. Breaks through. He's going to have enough for a champion forward first down. He gets out to the 44-yard line, first and 10. He'll stop the clock while they set the chains. 4:10. They'll wind it once the chains are set, and they'll start running. I said, if I'm Apollo, I don't know if I want to score too early. I'll stay four wide, two each way. Now you got a safety up over top of Lil Pop. It's probably a good move. Three touchdown catches. Williams is on the slot just right next to him. Max, hand off Milburn up the middle, going to bounce outside. Turns his feet, gets down to about the 50, goes about the maybe the 49-yard line before he's finally tackled, give him 6 yards. Well, they'll mark him right at the 50, give him 5 yards, second and five for the Eagles. Clock will run with 3:43 to go here, fourth quarter. Eagles down eight. Murray was the 3A state runner-up last year. Apollo's offense has shown that it's the real deal. Four wide, three this way, one to the far side. Max, back to Milburn, right up the middle. Milburn's got to have enough for another champion forward first down. He runs off 6 yards. And it'll stop the clock with 3:18 as they move the chains. But to Murray, 44 with 3:18 to go. So if you're Apollo, if you score here, you'd like to score with it well under a minute. Because you haven't exactly, like I said, neither team has stopped each other. First and 10, the ball at the 44. Clock running with 3:06. Max to Milburn again. He's barreling, and he's inside the 35, down to about the 33, and another champion forward. First down, Ross Milburn. Have a game, young man. Be the workhorse. About 150 total yards. And they'll give him a break, and Mattingly will come in and give him a breather. They'll mark it at the 34 of Murray, first and 10, with 2:58 in running here. Fourth quarter, down eight. Apollo, it's all three timeouts. They'll go three wide this way. Max to Mattingly right up the middle. He's going to be running into the big defensive line. They're going to stop him maybe about a yard. We'll call it second and nine. And it's just one of those. They're playing, they're counting number in the box. They got 6 men in the box. They're running the football at him because they're trying to stop the pass. So they give him two. We'll call it second and eight. Clock running with 2:26. 2:23. They'll go four wide, three this way, one to the far side. Johnson. It's just a five-man box. Everybody else, they're playing five in the box, and then they're playing six deep. Going to hand off Mattingly up the middle. He's going to be hit again. They're going to go no gain. Got to give it to Asa Muncy, who got up in the hole. Now Murray's just laying on top of Apollo, not letting Mattingly get up. Milburn will come back in the game. It'll be third and eight. Mattingly cramping up a little bit. He'll come out. Milburn will come back in. 1:47 in running here. This is four down territory for Apollo. We got two plays to pick up 8 yards. It's a five-man box dropping six. Milburn. Now we'll go to the left of Johnson. Johnson drops back looking. Now he's under pressure on the blitz. Gets outside. Still rolling, firing, got a man in the end zone. Touchdown, Eagles! Ty Little Pop with the touchdown from 45, 47 yards out. He got in the back of the end zone. Mox threw it up for grab. Little Pop goes up and gets it, makes the catch, his fourth touchdown of the day, over 200 receiving yards. Welcome to the party, Ty. And now they'll go for the above-all roofing two-point conversion to tie it with 1:22 to go. They came with that corner blitz. Max got outside and rolled. The corner on Ty, seeing Max roll to his right, kind of lost him. Max goes to the back of the end zone, a la Dwight Clark. Max Johnson throws it up, and Ty high points it in the back of the end zone for the touchdown. Four wide, two each way. Biggest play of the game. You got to get the two-point conversion. Max looking, they'll get a they stop it. Did somebody call a timeout or is somebody moved? And I think they had too many men on the field. This may be on Murray. I think it's an illegal substitution. So this will move it to the one. Half the distance. So Apollo will have it at the 1 yard line. Now the officials are talking about it. You got to move it. I mean, they had 12 men on the field. One guy, you stopped the call, and one guy came running off. And they will move it to the one. 2-point conversion from the one. Do you go Milburn here, or do you trust Max? Here we go. Tie ball, trying to tie it up with the 1:22 to go. Shotgun, Max looking, firing. Got a man wide open, Eli Williams. And he makes the above all roofing 2-point conversion. And the Eagles tied with 1:22 to go at 43 all. They flooded the right side of the thing, and Eli Williams just snuck out and sat right in the middle, and we're all tied. Eagle football, WVJS.
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0: It's Apollo football, WVJS. Apollo kicking off here. It's a line drive kick taken on the run by Murray. Out across the 25. Going to be hit, bouncing around, and going to get to about the 36-yard line. First and 10, Murray at their own 36 with 1:15 to go. Tie ball game. Can you get a stop and get this into overtime? You saw their field goal kicker. He had a 32-yard, 33-yarder earlier, and it was good for 53. So if you look at, let's just say he gets to give it 40, a 40-yard field goal, they'll have to get to the 23 of Murray or of Apollo to make it a 40-yarder. He's got plenty of leg. And you go back to that touchdown that was wiped off the board right at the end of the half. On the last play of the half, Eli Williams catches the ball about 1 yard in. He was in the air. They pushed him out of the end zone, and they spotted it at the one. Apollo doesn't have enough men on the field. Now Willis, dropping back, another little shovel pass. Hits his man, and it's Green with the tackle. No, he broke free. He's going to get out of bounds and stop the clock. They got enough first down, but it stops the clock out to about the 36. I thought it was Winters. Nope, they're going to mark him short of the first down, it looks like. But he did get out of bounds and stopped the clock. I thought Kamari Green was going to make the tackle for no gain, but he stepped out of it. It was Green who was late getting on the field.
18: First down.
0: Nope, they did give him the first down right at the 45. So you're about 35 yards away from being in field goal range for a 40-yarder. They'll go three wide, two this way, one to the far side. Willis rolling out, another shovel pass. Hits the man on the run, gets to the 50, down to the 49. Clock will run. 58 seconds left, 57. Murray's going to hustle at the 49. You figure you're about 23 yards away from being in field goal range. Burton trying to hurry up off the field. He's cramping up so they don't stop the clock. They're going to go quickly here. Willis in the shotgun. Drop back, little quick pass. He bounced it out there. So it's going to be second, third, and about five. Try to hit Cunningham and stops the clock with 39 seconds left. This has been a battle of attrition. A lot of cramping here in the first game. A lot of guys going both ways. Third and four. I think you have to get that. If I'm Murray, I'm putting the ball in Bruce Willis's hands on a quarterback sweep because Apollo's had no answer for that. So,
18: about 30 yards
0: is what they're looking for here. Two wide, one each way. Willis, quarterback sweep. Called it. Paulo, he's going to cut it up. Makes the tackle. Drops him for no gain. It was Brandon Mattingly with the tackle. Makes it fourth now and four. And Paulo takes a timeout. And if you're Murray here, I don't know if you can't really go for it here at the 49-yard line. You almost forced a punt here, aren't you? It'll be fourth and four. It was no gain on the play the first time they've really stopped the quarterback sweep. And this puts Coach Cunningham in a tough spot. You've got 33 seconds left in the game. Apollo has two timeouts. If you go for it here and you don't get it, you're giving them the ball at half at the midfield line with two timeouts with that offense. If it's me, I have to punt if I'm Murray. And I feel like, hey, we've got the running game. In overtime, you play from the 10. That favors us. I would be punting here. But it looks like they're going to send Willis out there. If I'm Murray and when it's fourth down here, I'm playing for overtime. I'm not giving the ball back to Max. I'm going to condense it down at the 10 with my running game and go forward. Nope, it looks like Houck's coming out. So the punter is coming out. So they are. Let's see if they try to draw him off sides. You're Apollo. You cannot jump. You figure they may try to hard count here or some type of fake. I play punt safe here. And now Murray is going to call a timeout here. We'll take a short break. 33 seconds left, 43 all, Apollo football. Hey, what a first game for Apollo's new home here on WVJS.
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0: Eagle football, WVJS. 33 seconds to go here in the fourth quarter. We're all tied at 43. It's fourth and about four from the Apollo 49-yard line. The punt unit's out. If I'm Apollo, I'm having to play punt safe here. I don't think Murray would go for it because if you don't get it, you're just giving the ball too good a field position for Apollo. But you never know. Because Willis is the up guy. They do give it to Houck and the lefty. Will punt this one kind of off the side of the foot. It'll bounce and roll inside the 20 and go out of bounds with 26 seconds left. And if you're Apollo here, clock's still running. No, they'll move it back to 26. They're marking at the 20. So if you're Apollo here, Coach Ez, do you take a knee and go play overtime? You have two timeouts. A turnover in this area, though, and Murray's in field goal range. Do you take one shot with it with Ty Lillipop? I have a feeling Murray's going to be playing big, like three guys over top of Ty Lillipop. He's got over 200 yards receiving, four touchdowns in his first varsity start as a senior. People joked back when I was talking about it at the state tournament. I thought he was first team ESPN, all ESPN area tight end. I think he's proven me right so far in his first game. I have a game. This is having a game like Jose Baez for the Cardinals. They'll go four wide, three to the left, one this way. Murray's playing deep, way off. They got four guys back out of the 40. They're just going to swing it to Milburn and see if he can pop one through the blocking. Gets across the 25, keeps on his feet. Going to get out of bounds, pushed out of bounds right around the 29 with like 18 seconds left. Maybe what you can try to do is get it somewhere around the 45-yard line on a couple swing passes and then take one Hail Mary in the end zone. If you're Apollo, you would take that with a chance to win on the last play of the game. And how big does that non-touchdown call look? Murray's got one, two, three, four guys in from the 50 to their own to Apollo 45, 25 yards off the play. I'll swing it again to Milburn. Johnson going to drop back looking. Now he's under pressure. He's got Milburn. He's going to swing it out here to him. Milburn. Across the 35, gets to the 40, breaks the tackle, 45, gets out close to the 50, and they're going to mark him out of bounds with 7 seconds to go right at the 50-yard line. We'll call it the 49-yard line of Murray. So Apollo's going to have one shot at it at a Hail Mary. And with the size of Lil Pop, throw it up there. Now we get a timeout. Let's see who's going to take it. I don't think there's enough time to throw a quick pass over the middle, because you're probably going to need, even if you picked up, I mean, you're at the 48, even if you picked up 10 yards, that gets you to the 38. Take a knee, call a timeout. Though the 38 would be a 55-yarder. I just don't see Apollo having it. Maybe they do. I don't know that the kicker's got that kind of leg. I think probably the best bet here from the 48-yard line of Murray is to let Mike throw one up in the end zone, little Hail Mary drill, and maybe you come away with an unbelievable play to end the ball game. I mean, that's what you would love to have happen. And if you're Murray, you'd probably have everybody back and about everybody back at about the same. So they'll go three wide this way, Lil Pops this way, along with Jones, and also along with Eli Williams. Apollo, can you get the Hail Mary unbelievable play here? Now, Mike's going to wait. Mike's looking, still looking. Now he's looking. Now he's just going to throw it up, corner of the end zone. Got a little pop over there. What a catch, but I think he's out of bounds. No, it's a touchdown. Touchdown. No, he's out of bounds. I thought he was. Apollo's coming on the field like they won, but he's out of bounds, and that's the right call. It was caught in the corner. One saying out of bounds. I think one saying touchdown. But I thought he was out of bounds. I don't think he had a foot down. I don't think he had a foot down. Eli Williams caught it down there, tried to get the foot down, but I don't think he did. And it is out of bounds, so we will go to overtime. What an unbelievable catch and pass, but I believe it was the right call. I believe he was out of bounds. Kind of looking at it. I had the replay on it. But I don't think he caught it. Like I said, I think he was out of bounds. But what an unbelievable play. We'll take a short break right here. We'll be back with overtime. 43-all, Apollo and Murray. 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
0: It's Eagle football here on WVJS. Going into overtime, 43-all. What a pass and what a catch. But I don't believe Eli Williams got his feet down in the corner. From my vantage point, it didn't look like me. I can't believe he caught it. What a fire of throw from Max from 50 yards away into the back corner. Williams did everything he could to try to get his feet down. I think they were up above the air and off the ground when he caught the football and just couldn't get it down. From my vantage point. But you look back at the touchdown that the Eagles lost at the end of the first half where they did score. Eli Williams was in the end zone, and he was coming down. They shoved him out of the end zone. You know, he caught the ball about a yard deep in the end zone. All he got to do is break the plane, and then was hit from behind and driven back to about the half-yard line, and that's where they marked him. Eagles lost the toss, so Murray will play defense first. You get the ball from the 10-yard line. You get four downs to score, and then each team will get the ball. So it'd be interesting to see if Apollo, if they can score, do you go for two and put, Murray, do you go for two and put the pressure on Murray? Or do you kick the extra point? It'll be interesting to see. So they'll go four wide, three to the far side, one this way. Milburn to the right of Max. Max. Milburn's going to run out. Looking. He's got Lil Pop wide open at the four. Hit, bounces off the guy and walks it in. Ty Lil Pop for the fifth time tonight with the touchdown. One play, and Apollo's up six, 49-43. And let's see what they do here. They ran him across the field, and he just bounced off the receiver and then walked the defender and walked it in. And now they bring Johnson out, the kicker out. And they're going to go for one here, 49-43. Seven touchdown passes by Max, six of them to Lil Pop, one to Milburn. And Johnson trying to add a big extra point here. Good snap, good hold. The kick is up, and it is good. And so Apollo strikes first. One play. They're up 50-43. And now Murray will get the chance. And can Apollo's defense rise up and get a stop here? And that would alternate. If Murray was to score and kick an extra point, then Murray would get the ball first. I think if I'm Murray, and you get the ball at the two with that offensive line, I think I'm going for two in the win. I don't want to keep playing overtime. And now Bruce Willis will bring out his offensive line. And the running backs. Chapman's the one in there. They'll spot it at the 10. 50-43 Apollo. The Eagles trying to get a stop. It'll be first and goal from the 10. They got four downs. Willis in the shotgun. He's going to follow Chapman in the hole. He's at the five. He's at the four. Knocked down at about the three. It'll be second and goal from around. I'm going to say they'll mark him at the four. And I figure Murray will bring out their mumbo-jumbo package here at some point. And if I'm them, I keep the mumbo-jumbo package in and go for two in the win. Second and goal from the four. We need a fumble here. Turnover. Willis is going to keep it right up the middle. Follow his blockers. He walks it in for the touchdown. 50-49. And I think Murray, nope, they're sending Hauk out. I'm actually surprised by this. So it took Apollo one play. It took Murray two plays. And Hauk comes out. Now, he has missed two extra points. How about a bad snap for the Eagles to get a one-point win? 50-49 here. I'm really surprised they're not going for two. I think I would have. I mean, I just think that's right. Because Murray will start the second period. They'll go first, and Apollo will go last. Hauk lines it up the left footer. He has missed two extra points tonight. Snap, good. Hold, good. Kick is up. And it is right down the middle. And we are tied in the first overtime, 50-50. We'll go to overtime number two, and Murray will go first. So Murray will go on offense. And they'll try to put the pressure on the Eagles. If now, if I'm Coach Edge, if Murray scores and I go down to score, I go for two. And I think Coach Edge will go for the win. I could be wrong. I think that would be the right move. Just need to get a turnover. Get your hands on a ball, strip somebody. Just one turnover each way. Now Willis will keep his offense out there. They'll spot this again at the 10-yard line. 50-50. Two really good offenses. And two defenses that have some growing. We knew they would have some growing pains. They have to replace so many starters. 50-50 here. I have it at the 10-yard line. Two wide receivers to the left. Chapman to the right of Willis. It's probably be Chapman and Willis show here.

0: Willis walks it in, and now Houck will kick the extra point and try to make this a 7-point game. And if you're Apollo, then you just got to, hey, go out and score, go for two in the win. They're playing right to left. So you stay down at this one end with the school in the background. Now Houck looking to make this a 7-point game. Good snap. Nope, got a flag on the play. We get a false start. That one was good up on top of the school. Oh, all sides on Apollo. So now if you're Murray, that's half the distance. Do you go for two here? I think Coach Cunningham may be thinking about putting a mumbo-jumbo team in and going for two. I think I would. I mean, you're at the three. You go to the 1.5.
1: Jumbo!
0: All sides. So it'll be half the distance. You usually have it at the three. You'll now be at the 1.5. The field goal was good. Do you leave the points on the board or you take it off and go for two? Murray fans are wanting to go for two. They're all up here saying go for two. And I think the coach is talking. I think the players talked him into it. The players wanted to go for two. He wasn't going to. And then he finally looked at the players and said, all right, let's go. So now the offense will be out. This is one where the players and that offense, that mumbo-jumbo offensive line, said, coach, we can get you a yard and a half. So they've got to go for two here.
2: All sides against Apollo.
0: So the ball will be spotted at the 1.5-yard line. So the mumbo-jumbo team comes in. It's not just your jumbo team. It's mumbo-jumbo. They may give it to Walls. I mean, I don't know how you tackle a 365-pound fullback. No, he's going to play offensive line on this one. Willis in the shotgun. He'll probably follow Chapman wherever he goes. Here's a snap. Trying to get outside. Going to turn the corner, and he's going to walk it in for two. Just no answer for the quarterback sweep. 58-50. Now Apollo's got to answer. So jumping off sides took Apollo a chance that they could score to go for two in the win because you gave the ball to Murray at the 1.5-yard line. 58-50. Now can Max Johnson, it's Apollo Eagle offense, answer the call. What a game. Two offenses that are just anything you can do, I can do better. Answering blow for blow. 58-50. They'll have it first and 10 from the 10, first and goal from the 10. Apollo has to score and get the 2-point conversion. Johnson in the shotgun, four wide, two each way. Milburn to his right. Now we got a coach on the field. I think so. Maybe a ball came on the field. Nope. Murray's going to call a timeout right here. So Murray, the coach was running down to call a timeout. So Murray takes the timeout. We'll take it right here with him. We're in double overtime, 58-50 Murray. Eagle football, WVJS.
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0: Apollo football, WVJS, double overtime. Apollo has the ball to Murray at the 10-yard line. They're down 58-50. You got four downs to score, and you got to get a 2-point conversion. If they're able to do that, we'll go to the third overtime, and Apollo would go first on offense. Four wide, two each way. Johnson in the shotgun, got Milburn to his right. What a ball game. Johnson. Now they'll move Milburn. Tough snap, good catch. Looking, firing over the middle, incomplete. Off of Williams' hands. He was in traffic. It was going to be a tough catch. It was one. Cunningham was there, and it kind of knocked into each other. But it was just a little out in front of him in a little bit of traffic. It'll be second and 10.

0: Johnson tried to fit it in, Max did, in the tight window there. Second and goal from the 10, 58-50 Murray. They'll stay four wide, two each way. Can we get a play from Apollo's offense here? Can they answer the bell one more time and give their defense another shot? Now, Max, with the play clock down to three, is going to use Apollo's timeout right here. We'll reset everything right here. We're in the second overtime. Murray scored. Apollo jumped off sides on the extra point, trying to get a block. Gave him half the distance, set the ball to 1.5. Murray then, the offensive line for Murray, talked their head coach into going for two. And they go for two and were able to score on the quarterback sweep as Murray with over 400 yards rushing. And Bruce Willis, not that Bruce Willis, but the other Bruce Willis, well over 200 yards rushing on his own. And so then they ran the quarterback sweep to get the two-point conversion to make it 58-50. Apollo has it second and goal now. Have to score and get two. Apollo is 2 for 3 today on two-point conversions. Johnson in the shotgun, four wide receivers. Three to the far side, one this way. Milburn goes in motion. Johnson looking, still looking. Now he's under pressure, he's sacked. It was Ron Walls all the way back to the 25-yard line. He broke free at the very end. It was great defense in the secondary. Walls kept coming. The big, big defensive lineman, when I say big, 340-pound defensive end, and now it's going to be third and goal from the 23. Well, it's a passing game. Now you got a little more room. So, I mean, you don't never like to be third and goal from the 23, but Apollo's offense is an offense that can do it. Four wide. Johnson looking. Here comes a blitz on the outside. He gets outside of Chapman. Still on the run. Still running. He's all the way back to the 40. 45. Now he fires, and it caught, but he only picked up a couple yards. Nope, incomplete. So it's going to be fourth and goal from the 23. And it was a cornerback blitz from Chapman off the edge, or from a linebacker blitz. Had Max running all the way back to the 45 and just couldn't get enough on it. So fourth and goal from the 23. Got to get it in the end zone. Four wide. Two each way. Defense! Murray crowd chanting. Max dropping back. Looking. Plenty of time. Fires corner of the end zone. Incomplete. Threw it too high. Incomplete. Was looking for Williams. And Murray will come out with a 58-50 victory in an absolute insta-classic. And there's nothing for the Eagles to hang their head on. The Eagles played a great football game, and a couple calls went against you, or you would have won in regulation. We'll be back in just a few minutes with the Owensboro Health postgame show as Apollo drops to Murray, 58-50 in double overtime. Eagle football, WBJS.
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0: It's Eagle football here on WVJS and the Owensboro Health post-game show as the Eagles drop a heartbreaker, 58-50 at Murray, in double overtime. And listen, it's the first game for Eagles here on WVJS, their new home, and I couldn't ask for a better one. As you get double overtime, you get Murray, who with that running game, well over 400 yards rushing. Bruce Willis was absolutely unbelievable at the quarterback spot with over 200 yards rushing. Max throwing for close to 400 yards. How about Ty Lilpop with 5 touchdowns in his first varsity football game as a senior? Unbelievable. Well over 200 yards received himself. Milburn with, you know, about 80 yards rushing and about 90 yards receiving in just an unbelievable game. And I tell you what, you go all the, I mean, Apollo, you know, they didn't catch a break as they were down 23-14 with the ball about 4 minutes to go in the half. And they drove down. They get it down there. They got it at the – it's third and goal, but this, you know, there was a player. It looks like they were going to be stopped and the clock run out, but a player got a cramp, stopped the clock with 3 seconds left. Johnson hits Eli Williams in the end zone. And look, from my angle, he's about 1 yard deep in the air. He rumps up between 3 guys, makes the play. They hit him from behind, and he comes down about the half-yard line, and that's where they spotted it, not where he crossed the plane. So they didn't score. Now, Apollo came down and scored, did try to go for 2 at 49, you know, later on. I think it was 29-29, a tie. Didn't get that 2-point conversion after Murray missed a couple extra points, but was able to battle back, and they drove down, scored, got the 2-point conversion, a tie. They forced Murray to punt, and they get the ball at like their own 24 with around 35 seconds left. They get it out to the 49 of Murray, and they take a Hail Mary opportunity, and Max hits Eli Williams in the corner of the end zone. It was out of bounds, and from my viewpoint, it looks like both feet were in the air, could not keep a foot in, or you win it on a Hail Mary. Murray scores. Apollo scores first in overtime. Murray follows. Then Murray scores. As they're kicking the extra point, Apollo jumps off sides. Then Murray decides to go for 2, and they score to get an 8-point lead. And then there was a big sack by Ryan Walls, the big defensive end, that dropped them back to the 23. And the Eagles just couldn't get back in there. He was trying to hit a guy in the corner of the end zone on fourth and goal, and was just a little high and over the outside shoulder, couldn't make the catch. And Apollo drops this one in double overtime. How about 58-50? But this Apollo team, you know, and we talked about this on Live at 5. The defense, the offense was going to have to carry it early because you were replacing so many new starters on defense. And it just struggled today against maybe the best offensive line they're going to see. I mean, they were outweighed by about 60 pounds on average across that front line. You know, that front line for Murray probably averages around 280 pounds. Then they also do like a jumbo mumbo. They do a jumbo package. And then they have a mumbo jumbo package when they bring in 9 offensive linemen. And those 9, I guarantee you, it's well over 2,000 pounds of offensive linemen with Willis and with Chapman. And they just couldn't get the big stops when they needed it. And it turned out to be a 58-50 double overtime loss. But the sky's the limit for this Apollo team. It really is. If the defense comes along, which I think it will, as they get more into it and these guys get something under their belt, that they're going to, with this offense, if you can just get, you know, an average defense, and I think it will be, like I said, there's a lot of new starters. Excuse me there. A lot of new starters on this defense. And in your first varsity action on the road at Murray against maybe the best offensive line you see, there's bright lights at Apollo. They gotta lick their wounds because your Heritage Hills comes to town next Friday at Apollo. I'll be there with WVJS and the Apollo live stream, courtesy of Foreman Watson Ultra. I'll be joined by none other than Mark Blankenbaker of ESPN Louisville, 92.9 The Ville. And it ought to be a good one. But tonight, it was Apollo falling in double overtime, 58-50, and pretty easily our Kentron Manufacturing Player of the Game. You could go Johnson. You could go Milburn. I mean, any one of them who deserves it. But I think you have to go Ty Lilpop when you have 8 catches for over 200 yards and 5 touchdowns in your very first game. That deserves the Kentron Manufacturing Player of the Game. Tonight, Apollo falls 58-50, and I couldn't ask for any more in the very first game of Eagle football here on WVJS. Big thanks to everybody back in the studio to help make this possible. As Apollo drops this one in double overtime, 58-50, I'm Vic Evans. Good night. God bless.
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0: Owensboro's greatest hits, 92.9 WVJS, late 60s rock and roll from the Canadian band, The Guess Who, here on a Friday night. AM 1420 WVJS has been serving the Owensboro area for 78 years and counting. 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
2: Tonight, clear, a low 67. Patchy fog early in the morning, then sunny on Saturday, a high of 87. Clear tomorrow night, low 64. Sunny on Sunday, a high of 84. Partly cloudy on Sunday night, low 62. Mostly sunny on Monday, slight chance of rain, high of 83. Partly cloudy Monday night, low 63. Mostly sunny Tuesday, a high of 85. Partly cloudy on Tuesday night, low 65.
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0: Classic hits from your favorite station. It's Ray on the radio here with Journey. Don't give up the ship. Don't stop believing. Keep the faith. We've got more of those great songs for your weekend coming up in just a minute.
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I'd be lying and dying if I were crying. It's Aerosmith, that other band from Boston. 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Stay safe. 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

0: 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You've never looked so good. It's Billy Idol. Stick around, John Cougar Mellencamp. Also, we have Semisonic and a whole bunch more on the other side. Don't go away.
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0: It's Superstar from Seymour, Indiana, the Hoosier State, John Cougar Mellencamp, Bob Worthington, and hey, don't forget to take us along all weekend long and tell a friend or two. 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
2: Tonight, clear, low 67. Patchy fog early in the morning, then sunny on Saturday, a high of 87. Clear tomorrow night, low 64. Sunny on Sunday, a high of 84. Partly cloudy on Sunday night, low 62. Mostly sunny on Monday, slight chance of rain, high of 83. Partly cloudy Monday night, low 63. Mostly sunny Tuesday, a high of 85. Partly cloudy on Tuesday night, low 65.
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0: Oh, but not so tight there. It's Eddie Money. Oh, baby, hold on. 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

0: 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Duran Duran and Rio. 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
2: Tonight, clear, a low 67. Patchy fog early in the morning, then sunny on Saturday, a high of 87. Clear tomorrow night, low 64. Sunny on Sunday, a high of 84. Partly cloudy on Sunday night, low 62. Mostly sunny on Monday, slight chance of rain, high of 83. Partly cloudy Monday night, low 63. Mostly sunny Tuesday, a high of 85. Partly cloudy on Tuesday night, low 65.
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What's lurking around the corner? Don't fear the Reaper from Turn of the Cards, Blue Oyster Cult. Bob Worthington taking you through the wee hours. How about this one from Tom Petty by request? Maria hitting us up for this one. She's a

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0: No, not fingers, knuckles, or hands. We're talking legs there, ladies and gentlemen. It's ZZ Top from the Lone Star State of Texas, and mourning the passing of drummer Frank Beard, who passed away the other day, as a matter of fact, at the age of 77. Stick around, have Aerosmith on the way. Also, John Cougar Mellencamp.
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2: Tonight, clear, a low 67. Patchy fog early in the morning, then sunny on Saturday, a high of 87. Clear tomorrow night, low 64. Sunny on Sunday, a high of 84. Partly cloudy on Sunday night, low 62. Mostly sunny on Monday, slight chance of rain, high of 83. Partly cloudy Monday night, low 63. Mostly sunny Tuesday, a high of 85. Partly cloudy on Tuesday night, low 65.
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0: you blink once, that's one thing, but if you blink twice, you might miss something, right? I don't want to miss a thing. It's Aerosmith, the band from Boston. Stick around, have more great music. Peter Frampton comes alive, and a sing-along from Sir Elton John.
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Baby, baby, I love your way every day, if it's okay. How about this one from the movies? Our late, late movie. Grab yourself some popcorn, some Junior Mints from Dirty Dancing, the movie.

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0: 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Maria working at the diner. 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
2: Tonight, clear, a low 67. Patchy fog early in the morning, then sunny on Saturday, a high of 87. Clear tomorrow night, low 64. Sunny on Sunday, a high of 84. Partly cloudy on Sunday night, low 62. Mostly sunny on Monday, slight chance of rain, high of 83. Partly cloudy Monday night, low 63. Mostly sunny Tuesday, a high of 85. Partly cloudy on Tuesday night, low 65.
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0: Rocking with Def Leppard, Hysteria. Hey, the weekend's here. Your Saturday morning, and Bob Worthington here. 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

Bunch of Changes, David Bowie, Bob Worthington here, and their biggest, baddest, and best for the band Toto for the class of 1982. Remember this one? 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

0: all weekend long, satisfying those musical palates out there. Third Eye Blind and Jumper. More from where that came from. Tom Petty and the Heartbreakers. American Girl on the way. And where one thing leads to another and another and another. We'll find out next.
1: Progressive knows you've never met

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0: Saying that Josie wanted to hear that one, hit us up for Tom Petty and the Heartbreakers' American Girl. Good choice. Stick around, The Clash, Journey, and a whole bunch more.
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2: Tonight, clear, a low 67. Patchy fog early in the morning, then sunny on Saturday, a high of 87. Clear tomorrow night, low 64. Sunny on Sunday, a high of 84. Partly cloudy on Sunday night, low 62. Mostly sunny on Monday, slight chance of rain, high of 83. Partly cloudy Monday night, low 63. Mostly sunny Tuesday, a high of 85. Partly cloudy on Tuesday night, low 65.
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0: Gonna rock the Casbah together, The Clash. Bob Worthington here. Consider us your weekend soundtrack and more from where that came from, including Creed. And how about something from Journey? We'll call it Group Hug Time next.
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Well, good morning. Oh, you're an early riser, even though it's a Saturday morning. Good for you. Maybe you're doing a little jogging or out riding the bike or just up having your first cup of coffee. 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

0: the other day of drummer Frank Beard, of long time, of course, one of the originals of ZZ Top, who passed away at the age of 78. What was it, Thursday morning? Stick around, more great music for you, including ZZ Top, also Foreigner.
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0: ZZ Top's sharp-dressed man, Bob Worthington here. 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Stay safe. Keep others safe as well, all right? It's all right.
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2: Tonight, clear, a low 67. Patchy fog early in the morning, then sunny on Saturday, a high of 87. Clear tomorrow night, low 64. Sunny on Sunday, a high of 84. Partly cloudy on Sunday night, low 62. Mostly sunny on Monday, slight chance of rain, high of 83. Partly cloudy Monday night, low 63. Mostly sunny Tuesday, a high of 85. Partly cloudy on Tuesday night, low 65.
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2: From ABC News, I'm Brian Clark. The trade war with Canada reignited at midnight when 50% tariffs on $20 billion worth of Canadian products took effect after last-minute talks broke down. Canadian Prime Minister Mark Carney blamed the U.S. for what he said were unfair last-minute changes. He also says that Canada will retaliate. Hours earlier, President Trump had suspended tariffs on beef imports in an attempt to lower beef prices. There's been some political blowback, says ABC Washington Bureau Chief Rick Klein.
3: People that raise beef live in a couple of places that are pretty red, but people that consume beef live everywhere. But it has been striking to see Republican senators, very loyal Republican senators, saying this is not what Republicans voted for, this is not what Trump voters voted for, and that people, yes, they want cheaper beef, they want to be able to afford groceries, but they don't want to do it by hurting the domestic cattle industry.
2: In Myrtle Beach, South Carolina, Friday night, President Trump reacted to the order from Chief Justice John Roberts that temporarily allows construction to continue on the White House ballroom.
4: I just want to thank the Supreme Court and the Chief Justice, and we have a ruling that it's proceed. When they say proceed, I think that's a good thing.
2: It's a temporary stay of an appeals court ruling that blocked construction. The Justice Department agreed to settle a case against a prominent social media company.
5: The Justice Department and TikTok have agreed to a $400 million settlement in a case that claimed TikTok violated child privacy laws. It marks one of the largest recoveries ever obtained in a case like this, with TikTok agreeing to pay $300 million immediately and another $100 million after an order vacating a prior consent decree has been filed. The DOJ first sued the company in 2024, claiming TikTok stored, collected, and processed data from children on the platform without getting parental consent. Mike Dubusky, ABC News.
2: The DOJ said TikTok has made strides in efforts to comply. 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
2: All eight people aboard a small plane were killed when it crashed on its second attempt to land in heavy fog at a remote military airport in Alaska, says ABC's Alex Stone.
11: We know that they were on IFR, instrument flight rules, because the weather was not good. They were flying on their instruments and not visually because it was foggy. Alaska's National Guard confirming there are no survivors. A charter company is called Security Aviation. The NTSB saying that the plane broke apart, but they don't know why it went down. They're sending a team of six now to the site to begin investigating.
2: A Texas court slashed the $50 million judgment against InfoWars founder Alex Jones over his false claims that the 2012 Sandy Hook shooting was a hoax.
12: The Texas ruling does not affect the $1.4 billion judgment against Alex Jones in Connecticut, but it's still a victory for him after he was found liable for damages for claiming Sandy Hook was faked by the government to tighten gun laws. The unanimous opinion of the appeals court in Texas was that the parents of a six-year-old victim of the shooting did not show evidence of harassment so egregious it would allow them to exceed the state's cap on damages. Sherry Preston, ABC News.
2: First week of testimonies concluded in the trial of Dwayne Keefe D. Davis, who's charged with orchestrating the 1996 killing of Tupac Shakur. Jurors Friday heard a 2009 interview Davis gave to Las Vegas detectives. Prosecutors say his comments show his role in the killing. Davis says he was lying to sell books. I'm Brian Clark, ABC News.
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16: Overnight clear, patchy fog, a low 67. Sunny later today, a high of 87. Clear Saturday night, low 64. Sunny on Sunday, a high of 84. Partly cloudy on Sunday night, low 61. Mostly sunny, a slight chance of a shower on Monday, high of 83. Partly cloudy on Monday night, slight chance of rain, low 63. Mostly sunny on Tuesday, a high of 85.
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Hey, good morning. We're rolling into another hour of Weekend Classics. Yeah, the weekend finally here. We've got the soundtrack for you, including Stone Temple Pilots in just a bit. And now it's The Cure.

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1: Let's do it.

As promised, Stone Temple Pilots, it's an interstate love song. Good morning, Chris Morrow. Glad you're here early Saturday morning, the whole weekend ahead of us. And I've got a great weekend soundtrack, including Billy Joel and John Mellencamp, both coming up next.

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0: Yeah, helping you out. It is ironic. It's Alanis Morissette, and I'm Chris Morrow. Glad you're here. Early Saturday morning, one of the best times of the weekend, just before everything gets hectic, right? Got a lot to do today. We will be your soundtrack. Take us along. I've got great classics on the way, including Fleetwood Mac and Def Leppard on the way next.
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2: Tonight, clear, a low 67. Patchy fog early in the morning, then sunny on Saturday, a high of 87. Clear tomorrow night, low 64. Sunny on Sunday, a high of 84. Partly cloudy on Sunday night, low 62. Mostly sunny on Monday, slight chance of rain, high of 83. Partly cloudy Monday night, low 63. Mostly sunny Tuesday, a high of 85. Partly cloudy on Tuesday night, low 65.
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0: You could at least say you love me, Fleetwood Mac. Good morning. Here we are, rolling into Saturday. The whole weekend ahead of us. We've got a lot to get done today, but I am more concentrated on providing a soundtrack for early Saturday morning. And I've got classics like the Eagles coming up here in just a bit. Also, Aerosmith on the way next.
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2: From ABC News, I'm Brian Clark. Hockey sticks may be getting more expensive. They are one of the goods that's subject to a 50% tariff. So overall, President Trump's imposed tariffs on $20 billion worth of Canadian products. Those tariffs took effect at midnight as Canada's Prime Minister Mark Carney vowed retaliation. Earlier Friday, President Trump in Myrtle Beach, South Carolina, said polls showing voter disapproval of his economic performance are wrong.
3: I should be at 100% on the economy, but you're going to see it in a short period of time, and the prices are all coming down.
2: He was campaigning for Senator Darlene Graham. Vice President J.D. Vance also campaigning. He was in his hometown of Middletown, Ohio, as the midterms approach. An under-construction aircraft carrier named for Doris Miller, a Navy cook aboard a battleship who fought back and saved sailors in the 1941 Pearl Harbor attack, could receive a new name, says ABC's chief global affairs correspondent Martha Raddatz.
4: Sources telling ABC News Navy officials are now weighing removing Miller's name from the ship and instead considering naming it for President Trump.
5: It's like almost like a stab in the heart for me.
4: Miller's great niece said it would send a message to all black service members.
5: To give it and then take it away, and it kind of make you wonder, like, are we good enough? Are we equal?
4: No U.S. Navy vessel has ever been named for a sitting president.
2: Chief Justice John Roberts issued a temporary order allowing construction of the White House East Wing ballroom to resume. ABC Stephen Portnoy has more from Washington.
6: This administrative stay simply says that everything is on pause pending further order of the Chief Justice or of the Supreme Court as a whole, which basically means that construction can continue until the justices say otherwise.
2: TikTok reached a $400 million settlement with the Department of Justice, ending a suit that alleged it violated federal children privacy laws. You're listening to ABC News.
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2: All eight people on board a small plane were killed when it crashed near a remote radar site Thursday in western Alaska. The Pentagon has confirmed that two of the victims were with the Army Corps of Engineers. NTSB Alaska Regional Chief Clint Johnson said the aircraft missed its initial approach in foggy conditions and crashed on its second attempt at landing.
10: The pilots in this case were navigating solely by instruments. Weather conditions would not allow them to actually visually see the ground.
2: The NTSB is launching an investigation. The trial of the only person ever charged in the 1996 killing of Tupac Shakur in Las Vegas completed its first week. Dwayne Davis accused of orchestrating the murder. He has pleaded not guilty, says ABC's Alex Stone.
11: So far, it's been two witnesses. One, an actual witness who was on the scene that night, who talked about that he heard the gunfire, that they actually kept him there on scene, thinking maybe he was involved, and then they realized he wasn't. The other right now is a documentary filmmaker who they did the documentary where Dwayne Davis went on camera saying, I did this, that I was involved in it. But again, he wasn't under oath at that time. So does that mean anything?
2: Davis has said his previous statements were false. After the defense arrested prosecutors in the Lindsey Clancy murder trial in Massachusetts began their rebuttal case Friday. They called a forensic psychiatrist to try to push back on arguments from the defense that Clancy was suffering from postpartum psychosis when she killed her three children. I'm Brian Clark, ABC News.
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14: Today, sunny, a high of 87. Clear tonight, low 64. Sunny on Sunday, a high of 84. Sunday night, partly cloudy, a low 61. Mostly sunny on Monday, slight chance of a shower in the afternoon, high of 83. Partly cloudy Monday night, slight chance of rain, low 63. Mostly sunny on Tuesday, high of 85. Partly cloudy on Tuesday night, low 65.
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It is the time of your life from Green Day. Good morning, Chris Morrow, rolling into another hour of weekend classics. I've got Springsteen on my playlist coming up here in just a few minutes. And now take a deep breath. It's Every Breath You Take, The Police.

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0: Still touring this summer and selling them out. It sticks with Come Sail Away. Good morning, I'm Chris Morrow. 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Be conscious of the cost. Be careful with the booze. Too much could lead to conversations you might regret earlier. And then don't forget about multiple courses. If he's just having one, just have one. 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Stuff that drips down your chin, or if you squeeze a greasy burger, it runs down your wrist. Be careful so you can concentrate on the conversation, not fighting with your food in front of the boss.
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4: Tonight, clear, a low 67. Patchy fog early in the morning, then sunny on Saturday, a high of 87. Clear tomorrow night, low 64. Sunny on Sunday, a high of 84. Partly cloudy on Sunday night, low 62. Mostly sunny on Monday, slight chance of rain, high of 83. Partly cloudy Monday night, low 63. Mostly sunny Tuesday, a high of 85. Partly cloudy on Tuesday night, low 65.
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0: Yeah, I just love that bluesy sound from Tom Petty and the Heartbreakers with Breakdown. Good morning, Chris Morrow, getting ready to roll into another weekend hour of classics. Got some great stuff lined up for you, including Van Morrison, one of my favorite tracks from the late 60s, early 70s, The Raspberries, coming up here in just a bit, Eric Carmen, and we'll kick the whole thing off with Pat Benatar next.
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2: From ABC News, I'm Brian Clark. A sawmill in British Columbia is producing lumber used in products that could now be hit by new tariffs. ABC Stephen Portnoy says a late-night breakdown in trade talks between the U.S. and Canada means that the U.S. is going forward with 50% tariffs on $20 billion worth of Canadian goods.
3: U.S. Trade Representative Jameson Greer says Canada walked away from the table just after it made new demands. A senior administration official telling reporters overnight that Canada was, quote, interested in additional concessions that the United States wasn't able to provide. Now, the view north of the border is that the White House was making last-minute changes, and Mark Carney, Canada's prime minister, now vows to retaliate and match the new U.S. tariffs dollar for dollar.
2: President Trump campaigning for Senator Darlene Graham in South Carolina repeated his claim about control of the Strait of Hormuz.
4: I view the Strait of Hormuz as an American territory right now. It's an American territory.
2: But Iran's president said the world's accepted that Iran's been victorious in the war, and Iran's chief negotiator said the U.S. put its Middle East allies at risk for Israel's stake. At the same time, Israel's condemning President Trump's economic threats as a crime against humanity, says ABC's Karen Travers of the White House.
5: The Iranians certainly seem to be indicating that they think that these sanctions or some economic punishment are coming. They're saying that these could be oppressive and that military strength alone does not ensure the survival of a regime in a country, that if they're having difficulty with their economy, they're going to be in trouble.
2: TikTok's paying a $400 million settlement to the Justice Department to end a 2024 suit alleging that it violated federal children's privacy laws. And Governor Mike Braun has asked the federal government in Indiana to declare a major disaster declaration after storms and flooding responsible for at least 8 deaths. Over 30,000 people are in their second week without power. 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
2: 8 people died when a small plane crashed trying to land in a remote area of western Alaska, says ABC's Alex Stone.
9: There were 2 members of the Army Corps of Engineers on board. There were 4 contractors on the plane as well. It was a small civilian plane, a Cessna 441. The NTSB saying as it's beginning its investigation, it knows they took off from Anchorage. They were heading to a remote radar site in western Alaska. The conditions were foggy. They had been airborne for about 2 hours when they tried to land at that remote site.
2: A Texas court reduced some of the money that Alex Jones has been ordered to pay to families of the 2012 school shooting at Sandy Hook Elementary School in Connecticut, but he still faces separate judgments of over $1 billion. Authorities in Massachusetts are looking for the wife of a murdered off-duty Worcester police officer. ABC's Ariel Metropolis has more from the Coes Reservoir in Worcester.
10: Investigators spent all day searching this pond here, but at this point, still no sign of Karen Solomon. Police announced that they have issued an arrest warrant for Solomon on a charge of assault and battery with a dangerous weapon with serious bodily injury. Paperwork shows that warrant was issued on Wednesday. Solomon's husband, Kurt, a 31-year veteran of the police department here in Worcester, was found dead on Tuesday. Investigators say they believe Karen Solomon is armed and dangerous.
2: Prosecutors began the rebuttal in the Lindsay Clancy murder trial in Massachusetts. She's pleaded not guilty to killing her children. I'm Brian Clark, ABC.
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15: Today, sunny, a high of 87. Clear tonight, low 64. Sunny on Sunday, a high of 84. Sunday night, partly cloudy, a low 61. Mostly sunny on Monday, slight chance of a shower in the afternoon, high of 83. Partly cloudy Monday night, slight chance of rain, low 63. Mostly sunny on Tuesday, high of 85. Partly cloudy on Tuesday night, low 65.
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0: Huey Lewis records just sound like The Weeknd, don't they? It's the power of love. Good morning, I'm Chris Morrow. Well, do you do a lot of traveling? Have you seen some countries and places around the world? New survey is out where people talked about some of the best cities they've visited based on food, hospitality, nightlife, and scenery. Only one is here in the U.S. Paris, France is 5, Seoul, South Korea 4, New York hit number 3. Then the top two are in Japan, Kyoto in Osaka, Japan. If you look around out your window, we've got some pretty places right here in our own backyard. So I'm happy where we're at. Hope you are too. But if you're traveling the world, those will be the stops to look at.
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2: Tonight, clear, low 67. Patchy fog early in the morning, then sunny on Saturday, a high of 87. Clear tomorrow night, low 64. Sunny on Sunday, a high of 84. Partly cloudy on Sunday night, low 62. Mostly sunny on Monday, slight chance of rain, high of 83. Partly cloudy Monday night, low 63. Mostly sunny Tuesday, a high of 85. Partly cloudy on Tuesday night, low 65.
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0: The Foo Fighters with Learn to Fly. Good morning, Chris Morrow. Flying into another hour of Weekend Classics. Music on the way from Eric Clapton in just a bit. Going to bring on Heart. And kind of doing a lot of Rock and Roll Hall of Famers here this morning. Got a bunch of them before it. Got a bunch of them after it. But coming up next, it's Foreigner.
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3: From ABC News, I'm Brian Clark. The tariff seesaw continued on Friday as President Trump said that he would waive tariffs on beef imports for 90 days. And that beef will be sold 25% below market prices. The move's intended to help consumers, but American cattle ranchers and some Republicans blasting the decision. Ethan Lane's the head lobbyist at the National Cattlemen's Beef Association.
4: This feels very much like the heavy hand of government coming into their marketplace yet again in an effort to, you know, placate consumers or try to, arbitrarily lower beef prices.
3: Then at midnight, new 50% tariffs went into effect on $20 billion worth of goods from Canada. That's after the U.S. and Canada were unable to agree to a trade deal, says ABC's Stephen Portnoy.
5: Mark Carney, Canada's prime minister, now vows to retaliate and match the new U.S. tariffs dollar for dollar. For the moment, there are no new talks scheduled. This is not how President Trump expected it would go. Earlier this week, he announced a pause on these tariffs to allow for a final round of talks. And as late as yesterday afternoon, he was telling reporters he thought a deal had pretty much been reached.
3: Chief Justice John Roberts allowed construction to continue on President Trump's White House ballroom, staying an appeals court order that had halted construction. There are over 30,000 customers in Northwest Indiana entering their second week of no power following heavy storms and flooding that killed at least 8 people in the state. ABC meteorologist Samara Theodore says there could be severe weather today in other areas of the Midwest, especially Ohio.
6: From Somerset to Maysville to Charleston, up to Columbus, into Cleveland, over to Erie and down into Pittsburgh. You all have a level 2 out of 5 when it comes to severe weather. What does this mean? You could see damaging wind, large hail, and there could be some spotty flooding.
3: TikTok reached a $400 million lawsuit with the Justice Department to resolve a 2024 suit alleging it violated federal privacy law. 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
3: Two sources tell ABC News that the Navy is considering removing Doris Miller's name from an under-construction aircraft carrier. He was a Black war hero from the Second World War. The ship is possibly going to be renamed after President Trump. Naval historian David Winkler tells ABC News that it's unusual because historically ships were only named after people once they had died. There has never been an aircraft carrier or any U.S. Navy ship named after a living person. A company linked to an E. coli and salmonella outbreak by federal health officials is recalling alfalfa sprouts products after at least 55 people were sickened in 15 states. Everything Sprouts LLC is based in Minneapolis and said Friday it's issuing a voluntary recall of its 5-ounce containers of alfalfa sprouts distributed since May 27th because of potential E. coli and salmonella contamination. At least 4 people have been hospitalized of all of those sickened. Next month marks 30 years since Tupac Shakur was shot and killed in Las Vegas. This week saw the first week of the trial of Dwayne Keefe D. Davis. He is the man accused of orchestrating Tupac's killing. Prosecutors played back interviews that Davis had with detectives in Las Vegas. He has pleaded not guilty and says that he was lying about his activities at the time in order to sell books. I'm Brian Clark, ABC News.
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14: Today, sunny, a high of 87. Clear tonight, low 64. Sunny on Sunday, a high of 84. Sunday night, partly cloudy, a low 61. Mostly sunny on Monday, slight chance of a shower in the afternoon, high of 83. Partly cloudy Monday night, slight chance of rain, low 63. Mostly sunny on Tuesday, high of 85. Partly cloudy on Tuesday night, low 65.
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It's the Electric Light Orchestra's Evil Woman. Good morning, I'm Chris Morrow. Glad you're here as we roll into another hour of weekend classics. Yeah, it's Saturday, but according to The Cure, only yesterday, Friday, I was in love.

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0: It's still one of my favorite early MTV videos. It's Money for Nothing from Dire Straits. Good morning, I'm Chris Morrow. Well, you live in a place where the Homeowners Association, HOAs, are notorious for enforcing some rules that may seem a bit extreme to some people, but a woman on this story took things into her own hands to avoid another $45 penalty from her HOA, and it just cost a can of spray paint. Details coming up, along with music from Sly Fox and Dan Hartman next.
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0: It's Blind Melon with No Rain. Good morning, I'm Chris Morrow. Well, we talked about it earlier. An HOA, a homeowners association, is supposed to help keep our neighborhoods looking nice so property values stay high. One homeowner was going viral after showing herself spray painting a dead shrub because the HOA kept charging her $45 penalties for the bush being dead. In her video, she says, "It ain't dead no more, Becky." They're going to be like, how did it get green? So she spray painted it. So far, no further fines. A lot of people in the comments are praising her because it was a creative way to stop what they thought was HOA nitpicking. Just spray your grass or your shrubs green and it all fits into the rules. Right.
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2: Tonight, clear, a low 67. Patchy fog early in the morning, then sunny on Saturday, a high of 87. Clear tomorrow night, low 64. Sunny on Sunday, a high of 84. Partly cloudy on Sunday night, low 62. Mostly sunny on Monday, slight chance of rain, high of 83. Partly cloudy Monday night, low 63. Mostly sunny Tuesday, a high of 85. Partly cloudy on Tuesday night, low 65.
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0: It's Def Leppard's Photograph, and I'm Chris Morrow, ready to roll into another hour of Weekend Classics. Yeah, Saturday morning, moving right along, and we've got a whole weekend ahead of us. That soundtrack includes music from Cheap Trick here in just a bit. Alanis Morissette is coming up, and they may not make the whole world go around as Queen claims, but they make it a better place. Fat Bottom Girls coming up next.
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3: From ABC News, I'm Brian Clark. As the midterms approach, President Trump was in South Carolina Friday. He campaigned for Republican Senator Darlene Graham and dismissed polls that show voter disapproval with his handling of the economy.
4: I should be at 100% on the economy, but you're going to see it in a short period of time, and the prices are all coming down.
3: And Vice President J.D. Vance was in Middletown, Ohio, saying that Republicans are fighting the economic trends that led to jobs leaving the country.
5: In other cases, American workers didn't just have their jobs destroyed. They got told they were being replaced by a foreign worker, and then they had to train that worker before they got replaced.
3: But some who supported the president's agenda now criticizing his announcement Friday that he's pausing tariffs on beef imports for 90 days in a bid to ease consumer prices. Ethan Lane is the head lobbyist for the National Cattlemen's Beef Association.
6: This feels very much like the heavy hand of government coming into their marketplace yet again in an effort to, you know, placate consumers or try to, arbitrarily lower beef prices.
3: And new tariffs are going into effect of 50% on $20 billion worth of Canadian goods after the U.S. and Canada failed to agree to a new trade deal. An appeals court in Texas reduced the $50 million judgment that InfoWars founder Alex Jones was ordered to pay for false claims about the Newtown massacre, says ABC's Sherry Preston.
7: The parents of a six-year-old murdered at Sandy Hook Elementary sued Alex Jones for claiming the deadly mass shooting was staged, but the judge said the harassment the couple endured because of the lie wasn't enough to justify the $50 million judgment they were awarded. Texas caps such judgments at $750,000, which each parent will get. Alex Jones still faces a $1.4 billion separate judgment in Connecticut.
3: You're listening to ABC News.
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3: The defense rested its case in the high-profile murder trial in Massachusetts of Lindsay Clancy. ABC's Olivia Rubin has more.
12: The defense resting their case in the trial of Lindsay Clancy, the Massachusetts mother accused of killing her three children before attempting to take her own life.
13: After time of the crime itself on January 24, 2023, was frankly psychotic.
12: The defense's last witness, a forensic psychiatrist who examined Clancy after the killings.
3: Clancy has pleaded not guilty to killing her children. Prosecutors are now introducing rebuttal evidence. The NTSB is launching an investigation into a small plane crash in Alaska on Thursday. It was trying to land in heavy fog at a remote military airport. All eight people on board were killed, says ABC's Alex Stone.
14: We know that they were on IFR, instrument flight rules. Because the weather was not good, they were flying on their instruments and not visually because it was foggy. Alaska's National Guard confirming there are no survivors. A charter company is called Security Aviation. The NTSB saying that the plane broke apart, but they don't know why it went down. They're sending a team of six now to the site to begin investigating.
3: Everything Sprouts LLC, based in Minneapolis, issued a voluntary recall of alfalfa sprouts because of potential E. coli and salmonella contamination. Four people have been hospitalized. Brian Clark, ABC News.
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18: Today, sunny, a high of 87. Clear tonight, low 64. Sunny on Sunday, a high of 84. Sunday night, partly cloudy, a low 61. Mostly sunny on Monday, slight chance of a shower in the afternoon, high of 83. Partly cloudy Monday night, slight chance of rain, low 63. Mostly sunny on Tuesday, high of 85. Partly cloudy on Tuesday night, low 65.
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20: I had no choice but to hear you. You stated your case.

Alanis Morissette, All In With Love, because it's head over feet. One of five hits from her most successful album, Jagged Little Pill. Why, it's James John in your Saturday morning, and coming up next, speaking of love, it must be love with this memorable wedding for a number of reasons that mostly revolve around a cow, a hug, where, and why.

0: And that's how we met the band Kansas. Their first hit, Carry On Wayward Son, that peaked at number 11. Well, hi, it's Haynes Johns. Happy weekend to you. We thank you for including us in your Saturday morning. And you know, it must be love, because it's a memorable wedding for a number of reasons that mostly revolve around a cow. The bride, Victoria Lee, and she wanted to enter the wedding with her best friend, which she did on her best friend, riding her favorite cow, White Chocolate Button, a Swiss cow. So not only that, she rode White Chocolate Button to the church wedding. So she did that, and she said, you know, I wanted her to carry me into the wedding because she's pretty much my best friend. So as her guests all filed in, they enjoyed the wedding, and then after the wedding, as the guests made their way to the reception, Victoria and her now husband Mike returned to her farm to milk her cows before heading over to the reception themselves. So she says, I grew up on my family's farm here in Dorset, which is about 120 miles southwest of London, along the coast of the English Channel. And she said, we weren't allowed ponies, so I started riding cows. So, also, she keeps White Chocolate Button pretty much busy year-round, not only being a goodwill ambassador around the neighborhood, but especially at Halloween, where she dresses up as a ghost. Must be a very good sport, White Chocolate Button. Anyway, you can check out the pictures at people.com. Up next for us, the first top 10 hits for Tom Petty and the Heartbreakers and the Thompson Twins.
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0: Tom Petty and the Heartbreakers getting their first top 10 hit when Don't Do Me Like That peaked at number 10, a song he directed at his record company. They were having some big controversy going on between the two of them. My name is Haynes Johns, coming right back with number ones. David Bowie with his first after the Steve Miller Band and their third.
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2: Tonight, clear, a low 67. Patchy fog early in the morning, then sunny on Saturday, a high of 87. Clear tomorrow night, low 64. Sunny on Sunday, a high of 84. Partly cloudy on Sunday night, low 62. Mostly sunny on Monday, slight chance of rain, high of 83. Partly cloudy Monday night, low 63. Mostly sunny Tuesday, a high of 85. Partly cloudy on Tuesday night, low 65.
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0: David Bowie getting his first number one with Fame, a song he co-wrote with his good friend John Lennon of the Beatles, who also helped out on backup vocals. John Lennon once said, you know, the only good thing you get with fame is a good seat at a restaurant. Well, hi, it's Haynes Johns. Glad to be part of your weekend. Happy Saturday morning to you. Coming up, another first number one. We'll do that for Creed after we kick things off with Billy Joel. And on the way next hour, thank you, but no. Of the Titanic that might have been had this future A-list actor been chosen to play one of the lead roles. I'll have who and why they weren't chosen coming up.
1: Hey, good morning. You're heading to the airport, right?
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3: From ABC News, I'm Brian Clark. Alcohol, tongue depressors, and hockey sticks are just some of the Canadian goods now subject to a 50% tariff when shipped to the U.S. That's after trade negotiations between the U.S. and Canada broke down without a deal. Each side's now blaming the other and vowing to retaliate. U.S. Trade Representative Jamison Greer, when asked what's next, said,
4: "It's hard to say. We don't have new talks planned with the Canadians. We're moving forward with measures that respond to Canadian retaliation."
3: President Trump celebrating Chief Justice John Roberts' order allowing construction to continue on his White House ballroom, says ABC's Stephen Portnoy in Washington.
5: This administrative stay simply says that everything is on pause pending further order of the Chief Justice or of the Supreme Court as a whole, which basically means that construction can continue until the justices say otherwise.
3: The Georgia Bureau of Investigation has arrested four former Savannah Police Department employees for misuse of a license plate reader system. That is the department's Flock camera, which takes photographs and records license plates in a jurisdiction. These employees had been suspended from their jobs. A judge in Texas considering whether Carmelo Anthony, the teen convicted of stabbing another teenager to death during a track meet, will receive a new trial. ABC's Liz Nagy's been covering the case.
6: At the center of this push for a new trial is a sort of gentleman's agreement between Anthony's former defense team and prosecutors. His defense team says as part of that deal, the teen was forced to waive his right to testify in his own defense. Prosecutors say both sides agreed to withhold evidence to keep from inflaming an already racially sensitive case.
3: 23-time major champion Serena Williams is playing the U.S. Open. No word on whether she's playing the singles, but the 44-year-old is playing in the mixed doubles event with Carlos Alcaraz. You're listening to ABC News.
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3: The defense rested its case in the Massachusetts trial of Lindsay Clancy, the mother who killed her three children. The defense arguing her postpartum mental health was to blame. ABC's Olivia Rubin has more.
10: Clancy has admitted she strangled 5-year-old Cora, 3-year-old Dawson, and 8-month-old Callan. But the defense claiming insanity, arguing Clancy was overprescribed more than a dozen medications that worsened her postpartum psychosis, a rare and serious medical emergency that can come on rapidly after childbirth.
3: An aircraft carrier under construction to be named for a World War II hero may get a new name, as ABC's Martha Raddatz explains.
11: Sources telling ABC News Navy officials are now weighing removing Miller's name from the ship and instead considering naming it for President Trump.
12: It's like almost like a stab in the heart for me.
11: Miller's great niece said it would send a message to all black service members.
12: To give it and then take it away, and it kind of make you wonder, like, are we good enough? Are we equal?
11: No U.S. Navy vessel has ever been named for a sitting president.
3: The intended namesake, Doris Miller, was a cook who helped save sailors at Pearl Harbor. Texas court slashed a $50 million judgment against conspiracy theorist Alex Jones, who was ordered to pay that amount to families of the 2012 Sandy Hook school shootings. I'm Brian Clark, ABC News.
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17: Today, sunny, a high of 87. Clear tonight, low 64. Sunny on Sunday, a high of 84. Sunday night, partly cloudy, a low 61. Mostly sunny on Monday, slight chance of a shower in the afternoon, high of 83. Partly cloudy Monday night, slight chance of rain, low 63. Mostly sunny on Tuesday, high of 85. Partly cloudy on Tuesday night, low 65.
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Creed getting their first number one with Arms Wide Open. Well, hi, it's Haynes Johns, and up next, thank you, but no. I'll have the Titanic that might have been had this future A-list actor been chosen to play one of the lead roles. I'll have who and the surprising reason why they weren't chosen after Tears for Fears.

Serving Western Kentucky and Southern Indiana since 1947. 1420 WVJS, a service of Cromwell Media.

0: Supertramp, getting their first top 15 hit when Give a Little Bit peaked at number 15. Well, hi, it's Haynes Johns. Thank you, but no. The Titanic movie that might have been had this future A-list actor been chosen to play the role of Jack Dawson. Matthew McConaughey auditioned for that role, clarifying, despite rumors to the contrary, he never turned down the lead role in Titanic because he was never offered the role. He was talking with journalist Josh Horowitz, and he says, you know, I never got offered that part. I did have a great audition. I thought it went really well. I thought, man, I've got this part. In fact, one of the producers also had said, you know, he did it with Kate Winslet, and she was really taken with him. She really liked his presence and his charm. So Matthew McConaughey says, I walked out of feeling like, you know, this is like a sure thing. I've got this. But he didn't, obviously, because the producer, as well as director James Cameron, famously told the actor after his audition, he said, wow, that's really good. Now let's try it a different way without your Southern accent. But Matthew McConaughey replied saying, no, that was pretty good. I'm good with it. Thank you, though. And so he walked out, and James Cameron's like, well, it's my movie. No. You're going to do it my way, you're not going to do it at all. So obviously it famously went to Leonardo DiCaprio with his star-making role. And he went from What's Eating Gilbert Grape to a superstar worldwide. So Jack Dawson, that could have been with Matthew McConaughey instead of Leonardo DiCaprio. Don't argue with the director. Coming up, the Cars with one of our theme songs here at the radio station after we go running with Pat Benatar.
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0: Thankfully, one of our theme songs here at the radio station to let the good times roll. Okay, if you insist, that's what we try to do all day, every day. The Cars with their third hit. My name is Haynes Johns. Coming up next, the second hit for Evanescence after we continue the running theme with Brian Adams.
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2: Tonight, clear, a low 67. Patchy fog early in the morning, then sunny on Saturday, a high of 87. Clear tomorrow night, low 64. Sunny on Sunday, a high of 84. Partly cloudy on Sunday night, low 62. Mostly sunny on Monday, slight chance of rain, high of 83. Partly cloudy Monday night, low 63. Mostly sunny Tuesday, a high of 85. Partly cloudy on Tuesday night, low 65.
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0: Amy Lee and Evanescence formed in my hometown, Little Rock, with their second top 10 hit when My Immortal peaked at number 7. My name is Haynes Johns. Happy Saturday morning to you. We thank you for including us in your weekend. Coming up, another second hit, this one for Heart, then the biggest number 1 for Hall & Oates. And all the way next hour, I'm going to do you a solid because Stephen King, Tim Robbins, and Morgan Freeman were right, and a doctor backs them up. I'll have how to put the brakes on aging to live your longest, healthiest life. Come on.
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2: From ABC News, I'm Mike Dubosky. Today, dozens of Canadian goods are under new 50% tariffs from the Trump administration. It comes after Canada declined to finalize a trade deal, according to U.S. Trade Representative Jamison Greer, though Canadian Prime Minister Mark Carney blames the Trump administration.
3: Well, the United States has imposed a seemingly endless stream of tariffs and threatened more. Canada has, by contrast, taken several steps in good faith to try to find compromise and secure a comprehensive deal in the best interests of both Canadians and Americans.
2: The new import tariffs cover everything from hockey sticks to wine. Carney says his company will impose retaliatory tariffs on U.S. goods beginning September 8th. President Trump was in South Carolina last night trying to rally support for Darlene Graham, who faces a runoff primary election for her late brother's seat this Tuesday. ABC's Stephen Portnoy in Washington.
4: Darlene Graham stumbled on the debate stage this past week. She was asked how important Taiwan is to U.S. interests, and the sitting senator said she's not that informed on national security. President Trump told reporters last night if she's elected, Darlene Graham will do what the military and what he wants, and that she gave an honest answer.
2: The Georgia Bureau of Investigations has now arrested four former Savannah police officers for allegedly using the department's Flock license plate reader system for non-police business. It's the latest in a string of allegations around law enforcement misusing Flock cameras. A new storm system has developed in the Pacific Ocean. Tropical storm Mocha is tracking south of Hawaii's Big Island. Residents there still recovering from last week's Hurricane Lala.
5: Hurricane Lala left Hawaii reeling. Big Islands, the damage of that hurricane just brushing to the south of it, grounds completely unearthed, flooding, really bringing down trees.
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2: In Texas, a judge is considering whether Carmelo Anthony, the teen convicted of stabbing another teen to death during a track meet, will receive a new trial. ABC's Liz Nagy has more.
10: The defense argued that Anthony acted in self-defense. Prosecutors called it plain and simple murder. The judge who will now decide whether or not he will be retried is not the same judge who presided over the first trial. That judge was removed after a local television interview where he said the jury got it right. Now, this new judge is expected to rule today on if Anthony deserves a retrial. If he's denied, the 19-year-old could spend more than three decades in prison.
2: Meanwhile, yesterday, the defense rested in the Lindsay Clancy trial. That's the Massachusetts mom who's admitted to killing her three children back in 2023. Clancy's lawyers have argued she was suffering from postpartum psychosis. ABC's Olivia Rubin with more.
11: Now, there's still more testimony to go here. The prosecution putting up three rebuttal witnesses to finish making its case. Closing arguments could come as soon as Tuesday.
2: Also resuming next week, the Meta trial in Oakland, California. Four states are suing the company over allegedly addictive features built into Facebook and Instagram. And in China, a humanoid robot has run the 100-meter race faster than Usain Bolt's world record. The bot, made by the Beijing Innovation Center of Humanoid Robotics, did the sprint in just 9.39 seconds. I'm Mike Dubosky, ABC News.
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15: Today, sunny, a high of 87. Clear tonight, low 64. Sunny on Sunday, a high of 84. Sunday night, partly cloudy, a low 61. Mostly sunny on Monday, slight chance of a shower in the afternoon, high of 83. Partly cloudy Monday night, slight chance of rain, low 63. Mostly sunny on Tuesday, high of 85. Partly cloudy on Tuesday night, low 65.
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Hall & Oates with their fifth and biggest number one, where it stayed for 4 weeks with Maneater. Well, hi, it's Haynes Johns. Up next, Stephen King, Tim Robbins, and Morgan Freeman will write and Dr. Backs them up. I'll have how to put the brakes on aging to live your longest, healthiest.

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Peter Gabriel getting his first number one with Sledgehammer. Well, hi, it's Haynes Johns, and turns out that Stephen King, Tim Robbins, and Morgan Freeman were right all along, and a doctor is backing them up. How we can put the brakes on aging to live our longest, healthiest life. You know, as we get older, it's normal for our bodies to slow down, and we may not be able to run as fast or get up from a chair as easily as we used to, but doesn't mean life has to slow down as well. In fact, continuing to challenge the body and mind as we age has great benefits. This according to a doctor who specializes in aging, saying there's one thing in common among her healthiest patients in their 70s and older. She says it's not a specific diet or workout, but rather their approach to life. I don't want people to think aging or disability is a failure. It's Dr. Stephanie Rogers. She's an assistant professor of geriatrics at the University of California, San Francisco in their School of Medicine. She says there's a lot we can do to adapt and be happy and thrive and sometimes improve or reverse age-related conditions. Hello. She says, my tip, avoid getting too comfortable if you want to age healthier. In other words, don't be lazy. Keep pushing yourself physically, cognitively, and socially. She says, slightly switching things up a little bit, our body has to stay on its toes. It's down to the cellular biology for our bodies, which is you either grow old or die on a cellular level. In other words, like they said in Shawshank Redemption, which Stephen King wrote and Morgan Freeman and Tim Robbins starred in, get busy living or get busy dying.

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0: first hit and highest chart success for Tom Cochran, plus some great life advice with Life is a Highway that peaked at number 6. Tom says life is a journey, not a destination, so we should enjoy that journey down the highway of life. And thankfully, you found the soundtrack for that right here. My name is Haynes Johns. Happy to help. Up next, it's Journey after we kick things off with Foreigner and their second top 5 hit.
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4: Tonight, clear, a low 67. Patchy fog early in the morning, then sunny on Saturday, a high of 87. Clear tomorrow night, low 64. Sunny on Sunday, a high of 84. Partly cloudy on Sunday night, low 62. Mostly sunny on Monday, slight chance of rain, high of 83. Partly cloudy Monday night, low 63. Mostly sunny Tuesday, a high of 85. Partly cloudy on Tuesday night, low 65.
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0: A song that peaked at number 8 for Steve Perry and Journey, heading separate ways because they are worlds apart. Sometimes that does happen, not only in our personal lives, but professional lives. My name is Haynes Johns. Coming up next, the cruising song from the band War, after Guns N' Roses and their first number 1. And on the way next hour, the stolen horse finally found. But the shocking parts are how long the horse was missing and how far away it was found. And I'll have both coming up.
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2: From ABC News, I'm Mike Dubusky. Cars, steel, cheese, even tongue depressors and hockey sticks are now subject to 50% trade tariffs if they're made in Canada. The new trade measures from the Trump administration come after the U.S. and Canada failed to agree on a new trade deal overnight. And now Canadian Prime Minister Mark Carney says retaliatory tariffs are coming.
3: We can't control the storm that blows in from Washington. We can, however, chart a new course by building Canada strong at home and diversifying our trading relationships abroad.
2: Those new Canadian tariffs on American goods are set to take effect early next month. U.S. Trade Representative Jamieson Greer, speaking on Fox News today, says he's not sure when discussions will resume.
4: It's hard to say. We don't have new talks planned with the Canadians. We're moving forward with measures that respond to Canadian retaliation.
2: The defense rested yesterday in the Lindsay Clancy trial, with her lawyers making the argument that the Massachusetts mom was suffering from postpartum psychosis when she killed her three children in 2023. ABC's Olivia Rubin.
5: Clancy has admitted she strangled 5-year-old Cora, 3-year-old Dawson, and 8-month-old Callan. But the defense claiming insanity, arguing Clancy was overprescribed more than a dozen medications that worsened her postpartum psychosis, a rare and serious medical emergency that can come on rapidly after childbirth.
2: The prosecution is calling 3 more witnesses for a brief rebuttal in the case. Closing arguments are expected to get underway towards the middle of next week. We're learning new details about that deadly plane crash in Alaska this week. NTSB Alaska Regional Chief Clint Johnson said poor weather conditions likely played a role.
6: The pilots in this case were navigating solely by instruments. Weather conditions would not allow them to actually visually see the ground.
2: You're listening to ABC News.
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2: An emergency last night on an American Airlines flight. Live ATC audio shows the flight crew telling air traffic control that some passengers had been burned by a laptop.
10: They are going to close the runway after you touch down. That is for you, and you just let me know what you need to do.
11: Okay. All right. Yeah, I think we need medical more than anything.
2: The plane was able to land safely at Dallas-Fort Worth. One person was treated on the scene and has since been released. The Trump administration is facing new pushback after sources told ABC News Navy officials are considering stripping a black war hero's name from a new aircraft carrier. Instead, those sources say the ship would be named after President Trump. Speaking to ABC News, naval historian David Winkler says the vessel is currently named for Doris Miller.
12: You know, he was a cook. And basically, when the Japanese, came... launched their attack, you know, he went up, broke out some ammunition, loaded up a machine gun and started firing away at the incoming Japanese aircraft.
2: Doris Miller was awarded the Navy Cross for his actions during the 1941 attack on Pearl Harbor. The White House has indicated the move is not a done deal and is simply under consideration. And this week, a judge will consider an emergency motion for an injunction which would prevent the re-addition of President Trump's name to the facade of the Kennedy Center in Washington. I'm Mike Dubusky, ABC News.
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16: Today, sunny, a high of 87. Clear tonight, low 64. Sunny on Sunday, a high of 84. Sunday night, partly cloudy, a low 61. Mostly sunny on Monday, slight chance of a shower in the afternoon, high of 83. Partly cloudy Monday night, slight chance of rain, low 63. Mostly sunny on Tuesday, high of 85. Partly cloudy on Tuesday night, low 65.
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cruising around town in the low rider with the band War and a song that peaked at number 7. Why, it's Haynes Johns, and up next, the stolen horse finally found. But the shocking parts are how long it was missing and how far away it was found.

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0: Stevie Nicks of Fleetwood Mac fame with her second solo top five hit with Stand Back that peaked at number five. Some uncredited help on the keyboards from Prince. That's right. She did that because she based part of that theme of that song on his song, Little Red Corvette. If you listen for it, it's like, oh yeah, this kind of sounds similar. So she called Prince to ask permission to use that theme, that musical theme in her song. He said, absolutely, go for it. In fact, I'll help out on the song. So he flew himself out to Los Angeles from his home base in Minneapolis and did the uncredited keyboards on Stand Back. Well, thank you, Prince, for not only helping out on keyboards, but permission to use that theme of that song for Stevie Nicks. Well, hi, it's Haynes Johns with the stolen horse finally found, but the shocking parts are how long the horse had been missing and how far away they found it. A rare horse stolen back in 2018, 8 years ago, finally returned home after police discovered him hundreds of miles from where he vanished. It's Polo the horse, taken during a break-in at a farm in Morayshire, Scotland. Now, that is on the northeast tip of Scotland, about 170 miles due north of Edinburgh. So the owner, Zoe Urquha, now that's a prominent family, and they have their own castle from back in the 1300s. Well, they found Polo the horse 8 years later here at West Yorkshire Police Wildlife and Rural Crime Team, and they found him in Shipley, England. That's 370 miles south. That's in the central part of England. And Zoe Urquha says, you know, when I got the call at 4 PM, I was like in total shock because I'd given up the idea that we would ever find Polo. Well, they're able to connect Polo back with Zoe because of the microchip, helping establish his identity and who the correct owner was, the legal owner. So, unfortunately, Polo was in really poor condition after years of apparent neglect, but she estimates his veterinary and rehabilitation care will run into the thousands, but he will make a full recovery. But wow, can you imagine 8 years later, 370 miles away, but hey, back safe and sound now. Up next, REM with their first top 10 hit, then we go flying with the Steve Miller Band.
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0: The Steve Miller Band with the title track to that album, Fly Like an Eagle, that gave him 3 consecutive top 15 hits. The song peaked at number 2. Well, hi, it's Haynes Johns. Up next, we go back to the beginning. We'll do the first top 10 hit for Loverboy after the first number 1 for Roxette.
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2: Tonight, clear, a low 67. Patchy fog early in the morning, then sunny on Saturday, a high of 87. Clear tomorrow night, low 64. Sunny on Sunday, a high of 84. Partly cloudy on Sunday night, low 62. Mostly sunny on Monday, slight chance of rain, high of 83. Partly cloudy Monday night, low 63. Mostly sunny Tuesday, a high of 85. Partly cloudy on Tuesday night, low 65.
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0: Loverboy with their first top 10 hit and highest chart success when Lovin' Every Minute of It peaked at number 9. My name is Haynes Johns. Coming up next, we continue that highest chart success theme with Soul Asylum and Eddie Money. And on the way next hour, the actor trading one dastardly character for another in a different universe, but still in the same family tree. I'll connect those branches on a very interesting tree. Who and when?
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3: From ABC News, I'm Mike Dubosky. Canadian officials now say they're going to impose retaliatory tariffs on the U.S. within the coming weeks after the U.S. slapped new 50% tariffs on dozens of Canadian goods overnight. Canada's Prime Minister Mark Carney speaking today.
4: The cumulative effect of U.S. demands revealed the limits of their commitment to a true economic partnership.
3: ABC's Stephen Portnoy in Washington says it comes after a midnight deadline for the two sides to strike a trade deal expired.
5: U.S. Trade Representative Jamieson Greer says Canada walked away from the table just after it made new demands. A senior administration official telling reporters overnight that Canada was, quote, interested in additional concessions that the United States wasn't able to provide. Now, the view north of the border is that the White House was making last-minute changes, and Mark Carney, Canada's prime minister, now vows to retaliate and match the new U.S. tariffs dollar for dollar.
3: Those new Canadian tariffs take effect on September 8th. New criminal charges against former Georgia Police Department employees over their alleged misuse of Flock license plate reader technology.
6: Savannah Mayor Van Johnson was upset earlier this month after six former police department employees were under investigation for allegedly misusing Flock surveillance cameras to make personal searches.
7: Totally honest, I'm disappointed. I'm pissed off about it.
6: The Georgia Bureau of Investigation has now arrested four of them. They're charged with misuse of a license plate reader system. The three who were police officers were also charged with violating an oath. Brian Clark, ABC News.
3: The search is on in Massachusetts for the wife of a murdered off-duty police officer. Authorities have been on the hunt for Karen Solomon since Tuesday. Worcester Police Chief Paul Saucier.
8: A warrant was issued to Karen Solomon for assault and battery with a dangerous weapon with serious bodily injury.
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3: Everything Sprouts is recalling its alfalfa products after being linked to 55 cases of E. coli and salmonella across 15 states. Indiana's public service utility company is facing a new class action lawsuit claiming the company didn't properly manage the vegetation conditions around power lines, which led to downed trees and widespread power outages earlier this month. Tens of thousands of people are still without power there. Timmy Shelton is a resident of Gary, Indiana.
14: 12 days without power is insane. You know, we've gone without for such a long time. We had to throw the food out of the refrigerator on about day three. And, you know, we've just been having to maneuver.
3: Some customers are not expected to get their power back until Tuesday. Just about a week to go until the U.S. Open. ABC's Ashin Singh has what to expect.
15: World number one Jannik Sinner announced that he is out for the Grand Slam, saying yesterday that that right knee injury that's kept him sidelined since Wimbledon simply needs more time. That's a huge loss. Sinner was on a tear, having already won six titles this year and was a finalist here in New York last year. But some good news for tennis fans. Defending champion and Sinner's rival Carlos Alcaraz says he will be coming to New York, returning after 4 months away with a wrist injury. And without Sinner, that opens the door even wider for Alcaraz.
3: And today we learned Alcaraz and Serena Williams will team up for the mixed doubles event. It is Williams' first time playing at the U.S. Open since 2022. I'm Mike Dubosky, ABC News.
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19: Today, sunny, a high of 87. Clear tonight, low 64. Sunny on Sunday, a high of 84. Sunday night, partly cloudy, a low 61. Mostly sunny on Monday, slight chance of a shower in the afternoon, high of 83. Partly cloudy Monday night, slight chance of rain, low 63. Mostly sunny on Tuesday, high of 85. Partly cloudy on Tuesday night, low 65.
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The highest chart success for the band formed in Minneapolis, St. Paul, Soul Asylum with Runaway Train that peaked at number 5. My name is Haynes Johns, and up next, the actor trading one dastardly character for another, but in a different universe, but still in the same family tree. I'll have Who and When after Supertramp.

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0: And that's how we met Bon Jovi. Their first hit with their debut single, Runaway, peaked at number 39. They'll be doing that live next weekend, Party Time in the UK, beginning in Edinburgh, UK. That's on Friday night, and then they have dates in Dublin, as well as three sold-out shows at Wembley Stadium in London. But you can find all the specifics at bonjovi.com, which should be an awesome, awesome show. Well, hi, it's Haynes Johns, with the actor trading one dastardly character for another in a different universe, but still in the same family, the expansive family tree of Disney. Adam Driver, who famously played Kylo Ren in the Star Wars universe, making a long-anticipated entrance into the Marvel Cinematic Universe. He's going to be playing supervillain Mr. Sinister in the forthcoming reboot of X-Men. Disney revealed that the film slated for release in May of 2028. Now, many have thought he's going to be playing the anti-hero Magneto, but no, he'll be playing Mr. Sinister. So the X-Men joining the Marvel Cinematic Universe after Disney bought Fox Film Studio. So right now they're saying that Ryan Gosling, their next big Diz movie coming up, Star Wars Starfighter, coming up in May 2027. And ironically, Ryan Gosling began his work in the Disney Universe as a child cast member in Mickey Mouse Club. Who knew? And also they announced that Star Wars Ahsoka with Rosario Dawson, they're finally coming back with Season 2 on Disney+. That series returned in January of 2027. And also Hayden Christensen reprising his role as the Force Ghost version of her mentor, Anakin Skywalker. Of course, their next huge release is Avengers Doomsday, just in time for the holiday season, coming up on Friday, December 18th, a week before Christmas Day. And they also mentioned the forthcoming Frozen 3 is coming out November of next year. So big plans for the Disney universe. On the way, Genesis with their first top 15 hit, then Bryan Adams, one of our songs for the season.
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0: Bryan Adams with his Summer of 69 that peaked at number 5. Well, hi, it's Haynes Johns with your Summer of 2026. We thank you for including us in your day. Happy birthday today to baseball great Carl Yastrzemski. Spent his entire 23 Major League Baseball career with the Boston Red Sox, usually playing left field, but occasionally playing third base. He turns 87 years young today. Football great Bill Parcells. Coach Parcells turning 85. They'll see Steve Kroft from CBS News with 60 Minutes fame. He turns 81 today. Mark Williams, Harry Potter fame. He played Father Brown. He turned 67. Roland Orzabal, one half of Tears for Fears. He turns 65, as does Debbie Peterson, the drummer for the Bangles, also turning 65. Ty Burrell, he played Phil Dunphy in Modern Family. He turns 59. Richard Armitage, turning 55. He plays Thorne in the Hobbit movie series. Kristen Wiig, turning 53 from Saturday Night Live fame, as well as Bridesmaids. Also, Howie Duroux from Backstreet Boys, turning 53. Rodrigo Santoro, turning 51. He was in the movie 300. James Corden, gosh, can't believe he's been gone for so many years from the Late Late Show. He turns 48. Dua Lipa, turning 31. And Steve Kornacki and his khaki pants from MSNBC as well as NBC News, the great statistician. Over to the board with Steve Kornacki. He turns 47. For your birthday or anniversary, we wish you the best. Coming up, Queen teams up with David Bowie after the Tissue song from Hootie.
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4: Tonight, clear, a low 67. Patchy fog early in the morning, then sunny on Saturday, a high of 87. Clear tomorrow night, low 64. Sunny on Sunday, a high of 84. Partly cloudy on Sunday night, low 62. Mostly sunny on Monday, slight chance of rain, high of 83. Partly cloudy Monday night, low 63. Mostly sunny Tuesday, a high of 85. Partly cloudy on Tuesday night, low 65.
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0: Queen teaming up with David Bowie for Under Pressure, the best collaboration, according to the readers and voters in Rolling Stone magazine. My name is Haynes Johns. Thank you for letting me be a part of your day. I do hope the rest of your Saturday goes smoothly. Keep it here, because we've got lots more of your favorites on the way to sing along with, and I'll be back again tomorrow as we continue celebrating your weekend. But what do you say we go wild and crazy today with random acts of kindness? Don't overthink it. Just do it. Could be somebody you know. Could be a total stranger. Could be something big. Could be something not quite as big. The important thing is to do a random act or random acts of kindness. It'll make them feel better. Make you feel better too. Plus, it'll make a positive difference here in our community. Up next, party directions from Creedence after Sir Paul McCartney channels his inner James Bond.
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2: From ABC News, I'm Mike Dubusky. Overnight, the U.S. imposed new 50% tariffs on a variety of Canadian goods. It comes after trade talks between the U.S. and Canada fell apart last night, with both sides blaming each other for the breakdown. And now Canadian Prime Minister Mark Carney says he's going to level new tariffs on U.S. goods starting in September.
3: The gap between partnership and competitor, unfortunately, has remained too wide in recent days. So last evening, I instructed our negotiators to return to Ottawa. We cannot accept what they've offered, and we will not give what they've asked.
2: Canadian tariffs aren't the only trade measures that the Trump administration is facing pushback over. Yesterday, the president suspended tariffs on beef imports in an attempt to lower prices. ABC News Washington Bureau Chief Rick Klein.
4: People that raise beef live in a couple of places that are pretty red, but people that consume beef live everywhere. But it has been striking to see Republican senators, very loyal Republican senators, saying this is not what Republicans voted for, this is not what Trump voters voted for, and that people, yes, they want cheaper beef, they want to be able to afford groceries, but they don't want to do it by hurting the domestic cattle industry.
2: A new tropical storm has developed in the Pacific off the coast of Hawaii. ABC's Samara Theodore has more on tropical storm Mocha.
5: It will be pathing 660 miles south of the Big Island, so that is good news. But we still will see impacts, and those impacts will be in the form of rain. It's there over the next couple of days that they are anticipating to get rounds of rain, not only in Big Island, but also on some of the other islands, and that could lead to flooding, especially since grounds have already been saturated. They could see up to 15 inches of rain on Big Island in some spots.
2: The state is still recovering after being brushed by Hurricane Lala last weekend. 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
2: A federal judge has struck down the Trump administration's policy suspending immigrant visa processing for people from 75 countries, saying the policy is contrary to law and was issued in excess of Secretary Rubio's statutory authority. The directive had suspended immigrant visa adjudications, while the State Department reassessed its vetting procedures. Health officials have identified a possible link between alfalfa sprouts and recent E. coli and salmonella infections. At least 55 people have been sickened in 15 states. ABC News medical contributor Dr. Alok Patel has what you can do to protect yourself.
11: Make sure you're following good hygiene, you're washing any fruits or vegetables, washing your surfaces, and if you do happen to get a stomach bug, you know when to see a physician or go get healthcare treatment, and that is if symptoms last for a long time, you have a high fever, or you see some blood in the toilet.
2: The potentially contaminated alfalfa has been linked to Everything Sprouts in Minneapolis, which is now issuing a recall. And a fisherman in Cape Cod says he believes he and his client reeled in the largest Atlantic blue marlin ever caught off the East Coast, ship captain Damon Sacco.
12: She leapt like 10 feet in the air, and this was like what I thought was a 900-pound fish. Ended up being 1,260 pounds, but all of that fish came blasting out of the ocean.
2: The billfish measured more than 11 feet long. Mike Dubusky, ABC News.
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17: Today, sunny, a high of 87. Clear tonight, low 64. Sunny on Sunday, a high of 84. Sunday night, partly cloudy, a low 61. Mostly sunny on Monday, slight chance of a shower in the afternoon, high of 83. Partly cloudy Monday night, slight chance of rain, low 63. Mostly sunny on Tuesday, high of 85. Partly cloudy on Tuesday night, low 65.
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John Fogerty and CCR, rock and roll royalty. Me, not so much. Johnny Rock on the weekend. Yeah, but I've been missing you.

0: You know what Superman was not a fan of? No, not Three Doors Down. He loved them. Kryptonite. Johnny Rock doing the weekend thing. And the very Steve Perry with O'Sherry next.
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0: Evanescence. Yeah, big comeback in 2026. New music, new tour. Same old Johnny Rock checking in to the Hotel California. But you can't check out. 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
2: Today, sunny, a high of 87. Clear tonight, low 64. Sunny on Sunday, a high of 84. Sunday night, partly cloudy, a low 61. Mostly sunny on Monday, slight chance of a shower in the afternoon, high of 83. Partly cloudy Monday night, slight chance of rain, low 63. Mostly sunny on Tuesday, high of 85. Partly cloudy on Tuesday night, low 65.
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0: We used to call him Mr. Movie Music back in the day. Kenny Loggins, right there, Footloose. I'm All Right from Caddyshack. Top Gun, Danger Zone. Johnny Rock doing the weekend thing. What's happened?
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2: From ABC News, I'm Mike Dubosky. Trade negotiations between the U.S. and Canada fell apart overnight, which means today dozens of Canadian goods are subject to new 50% tariffs. Ontario Premier Doug Ford, not happy about it.
3: President Trump, he can't be trusted. Simple as that. He changes the deal. He keeps moving the goalposts.
2: Canada is now vowing to impose retaliatory tariffs. President Trump rallying for Darlene Graham in South Carolina last night. She's running for the Senate seat left vacant by her late brother Lindsey Graham. However, Darlene Graham is facing new questions about her qualifications after saying she doesn't know much about foreign policy. ABC News Washington Bureau Chief Rick Klein.
4: Ralph Norman, the congressman, the veteran congressman from South Carolina, who's challenging her in that runoff, has made a lot out of that. Not to mock her, but to say, look, we need someone who is informed on these issues, that can come in and speak knowledgeably about these things to represent South Carolina in the Senate, especially because it's Senator Lindsey Graham's old seat.
2: More than 50 people have been sickened by E. coli or salmonella infections now, possibly linked to contaminated alfalfa sprouts. ABC News medical contributor Dr. Alok Patel with more.
5: There's a little tiny sprouts you might see in salads or sandwiches, and it is important that we pay attention to recalls. You know what foods to avoid with alfalfa sprouts. There's sprouts that are sold under the names Everything Sprouts or Calco.
2: Those companies are now issuing a recall. Tens of thousands of people are still without power in Northwest Indiana, and now some of them are filing a class action lawsuit against the state's public service utility company. They claim the company didn't properly manage vegetation in and around power lines. Resident Timmy Shelton lives in Gary, Indiana.
6: I don't know if it could be any much longer than 12 days because everybody's slowly losing their mind, as I can see around this area. You know, a lot of break-ins, stealing.
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2: The first week of testimony in the trial of Dwayne Davis is now over. He's pleaded not guilty to all charges in connection with the death of rapper Tupac Shakur nearly 30 years ago. ABC's Sasha Pesnik has the latest.
10: On Friday, the interview Davis gave to Las Vegas detectives in 2009 echoed through the courtroom, an account that stayed remarkably consistent with the accounts he had given to a joint task force the year before. The jury also heard parts of the interview Davis gave for a documentary series in 2018, where he copped to his role in the killing again and even bragged that he's the only one alive that can really tell you the story about Shakur's death. He has pleaded not guilty and now insists that he's innocent. Sasha Pesnik, ABC News.
2: Sources tell ABC News that Navy officials are considering stripping Doris Miller's name from a new aircraft carrier and replacing the Black World War II hero's name with President Trump's. Naval historian David Winkler says it would be an unusual move.
11: It used to be you needed, rule one is you needed to be dead 6 feet under before you had a ship named after you.
2: The White House says the name change is merely under consideration and hasn't been formalized. In China, a robot from Beijing's Innovation Center of Humanoid Robotics has run the 100-yard dash faster than Usain Bolt's record. The World Humanoid Robotic Games kicked off in Beijing today, which also features weightlifting competitions. Mike Dubosky, ABC News.
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16: Today, sunny, a high of 87. Clear tonight, low 64. Sunny on Sunday, a high of 84. Sunday night, partly cloudy, a low 61. Mostly sunny on Monday, slight chance of a shower in the afternoon, high of 83. Partly cloudy Monday night, slight chance of rain, low 63. Mostly sunny on Tuesday, high of 85. Partly cloudy on Tuesday night, low 65.
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big rumor that Stevie Nicks and Lindsey Buckingham might be reminiscing the old days, shall we say? Oh, not romantically, but on stage. That'd be something. Maybe they could do this one.

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0: There's a great film called Man on the Moon, starring Jim Carrey, all about Andy Kaufman, the iconic comic, the not-so-iconic Johnny Rock, working for my weekend. Next.
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4: And here's Clark with the weather. 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

0: I may have seen John Kay and Steppenwolf in concert more times than any other artist. Back in the day, they'd show up for the opening of an envelope. Every rib fest, chili cook-off, a couple bar mitzvahs. Always great, though. Johnny Rock on the weekend. And Bon Jovi next.
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0: Today, sunny, a high of 87. Clear tonight, low 64. Sunny on Sunday, a high of 84. Sunday night, partly cloudy, a low 61. Mostly sunny on Monday, slight chance of a shower in the afternoon, high of 83. Partly cloudy Monday night, slight chance of rain, low 63. Mostly sunny on Tuesday, high of 85. Partly cloudy on Tuesday night, low 65.
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0: One of the greatest debut albums in the history of, debut albums out of Boston, The Cars. You play that thing now, it's like a greatest hits. Johnny Rock doing The Weekend. What's happening?
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0: So as a baby DJ, I got taken to this small club. A new band was performing. It was the Dave Matthews Band. I thought they were a Grateful Dead wannabe thing. It shows you what I know. Johnny Rock on the weekend. Killing it with Queen next.
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0: Blondie, they actually have new music out there and they're hitting the road. That's from American Gigolo. They call me the American Gigolo, I think. 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
4: Overnight clear, low 64. Sunny on Sunday, a high of 84. Partly cloudy on Sunday night, low 61. Mostly sunny on Monday. A slight chance of a shower in the afternoon, high of 83. Partly cloudy, a chance of rain on Monday night, low 63. Mostly sunny Tuesday, a high of 85. Partly cloudy Tuesday night, low 65. Sunny, a slight chance of rain on Wednesday, a high of 88.
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0: That's the middle from Jimmy Eat World. That's okay. They call me Johnny Eats Too Much. Johnny Rock on the weekend. How you doing?
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3: From ABC News, I'm Dave Packer. America has changed. That from Canadian Prime Minister Mark Carney in an address to the nation today. After trade talks collapsed late last night and with no deal, the U.S. imposing 50% tariffs on a host of Canadian goods. Today, Carney saying what the U.S. was offering was simply a bad deal for Canada.
4: The gap between partnership and competitor, unfortunately, has remained too wide in recent days. So last evening, I instructed our negotiators to return to Ottawa. We cannot accept what they've offered, and we will not give what they've asked.
3: Carney today saying Canada will retaliate, quote, dollar for dollar. Ontario Premier Doug Ford today supporting Carney.
5: President Trump, he can't be trusted. Simple as that. He changes the deal. He keeps moving the goalposts.
3: A Texas judge has denied Carmelo Anthony's request for a new trial. The teen was convicted of stabbing another teen to death during a track meet. A jury rejected his claims of self-defense in June and sentenced him to 35 years in prison for killing Austin Metcalf last year. Anthony's legal team still has an appeal in the Fifth Court of Appeals. An urgent search underway for a woman wanted in connection with the death of her husband, an off-duty Massachusetts police officer. Patrolman Kurt Solomon was found dead Tuesday. Worcester Police Chief Paul Saucier.
6: A warrant was issued to Karen Solomon for assault and battery with a dangerous weapon with serious bodily injury.
3: Also in Massachusetts, a trial of the mom who killed her three children, Lindsay Clancy. The defense rested a case, arguing postpartum mental health and a dozen medications was to blame. ABC's Olivia Rubin.
7: Now, there's still more testimony to go here. The prosecution putting up three rebuttal witnesses to finish making its case. Closing arguments could come as soon as Tuesday.
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14: Overnight clear, low 64. Sunny on Sunday, a high of 84. Partly cloudy on Sunday night, low 61. Mostly sunny on Monday. A slight chance of a shower in the afternoon, high of 83. Partly cloudy, a chance of rain on Monday night, low 63. Mostly sunny Tuesday, a high of 85. Partly cloudy Tuesday night, low 65. Sunny, a slight chance of rain on Wednesday, a high of 88.
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picking my favorite Rolling Stones album. I know, it's like picking a favorite child. If I had, you know, 25 of them, I do like some girls. You got disco right there with Miss You. You got punk rock, even country.

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0: I used to live in Detroit, Michigan, and I'd see the members of the Romantics out and about all the time. Yeah, they hail from the Motor City. Johnny Rock doing the weekend. Nickelback next.
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0: Did you know right there, Soft Cell's Tainted Love? That spent almost a full year on the charts. 43 straight weeks. Now, I can't do calculus, but I know that.
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2: Overnight clear, low 64. Sunny on Sunday, a high of 84. Partly cloudy on Sunday night, low 61. Mostly sunny on Monday. A slight chance of a shower in the afternoon, high of 83. Partly cloudy, a chance of rain on Monday night, low 63. Mostly sunny Tuesday, a high of 85. Partly cloudy Tuesday night, low 65. Sunny, a slight chance of rain on Wednesday, a high of 88.
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0: One of the greatest MTV videos ever, Tom Petty and the Heartbreakers. Remember? He cuts Alice in Wonderland like a cake, and then she is a cake, and then I think he eats it. Johnny Rock on the weekend. What's happening?
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2: From ABC News, I'm Dave Packer. A Texas judge today denied a request to grant Carmelo Anthony a new trial. The judge heard testimony this week after the teen was convicted and sentenced to 35 years in prison for fatally stabbing fellow student Austin Metcalf at a high school track meet.
3: Prosecutors testified they brought up these text messages that were sent by Carmelo Anthony that included disciplinary records and text messages that they say indicated an interest in weapons and violence.
2: Earlier this week, a Collin County judge who presided over the murder trial was removed from further proceedings in the case. An escalating trade war between the U.S. and Canada, President Trump imposing a 50% tariff on Canadian goods, ranging from building materials to hockey sticks. Canada's Prime Minister Mark Carney firing back with retaliatory tariffs and seeking new trading partners overseas.
4: We can't control the storm that blows in from Washington. We can, however, chart a new course by building Canada strong at home and diversifying our trading relationships abroad.
2: In Ukraine, President Zelensky vowing a response to a Russian drone attack on a shopping mall in his hometown of Krivorivny Friday. At least 16 people and 130 injured, including at least 23 children. On state TV, Russian President Putin today said that Kyiv had opened a Pandora's box with its strikes on Russian economic targets. Then back here at home, the search continues for the wife of a murdered off-duty Worcester, Massachusetts police officer. Authorities have been looking for Karen Solomon since her 57-year-old husband, Patrolman Kurt Solomon, was found dead on Tuesday. Worcester Police Chief Paul Saucier.
5: The nature of the injury was a sharp object. So we don't know, you know, anymore. We can't really release more details.
2: A warrant for Karen's arrest had been issued on a charge of assault and battery with a dangerous weapon with serious bodily injury. You're listening to ABC News.
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14: Overnight clear, low 64. Sunny on Sunday, a high of 84. Partly cloudy on Sunday night, low 61. Mostly sunny on Monday, a slight chance of a shower in the afternoon, high of 83. Partly cloudy, a chance of rain on Monday night, low 63. Mostly sunny Tuesday, a high of 85. Partly cloudy Tuesday night, low 65. Sunny, a slight chance of rain on Wednesday, a high of 88.
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16: I want you to want me.

I got to see that tour when I was just a kid. One of my first concerts. No, it wasn't in Budokan, but a man can dream. Johnny Rock on the weekend, but hey, you can call me Mr. Jones.

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0: Was that from Miami Vice or what? Beverly Hills Cop? It's all a blur. Glenn Frey, formerly of the Eagles. Johnny Rock, formerly of Sanity and Bon Jovi. Next.
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0: You know, when I was a little kid, God bless her, my mom took me to see Wings Over America, Paul McCartney and Wings in 1976. Tickets? $17. If that. You can't park for five times that at a Paul McCartney concert these days. But he's next.
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4: Overnight clear, low 64. Sunny on Sunday, a high of 84. Partly cloudy on Sunday night, low 61. Mostly sunny on Monday. A slight chance of a shower in the afternoon, high of 83. Partly cloudy, a chance of rain on Monday night, low 63. Mostly sunny Tuesday, a high of 85. Partly cloudy Tuesday night, low 65. Sunny, a slight chance of rain on Wednesday, a high of 88.
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0: When I was a baby DJ, oh yes, another one of these stories. When I was a baby DJ, the band Europe bought me lunch. Yeah, they wanted me to play the Final Countdown. And I did. Must have been good food.
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